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0: All right, Booker and Stryker at Alt 98.7. If you did not hear, we announced our summer pool party. That's with the All-American Rejects this year.
1: I am so excited, Booker, to go to Yamava.
0: Heck yeah.
1: With the pool party and some gambling and All-American Rejects playing.
0: We got those tickets. They're coming up this hour. It is Alt 98.7 from the Corona Beach Club Studios. 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
1: Billy Joe Armstrong from Green Day. Tim Armstrong from Rancid. Travis Barker. And CJ Ramone are the new supergroup, and they are going to perform at the Ramones' 50th anniversary tribute show at Hollywood Forever Cemetery in August, hosted by John Travolta.
0: Of all people.
1: I wonder if he's going to wear that hat and that mustache he's been wearing lately.
0: It's a good look.
1: It is.
0: Solid look.
1: I just realized this. Two of the most important people under the punk rock umbrella in our lifetime both have the last name of Armstrong.
0: You're right.
1: Tim Armstrong from Wanson.
0: And I like Billy Joe Armstrong. Why does he have a lisp in your
1: No, not a lisp. Tim Armstrong sometimes has his awes like that. Sometimes.
0: Does he?
1: A little bit.
0: Okay.
1: All right. So the trailer dropped for the new Oasis documentary, which is called Don't Look Back in Anger. Mm. It'll be in theaters and IMAX September 11th, then later in the year on Hulu and Disney Plus.
0: I want to know what the conversations were when the brothers finally sat down. I hope they captured the moment where they said, yes, we're going to get back together. We're going to go on tour. We know it's been a couple of decades, but we're going to make it happen. I hope they captured that moment.
1: The footage for the trailer, Booker, is so well done, and the clarity is fantastic.
0: Yeah.
1: And to your point, did they have cameras rolling and sound rolling before the announcement even happened?
0: Right. Or did they fake the funk? I bet they faked the funk. I bet they knew it was going to happen. They were like, hey, let's get a camera in here and let's capture that again. You know what I'm saying? That's what I would think.
1: These are two brothers who are more beloved / loved now than they were 10 years ago when they were just doing their solo careers.
0: It's true. Without question. People wanted this music back. I mean, look at England in the... In the FIFA deal, I mean, they're all singing like Wonderwall, and you know.
1: I like this song better than Wonderwall.
0: Me too. Stryker, by the way, we could not have been in this band. We could have been in Blink-182. We could not have been in Oasis.
1: Facts. Cage Elephant have a new song that's coming out on Friday, and we're able to get a taste of it.
0: Yeah.
1: This is called Beaches in Tennessee.

0: question for you.
1: Go ahead.
0: Could we have been cage elephants?
1: Not a chance. Get out of here. These guys are so crazy talented. Not that Blink's not talented. They just, you know, I'm just talking the singing. The singing itself. Maybe.
0: One more toy.
1: We could have done that.
0: All the small things. We're idiots. I'm a fan of Terminator 2, so are you. It's the greatest sequel of any movie franchise ever. Better than Godfather.
1: Let's go there.
0: It's better than Empire. I'm not saying it's better than Empire Strikes Back, but for a sequel, it's the best sequel. Anyway, it's going to be back in theaters, Booker.
1: Okay.
0: August 28th through September 3rd. There's going to be a 3D version and other versions that will be available for you to watch. I'm sure everyone has seen Terminator franchise, right?
1: Right. Is the second one where the cop's running after him?
0: Yes.
1: Yeah, that's cool. I saw him on TikTok talking about that, and he said
0: that's Robert Patrick.
1: So the first time he did that, he caught the kid on the bike. He caught him. So they had to shoot it again. And everyone's like, hey, did they speed that up? And he's like, no, that's me running. Like, he could run that fast.
0: So good. James Cameron. He knows what he's doing.
1: Hell yeah.
0: Congratulations, Freddy Freeman.
1: Freddy Freeman.
0: Also, Max Muncy, Andy Páez, Shohei Ohtani, Yamamoto from the Dodgers. They are on the National League All-Star
1: team. They are the All-Star team.
0: Yeah, they are the All-Star team. Let me go through all the Anaheim, California Angels on the team. Hold on.
1: Okay. How long will we take here?
0: Mike Trout. I'm Striker. That's all I got.
1: Did you see Eddie Vedder at the World Cup? He was like chugging a beer. Didn't help.
0: I saw that. They were singing a Pearl Jam song
1: Alive
0: in Seattle.
1: Yeah, that was pretty cool. Pearl Jam's on commercial-free Booker and Striker.

0: 98.7, LA's Alternative Rock, our summer pool party. We've announced it with the All-American Rejects. We're going to get you in just a couple of minutes. You just got back from Vegas literally this morning. You flew in. Did you ever cash out that ticket? Because he's been complaining for months and months. I got this winning ticket. Did you ever cash it out?
1: Okay, I cashed out my winning ticket. And before I tell you for how much it was for, my bet was before the start of the NFL season last year, even before the preseason, I bet that the Chargers would win more than, I think it was 9.5 games, and they covered it.
0: Okay.
1: So I got the winning ticket.
0: Okay.
1: You got to go to the casino where you got the ticket, and you have to turn it in and all that. So I was so cocky walking into the casino. I cannot wait to give them my ticket and collect what I thought was going to be hundreds and hundreds of dollars.
0: Okay.
1: This ticket is so faded. I can't even see how much I bet on it. So I give it to the guy behind the counter at the sports book.
0: The cashier.
1: And he puts it, he scans it, and nothing is coming
0: up. Oh, no.
1: Internally, I'm thinking, I'm not getting the money.
0: Right.
1: So he calls over someone higher, a higher level person than he is. They go to the back. They come back. They start manually typing like the 16 numbers and letters out.
0: Okay.
1: And the number comes up on how much I'm getting. Because the L.A. Chargers, who, you know, I don't know if they're going to win a Super Bowl, won the right amount of games. Booker, DJ Regulate, $66.55. What a ripoff.
0: What a buzzkill.
1: What do you think I did with that money? Did I take my girlfriend Britt out for a Sizzler dinner?
0: You got a round of drinks.
1: Nope, I put it right in the Wheel of Fortune machine. And I lost it in 10 seconds.
0: Oh, really? I mean, you've been carrying this ticket around for two football seasons. And you just gave it away. You may as well throw it out the window on the way to the airport.
1: I thought it was going to be a story that I was going to tell you on the air. Like,
0: right. Hundreds of dollars.
1: Right, and that I turned that into millions on the Wheel of Fortune. But I lost it in 10
0: seconds. Sorry, Bob. Nope.

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0: We'll be there, playing live from the deep end, maybe the baby pool, but there will be no babies.
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0: Booker and Stryker, two guys hopefully you know. Alt 98.7, LA's alternative rock. Before we get to the winner, I wanted to tell you a quick story. So I took my new car into the shop the other day and I dropped it off. They were going to need it for the afternoon. So I was like right off the 405 and I live in the valley. So I'm thinking if I take an Uber home, this is going to cost me $30, $40. So Ubers are expensive and it was rush hour.
1: I was going to think more than that. You're on the 405 north of the 101 and you're going to Tarzana?
0: Maybe. So a lot. It would have cost me a lot of money. And I had a bunch of time to kill and I had nowhere to be. I was on vacation. This would be on my day off. So I guess Thursday. So I said, you know what I'm going to do? Because it's on Roscoe Boulevard, the car place. I'm going to catch the bus. I'm going to figure out how to take the bus back to my house. So this is officially poor.
1: No, but wait, you're going to take the bus
0: on Roscoe Boulevard. I knew I could take the bus. I knew
1: it. Is it
0: went.
1: One bus or do you have to transfer to a second one?
0: I had to transfer. This is a whole funny thing because
1: how much was the bus?
0: But that was one thing I didn't know. I didn't even know how I could pay, if I could tap to pay and whatever. But right in front of my car dealership, shout out to Galpin Ford, there's a bus stop. So it's like the M150 something line. So I'm like, well, I know it goes across the valley. So I said, I'll just get off at Reseda Boulevard. So I get onto the bus and I'm with a couple of other people. I don't know how the bus works. I have no idea. I've never been on a city bus in Los Angeles.
1: I used to ride the city bus 4 straight years. It was called the RTD before. I had bus passes year after year after year after year after year. So but I haven't been on one in a while.
0: I got the Metro app. Yep. So I got the app. So I was like, I figured out where I was and where the app was, what the bus is. So I mapped it across town. I got on this stupid bus. I go, well, funny thing about when I get on the bus,
1: Is there room to sit on it, though?
0: Oh, there was plenty of room. Nobody on the bus. Okay. There was like 3 people on the bus. And this woman, I went to get on to pay this bus driver. And God love L.A. bus drivers because they give 0 Fs about anything. I'm like, I don't know what to do. And she looks at me and waves me off.
1: You're probably standing in front of the yellow line.
0: Probably doing something wrong. I have no idea. But she waves me and the other 2 people off like, nah, don't pay. So I'm on the bus for free. I'm like, all right, I like the bus. This is
1: free
0: good.
1: Ride on the bus where Uber would have been right. Probably 40 or 50 bucks.
0: Right. So I'm on the other side of the 405 Roscoe Boulevard heading towards Reseda. So you're on the bus for, 5 miles or something like that? I mean, it was like 17 stops. I finally get to Reseda Boulevard. I get off of the bus. And I'm like,
1: did you ring the...
0: Yeah, well, I didn't know how to do that either because in New York, there's like a strip and I'm like, there's a little button you press and that's how you know to stop the bus. I mean, I know how the bus works. I've just never been on the bus in Los Angeles.
1: So was it a pull down or a push?
0: No, just a little push
1: right,
0: button.
1: The push. Yeah. Okay. And did it make
0: ding.
1: A noise?
0: You a
1: love that noise.
0: Oh, you love the ding. So I got the ding. I got off.
1: Did you stand up as the bus was coming to a stop or did you stay seated until you went out the door? Because it's a pro move to stand up.
0: I stood up because I was nervous. I was like, I don't know where to get off. And do I get off in the front? Do I get off in the back?
1: And did you do front or back, giggity?
0: I got off in the front. Okay. I got off the front of the bus. And then so I got off. I'm like, well, it's another major intersection. So I was like, let me just take the bus, you know, up Reseda.
1: So you didn't pay for the first ride?
0: I didn't. I was mad I had to pay for the second ride. It's $1.75 to answer your question.
1: It's a
0: bargain. You could just tap your phone. I tapped my phone and boom, God, I took it all the way to my house, all the way to the boulevard. Yeah, Ventura. It was great. I'm a bus guy now. Look at me. I got the app, the whole thing. I'm thinking about busing home tonight. How about that?
1: You know, listen, buddy. I've got a... Hyundai Tucson Hybrid, okay?
0: All right. Well, I have that Hyundai deal yet.
1: I never have to fill up this car with gas. I'll drive you. You know I love driving.
0: Right.
1: Nobody loves driving. By the way, I may apply to be the bus driver and drive you around.
0: Those people are awesome. They don't care one bit. They're like, whatever. If you have money, it's great. If not, they just let you on it.
1: Melody in Palmdale. It's Booker and Stryker here. How are you?
2: Oh, my God. Hi. I'm doing good. How are you guys?
1: We're doing fantastic.
0: We are great. We're going to get you into our big summer pool party with the All-American Rejects. How about that?
2: Thank you so much. Thank you. I'm so excited. Thank you.
1: We cannot wait to see you. Bring a guest. Thank you so much for listening to our show and listening to Alt 98.7. Booker will be riding the bus to Yamava, the old number 2 or 576 from Tarzana out there.
0: It'll take me 6 days to get there.
1: You'll get there eventually, just in time for next year's pool party.
0: Melody, hold on a second. Somebody's next.
1: We're leaving.
0: Damn, goodbye.

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0: But all this week, we're going to get you in. Oh, remember, no running by the pool or the lifeguard. 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
3: 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Hold on. 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Yeah. 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
0: But all this week, we're going to get you in. Oh, remember, no running by the pool or the lifeguard. 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

0: Can't stop the spirits when they need you. 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
1: Yeah, the AI thing. 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Guaranteed human. 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

What up, All-Star? It's Alt 98.7 LA's Alternative Rock. I'm Danica Lopez. I hope you had just a fantastic 4th of July weekend. Whatever you did, hanging out with friends and fam, lighting off fireworks safely, hopefully, hanging out by the pool. 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Oh my God, it's going to be so fun. It's going down August 8th at Yamava Resort and Casino at San Manuel. And I'm going to get you tickets into that. Going to get you on the guest list right after Yellow Card, who played our summer pool party last year. So stay here. 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
0: But all this week, we're going to get you in. Oh, remember, no running by the pool or the lifeguard. 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
1: But all this week, we're going to get you in. 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

0: Nice. 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

display of kryptonites and Supergirls out in theaters right now, but I think, okay, don't get mad if I get my comic book knowledge wrong, but I'm pretty sure Supergirl is immune to kryptonite, so you know what? I'm just going to stop talking. Don't come for me. Salt 98.7 LA's Alternative Rock. I'm Danica Lopez. Hope you're having a rad Tuesday. I'm sorry the 4th of July weekend's over. I hope you got to relax and chill a bit. I got Weezer, Somber, Kings of Leon, all

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3: 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We love Somber. He writes some of the coolest hooks, like the catchiest songs, dude. So I'm really excited to play this for you. Now, he just released the music video for this about a week or so ago. It actually stars Indy Navarrete from Obsession. So if you love that movie, go watch the music video. 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
1: 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Anything you got for us in the meantime, you can leave on the After Hours voicemail. 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
1: Switzerland is heading to the World Cup quarterfinals for the first time since 1954 after beating Colombia on penalty kicks.
2: And Switzerland heads to Kansas City to meet Messi and Argentina.
1: The Swiss will take on Argentina in the next round after the defending champs stunned Egypt today with a historic comeback, scoring three times in the final 10 minutes for a 3-2 win.
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Blink-182, Alt-98.7. And speaking of Jack and Sally, since the 4th of July is over, it's spooky season, baby. Halloween time. Now, I know it's still early, I know, but I'm like starting to bring out some decorations, you know, like a pumpkin here or there, a bat here or there. I'm so ready. I cannot wait. I'm Danica Lopez. It's Alt-98.7. Let's keep that spooky theme going. It's Dracula, Tame Impala, and Jenny right now. It's Alt-98.7.

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It's Alt 98.7. I'm sure you know by now, but our Alt 98.7 summer pool party at Yamava Resort and Casino at San Manuel going down August 8th with All American Rejects. They're going to be there chilling by the pool, playing some music. It's going to be so fun. 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Sublime actually played our pool party a couple years ago. It's Until the Sun Explodes, Alt 98.7.

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I love that rendition of Linger from Rael Otis. They did such a great job covering that. Maybe you'll hear that live at the Greek Theater. They'll be there tomorrow. It's all 98.7 LA's Alternative Rock. Thanks so much for hanging out tonight.

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It has been so hot this week. I hope you're staying hydrated. I do have some new music discovery to help cool you off this evening. This is Mother, a very cool artist collective. The song is really, really neat. It's My Love, Alt 98.7.

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0: 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Oh, remember, no running by the pool or the lifeguard. 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
0: But all this week, we're going to get you in. Oh, remember, no running by the pool or the lifeguard. 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

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Emily hit me up. She's visiting LA from North Carolina and is loving the new Dexter and the Moonrock song. Asked if I could play it. Of course I can, Emily. Welcome to LA. Hope you have a good time. Here's Freaking Out. 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

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If you're a big fan of like the neighborhood, Cage the Elephant, I think you're really going to like these guys if you haven't heard of them yet. They are actually from LA. They released this song a couple months back early in the year and it went viral on TikTok. We love these guys. It's Temper City with Self-Aware.

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They'll be at the Troubadour October 17th, which is only a couple months away. Oh my goodness, this year's flying by, dude. It's Alt 98.7, LA's alternative rock. Thanks for hanging out this Tuesday.

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Good news! 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All American Rejects will be there this year. Stoked for that. 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

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It's Alt 98.7. This is a massive year for Phoebe Bridgers. New record coming out August 14th, last weekend. She's doing her last tour, playing three sold-out nights at Intuit Dome, October 30th, 31st, and November 1st. Maybe you got tickets to that. It's going to be such an incredible mini residence there. This is Lost Boys, her first single off last weekend. It's Alt 98.7.

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0: 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Oh, remember, no running by the pool or the lifeguard. 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
3: 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Hold on. Hello? Yeah. No worries. 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

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Tame Impala currently on tour with Joe. 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I feel like they should, I don't know, maybe do a full album together. 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

LA's Alternative Rock, it's Alt 98.7, August 8th at Yamava Resort and Casino at San Manuel. 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We're getting you on the guest list all this week. More info on our Instagram at Alt987FM. 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But I want to play Get This off their latest record. 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

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Maybe you were there a couple years ago when Sublime played. 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
0: 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Oh, remember, no running by the pool or the lifeguard. 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
3: 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Hold on. 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

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Stoked for that to come out. 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
3: 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By now, I'm sure you're very, very familiar with Somber. He is huge, and he always just writes the catchiest hooks, in my opinion. This is the latest from him. 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

98.7. Thank you so much for hanging out this Tuesday. I got to take off, but you should stay because our new music show, Emerging Alt with Alex Mack, is up in just a bit. He's got new Sam Fender, Weezer, Dexter and the Moonrocks, Beaches, Strokes, and so much more. I'm going to leave you now with new Modest Mouse. Their new record came out earlier in June. It's called An Eraser and a Maze. This is Picking Dragon's Pockets. 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
1: I feel like I always say Tuesday is the toughest day of the week, but especially after a holiday weekend. But, you know, we got this. It's Alex Mack with iHeartRadio. This is Emerging Alt, your full hour of all new stuff. And I feel like there are a lot of good, like, kind of emotions for us to, like, piggyback onto on the show tonight. I mean, I'm playing you Death Cab for Cutie. Sam Fender's collab with Olivia Dean, that song Rain Me In, is incredible. We have Somber, the new Weezer with Wednesday, Dexter and the Moon Rocks, Beaches, New Strokes, Joyce Manor on the show. I'm always talking about them. So you know what? Find a way to get through Tuesday however you need. Even if it's just kind of chilling out for a second, taking a break with new Dirty Heads. It's one of those days.

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What's going on? It's Alex Mack with iHeartRadio. This is Emerging Alt, a full hour of all the best new stuff. And I think it's always cool to try to introduce you to maybe some artists that maybe you're not listening to yet. Like, maybe you've heard Sam Fender, who's on the song right now, but Olivia Dean, also featured on it, who maybe like leans more pop, but just has this awesome like vintage kind of nostalgia feel. So check her out also. They're together on this one called Rain Me In. Now let go of everything I-

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0: 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What's up? It's Alex Mack on Emerging Alt, your new music show, coast to coast on iHeartRadio. I was just checking the talkbacks coming in off the free iHeartRadio app. Normally, it's like a question, comment. I think this was a request, but it's been a minute since I've gotten a sing along request.
1: Hi, this is Laura from Fairfax Station. I don't want to talk around, I guess. I don't want to be a
0: homewrecker. I'm 99% sure that Laura was singing Somber's Homewrecker, so I'm going to play it for you right now.

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This is Emerging Alt, your new music show. I'm Alex Mack with iHeartRadio. I'm just about to like talk about Dexter the Moonrocks, right? And I was like, okay, I should double check their tour dates just to see if they're, you know, going to be around anytime soon. I feel like I read this wrong, but they're on tour for forever. Like, playing this coming Friday. No, next Friday. And then going all the way through like mid-December. That's a massive tour. So good for them. I hope they're resting up, but also good for you because you got a bunch of chances to see this live. It's their new one called Freaking Out.

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LA's alternative rock, Alt 98.7. What's going on? It's Alex Mack with iHeartRadio. This is Emerging Alt, where I just get to hang out and play you a whole hour of all new stuff, which is always funny when I find like little parallels in my like daily life. Like, okay, today I'm going through my old records. I just moved, so I'm like finally unboxing everything. I forgot I had like a first pressing of The Strokes' Room on Fire, like their record from 2003. Super stoked on that, but also super stoked for the new one, Reality Awaits, which we're getting on July 24th with this song. It's Going Shopping. Like

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0: Noon from Joyce Manor. I used to go to this bar on Emerging Alt. I'm Alex Mack. Tell me what you thought, though. I mean, obviously, like, I love that song. I love that band. So it's easy for me to, you know, choose to play them. I played you The Strokes before that. We had The Beaches, Dexter and the Moonrocks, Weezer with Wednesday. But I want to know what you think. You can always send me a talkback on the free iHeartRadio app, or just hit me up directly. 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
0: 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Oh, remember, no running by the pool or the lifeguard. 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
0: But all this week, we're going to get you in. Oh, remember, no running by the pool or the lifeguard. 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
0: But all this week, we're going to get you in. Oh, remember, no running by the pool or the lifeguard. 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
0: 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Oh, remember, no running by the pool or the lifeguard. 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
0: But all this week, we're going to get you in. Oh, remember, no running by the pool or the lifeguard. 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
0: But all this week, we're going to get you in. Oh, remember, no running by the pool or the lifeguard. 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
3: 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Hold on. 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Yeah. 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
0: But all this week, we're going to get you in. Oh, remember, no running by the pool or the lifeguard. I'll give you hell.
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3: 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Hold on. 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Yeah. No worries. 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
0: But all this week, we're going to get you in. 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
0: 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Oh, remember, no running by the pool or the lifeguard. 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

0: Seabass.
1: Yeah.
0: I spy Sammy.
2: Hello.
0: We got Morgan. Jeff G is here.
3: Hello.
0: We got Vaughn, dumbass Tyler, Bort, Menji, all here on the job, ready to go and get through this Wednesday. We got a lot of stuff lined up for you. We got some of the headlines and all that stuff. We got the phones, of course, open for you. 877-44-WOODY. Text over to 22987. Birthday's porno birthday coming up for you here today, July 8th, which is Be a Kid Again Day. Although it seems like that's something that everybody is just really kind of like every day.
2: Yeah, every day
0: is Act Like a Kid Day.
1: Permanent adolescence.
0: Yeah, yeah. Permanent adolescence is a good way to describe
1: which
0: it, too.
1: Which has fed the...
0: Arrested Development.
1: Yeah. Right, fed the trading card, slash Pokemon card, slash Disney adults.
4: Slash like all pajamas in public.
1: Slash no, not having kids ever, slash treating my pet like it's a kid. Slash,
0: yeah.
4: Slash that I support.
1: Slash slash Stanley Mug. Slash. Yeah.
2: And I know you're talking about me, Steve. I'm right here.
1: No, I'm saying this applies to Menace as well.
3: Yeah.
0: Well, it applies to a lot of people, and I wish you could, like, it's hard to sound like you're not saying people can't enjoy things. It's just that, you know, most people have maybe one thing, but when your entire, like you're an adult and you like, you know, one thing that could be seen as child. We'll use, like, Pokemon stuff. Sorry, Bort. No shots fired. I'm not trying to, like, pick on Bort here.
1: I am.
0: But I'm saying, like, no, what I'm saying is, like, okay. I'm just using Pokemon as the example.
2: Right.
0: Sure. But then that means that everything else you have
1: Transformers and Funko Pops and
0: no, not Bort.
1: No,
0: I'm saying, but
1: no,
0: just
1: I'm talking about like this, there are 10,000 of these people at Comic-Con.
0: I'm saying, but like if you like Pokemon, but the rest of it, it'd be like you never had any idea, like, oh, you're in the Pokemon, because it's not
4: okay.
0: There's not stickers all over the place,
2: right,
0: and there's
2: right.
0: not they're not wearing the shirts, they're wearing like, you know, like a polo shirt and some khakis to work, but they just like Pokemon. That's
2: it's
0: like
2: your
0: one thing
2: hidden secret.
0: But there seems to be a lot where it's like it's just like Tom Hanks and Big. You know what I mean? Where it's like they're an adult, but they're still dressing like the child version. And they're still everything. Like there's everything. The stickers, the lunch boxes, the water bottles, the whole thing.
3: Yeah, but I think it's just a signal to attract other people that have the same interest. So you can talk about
0: No, because there's plenty of forums and stuff. It's not like it's hard to find.
1: It's not like I'm walking to my car.
0: You don't need
1: a gas station. Like,
0: you don't need the physical. You don't need the physical smoke signal anymore.
1: Right.
0: To find your people.
3: But we're talking about wearing something out in public.
1: Menace is correct. That is what is called in-group signaling.
0: Right.
1: But I don't think it's
0: like people who have Jeeps and they have the ducks.
3: Yeah, but
0: the
2: stupid ducks.
3: Okay, take away.
0: I don't understand that, by the way.
3: I know this is going to hurt
0: Why
3: some
0: ducks?
3: People's feelings because I'm going to relate it to sports. But again, like. Oh, if you see another person wearing a jersey that you're into, you're like, oh, that's cool.
0: Fine.
3: And yeah, maybe you may say something.
0: I understand what you're saying on that, but that would mean that all your like drinkware at home are all just like, you know, whatever, football cups, you know, and then
3: Green Bay Packers. There's some people that are into that.
0: You have the football phone and you have like football sheets.
2: Yeah.
0: Mm-hmm. And you're wearing football socks.
2: You're a 12-year-old boy.
0: Where it just becomes where it just like takes over.
1: And additionally, football is a sport created for and performed by grown men. And yeah, I know people are going to lie about it, but. The age appropriateness of Pokemon is designed for little kids.
0: Yeah,
2: my kid isn't even into it anymore.
0: Yeah,
2: he's not even 11 yet.
0: Yeah, it just I don't know. There is a difference I feel, and I can't. Well, once again, I'm really bad at articulating. Kind of lame for a job like this too. But you know where you know you can like something, and I'm all about being a fan of something. But it just seems like it's gone overboard.
1: Yes.
4: Where it defines you.
0: Yeah, almost like Benjamin Buttoning.
2: Yeah,
0: you know what I mean.
4: Well, you and I rip out over like. Machinery and explosions,
2: construction
4: and
2: stuff.
4: Slightly childish, I suppose.
2: Yeah, like you want to go in like an earth mover and
0: But it's not our entire life personality style.
4: No, I'm not wearing a Bob the Builder shirt.
0: Right, it doesn't. it doesn't like just take over like every other aspect.
1: And additionally, that's a design for adult things like building buildings and ravines.
0: Yeah. I do want to go to that place in Vegas.
4: I know
0: where you could. You know, use the excavators and stuff.
3: You got to go because you've been talking about it for a decade.
0: Hey,
3: and it'll close by the time.
0: There are other places. It's not the only place you could do it.
4: Yeah. Right.
0: But hey, I talked about wanting to learn how to fly for a while. And eventually got that done.
4: Right. Yeah. You never got the smoker.
0: Never got. You know what? I've given up on the smoker.
4: Have you?
0: Yeah, it takes too much time.
4: That was about, a 15-year design?
3: Yeah.
0: Today, speaking of food, it's National Blueberry Day.
2: Sure.
0: It's National Chocolate with Almonds Day. Never a bad combo. What do you mean,
2: I mean, does chocolate need almonds?
4: No, but
0: no,
4: does it hurt.
0: What do you mean, does it need it?
2: Like,
0: it's not a need.
2: I would rather just have a chocolate bar than like
0: Is it good?
2: It's okay.
1: Yeah, it's not, you're not using the chocolate as an almond delivery, using the almond as a chocolate
2: okay,
1: delivery.
2: Okay, that I

0: Yeah. I support.
1: It's a National Ice Cream Sundae.
0: Yes.
1: Today. Dude, went to a place in Pittsburgh, DeLuca's, very, very well-known breakfast spot, and they had, and it, I guess it was featured on Man vs. Food when he was there.
0: I love that show.
1: And it was ice cream sundae pancakes.
0: You just pile it on top?
1: Yeah, it's pancakes that have scoops of ice cream on top, and then all the chocolate drizzle and the whipped cream. And
0: I got no problem with this.
1: What?
2: I would hardcore masturbate to that.
3: I've seen like waffle shops that do that. It's with waffles and it's ice cream and all whatever you kind of want topping.
0: I was in Belgium a million years ago, that's how you eat it.
4: Yeah. I'd have to ask listeners if they know any place in America where you can get these Austrian pancakes. Woody, you would love it. They're super crazy thick and they chop them up like it's Benihana. Like they have this huge like wok thing that they make them in, and they're super thick, and it's already like pre-cut, like the child when they bring you the plate.
2: They put chocolate on it,
4: dude. It is so bomb.
5: So he's talking about Kaiser Schmarrn or the Emperor's Mess,
4: dude.
5: Thick, fluffy souffle style pancakes that are torn into bite-sized pizzas, caramelized with butter and sugar.
1: Oh, nice!
5: And then fruit compote or applesauce.
0: Ooh. No problem with this.
2: You can leave the fruit off.
4: I cannot stop thinking about it.
1: A fruit compote on something like that's pretty good.
2: That would be all right if it was like really sugary.
1: Let me ask you a question since we're talking about childish things and food. I've noticed this a couple times recently where you see adults, when they get a steak or like a chicken breast or whatever, they'll cut it up, the entire thing, into the bite-sized pieces before they start to eat it.
2: Okay, what are you, five?
1: Yes, okay. I saw that as super...
0: Uh-oh.
1: You do that, Jeff?
6: I do that.
2: Oh,
0: why?
2: Jeff, what are you, five?
1: I saw that as like super, like your mom did that before.
2: Exactly.
1: Like, so she wouldn't have to stop every two seconds and start cutting more for you. But like as a grown adult, like you take your knife, you cut a couple pieces, like, you know, like one slice off the steak. And you cut that maybe in the two or three like smaller bite-sized pieces, and then you just have that. But you don't cut the entire thing up ahead of time.
0: If you do that, you're letting all the juices
4: out. I don't do it, but I support it.
0: Why?
1: You do?
4: Well, I would do it.
1: It's faster to shovel in your face.
4: Yeah, yeah.
5: So number one, and how are fajitas served to you?
1: But they're already cut up.
5: That's what I'm saying.
6: Tacos cut up.
5: Right. Mm-hmm. A lot of times at a steak at a good steakhouse, they prepare like a big T-bone.
1: So you can serve it up to other people. It's for two or it's for the table.
2: That's not one big bite.
4: I'm making a big bite.
1: Okay, so let's say, and I know you hate this cut. Let's say you get an 8-ounce fillet.
0: Yeah.
1: An 8-ounce fillet. Okay, and it arrives at the table. You immediately take your knife and cut the entire thing up into bite-sized pieces.
4: I don't, but I would.
5: I think there's a difference between cubing like bite size and then just like a nice against this, because if you get the knife out, why not finish the cutting? If you're going like against the grain, you're getting a nice like a slice.
2: There's that etiquette guy that you introduced me to on social media. See, would absolutely destroy you for saying
5: fancy. What's his name? Fancy Homo.
2: Fancy Homo.
1: I don't know if it's an official etiquette rule or whatever. It always just seemed very childish.
2: I'm sure it goes against.
0: Why do you do
2: etiquette.
0: It, Jeff?
6: I do it because I like to, like, if I'm having, like, chicken and I have, like, mashed potatoes or green beans or some other stuff, I like taking a piece of, like, the chicken and then getting mashed potatoes
1: on it. You know, you can still do that.
0: So I
6: combine the flavors.
1: But you can still do that.
6: But
1: you don't cut the entire chicken breast up.
6: But then it's cool. More time efficient.
4: Okay. Yeah, for dipping, too. Like, you just dip
6: that
4: one
6: part,
4: after another.
2: But, Jeff,
4: another.
2: Do you hold the knife in your fist?
0: Like, oh, yeah, like a caveman.
6: You have some culture.
2: Okay, good.
1: Yeah. 877-44-WOODY. You can send us a text over to 22987. We do have some birthdays here for you. Get the birthday music.

0: I know somebody in here hates him. Thinks he's very overrated. Celebrity chef Wolfgang Puck.
1: God, that's his favorite.
0: Dude, there you go.
2: Stop being fooled by this guy, people.
0: He's 77 years old today. Jeez.
2: Sucks, dude. I'm telling you, have you ever been to a location, people listening?
0: Yeah, I've
2: been.
0: And
2: like, you know what? That was good. No.
0: Yeah.
2: Mid or below mid.
0: Overrated.
2: The worst, most overrated chef of life.
0: You could, I could see where you can make the argument for overrated. It's not bad. Like, the food's not bad. I've been to plenty of Wolfgang.
2: Is your mouth open?
0: You're the same guy who's gonna make an argument to me about, like,
2: you're gonna bring up some random thing that has nothing to do with the conversation. Bubblegum is good.
0: Okay.
2: Bubblegum is better than Wolfgang Puck.
0: No, it's not. No, it's not.
3: So
0: stop.
3: You're talking about his standalone locations or like the little thing that's
0: like
3: on the
0: go
2: places? Restaurants, on the go, everything. I've been to all of them. Most overrated chef.
0: I've been there too. I would just, you know, disagree. I'm not saying it's the best thing I've ever had. It's not bad.
2: Dude.
0: It's not bad. It's good.
3: But Spago.
0: Yeah.
2: Man, I don't know, man.
0: I'll give you overrated. Kevin Bacon is 68 years old today. Imagine the party next year.
1: That's going to be hot.
0: Beck is 56. Milo Ventimiglia.
4: Oh, I love that guy. Milo Ventimiglia.
0: Amelia? Yeah, how do we say that? Yeah, he was on The Dad, Jack, on This Is Us.
5: And Gilmore Girls, he was Jess.
0: Oh, 49 years old. David Cornsweet.
2: Cornsweet.
4: Superman.
0: The new Superman guy. Yeah. How do you say his name?
4: Cornsweet.
0: He's 33.
2: I'll put them with like looks with Cavill, the previous.
3: Oh, he's not as hot as Cavill.
1: Wow,
3: as Cavill.
0: Sophia Bush from One Tree Hill is 44. Billy Crudup.
4: He was in
0: Almost Famous and more recently on The Morning Show. He's 58.
1: Would
0: Jack
1: you
0: Lambert.
1: Do him, man?
0: The Pittsburgh Steelers legend is 74. And Greg, man, Sebastian Maniscalco.
1: Oh. All right, see, I'm kind of going back to him, maybe.
2: Oh, wow.
1: After that wonderful movie he was in.
0: It's his birthday today. He's 53 years old.
6: Oy.
0: And then your porno birthday today is Rachel Cavavilli.
6: I'm from Chicago, and I talk like this only specific times.
0: It's this birthday girl, she sampled more sausage than a county fair judge, guys.
1: Yeah.
0: 634 fine films, including Blow and Go MILFs. She was in Blonde Moms Blow Best.
4: Oh. Good.
0: Also, Rachel MILF is a daredevil public flasher who likes it deep.
4: Short and sweet.
0: Yeah, right? That took up the entire case of the DVD. She was in Banging for the TV Remote. Also in Busty MILF Teases Her Divorce Lawyer with Giant Boobs. Greg, she was in Impromptu Lesbianing.
1: Rip.
0: Yep. And then who can forget her unforgettable role in The Dainty Dildo Diddler?
4: Oh, wow. Like a villain in Batman? Yeah.
0: That's Rachel Gilville. Who's 42 years old today. And that's your porno birthday, your celebrity birthdays, and that is what we got for you right now here on The Woody Show. We'll take a quick break. We'll come back. More Woody Show's next. Hang on.
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1: But all this week, we're going to get you in. 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
4: 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Hold on. 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
9: So good.
6: 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One in the 7 o'clock hour, another one in the 8 o'clock hour. The 7 o'clock hour song, you're going to listen for Fall Out Boy, Sugar, We're Going Down.
10: All right.
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10: Yeah.
6: I have no idea at this point. Sugar, We're Going Down from Fall Out Boy. 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
6: 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It's the Woody Show, Alt 98.7. Good morning. We'll do-

0: We heard about Menace's travels.
1: Yes.
0: He went to a number of different places.
1: Yeah, I went to...
0: Mostly surrounding his F1 obsession.
1: Yeah, yeah, I was in London, and I was in Austria. I went to Paris, and I even made a pit stop in Switzerland, too. So.
0: Yeah.
2: Ooh, la, la.
3: Menace just showed me a video of him walking on... Was it London Bridge?
1: Yeah.
3: On the top part of it, where they have a glass floor section.
2: I don't mess with glass.
3: Oh, hell no.
2: No.
1: That was making sounds when I was walking
3: through. That was
1: the
3: scariest video I've ever seen.
0: It's a menace. Yeah. How many days were you gone?
1: What? 9 days?
3: Nine?
1: Yeah.
0: But,
1: 9 days.
0: I know how long we were on break, but how much of that were you like...
3: Oh, he left day one.
1: Yeah.
0: Oh, you did? Okay, the entire time?
1: Entire time. I was
0: all right. Because we get these questions. Like, what does a trip like that cost? Because you always talk about these trips, like, I went here, and then I went there, and then I went this. And like, what is
4: and
0: that?
4: This was good, and that was good.
1: That was good.
0: Like,
1: overall?
0: Yeah.
1: With, like, hotels and flights and everything?
0: Travel and hotel. Like, dinners and stuff like that, forget all that stuff. I'm saying just in general, just the getting from place to place and then hotel stuff.
1: Maybe, like, $4,500, maybe?
0: For both of you?
1: To go to all those places, yeah.
3: Well, his wife is a detective with prices.
1: Well, here's
0: a ton of money to go from, you know, like Los Angeles to St. Louis.
1: Yeah, but you book stuff so last minute, like booked way ahead of time.
0: But that was like 3 weeks in advance.
3: Yeah.
0: That one was
1: I'm talking
0: on Southwest.
1: I do
0: $1,200.
5: By the way, Southwest ain't cheap.
1: Yeah.
0: Not anymore.
3: No.
1: Barely fly it anymore.
0: I'd be knowing that.
1: Yeah, but on my international travels, I got everybody gifts.
2: Oh,
1: yeah. So I wanted to like hook you
0: from
1: guys
0: different
1: all
0: locations
1: up.
0: Or
1: from
0: all
1: different
0: from
1: locations.
0: All right.
1: So let's start with Sammy. Now I'm sorry, the bag. It was one of the first stops, and the bag kind of got all crunched up. But this is from a palace in Vienna, Austria, and they are really into Christmas there. So at the palace. They had a bunch of ornaments there. And I thought since you moved, this ornament would make sense because you want to have a memory of a place that you used to live. Now, it is.
0: What is it?
2: It is a little squirrel.
1: Squirrel.
2: Gate. Yes.
1: Yeah. So if you don't know, Sammy, she had a neighbor come over and asked if they could bury a squirrel in her yard.
2: Right.
1: So.
2: Yeah. And then it got dug up by a raccoon. Yeah.
6: Pretty gross.
1: But check out the Empress of Austria. Her story, crazy. She got assassinated when she was in her 50s, but she lived this crazy life. So I went to her estate and checked it out. It was really, really cool.
0: And so they have a big Christmas
1: market. Yeah, too. Austria is, all about Christmas.
0: Yeah.
1: So they had a lot of ornaments.
5: Is Menace an old lady? He's going to like estates.
1: And I went to the F1 race while I was there, too.
6: Have you heard about the Empress? Yeah.
0: Hey, so is this the same neighbor with the squirrel that you're afraid to tell or you were afraid to tell that you were moving?
2: I am afraid. I have not told her yet.
1: Oh, no.
5: You already moved.
2: I did move. I haven't told her.
0: Where'd it go?
2: Because I haven't seen her, but like she texts me on holidays and stuff. And so she texts me over the holiday.
1: Where
2: and
1: are
2: I was
1: you?
2: Like,
1: well, she's going to die now.
2: Wow. Yeah, and now
0: who's gonna help us bury a squirrel?
2: I haven't told her. I don't want her to go running, knocking on the door again at some point, and it's someone
6: some
2: else
6: random.
2: To answer the door.
6: Yeah, don't ghost her.
1: While I was at the palace, I did pick up something for Greg as well.
3: Okay.
1: Now, open it very carefully.
0: Christmas store or different? Or
1: it's the same at the palace.
3: Maria Theresa.
1: Yeah. It's so
0: Mother Teresa,
3: beautiful box.
1: Yeah, the Empress of Austria.
3: Empress. Oh my God!
1: Here
6: what
1: we go.
6: Is that?
3: What is that? Really? It's a fountain pen with a little thing of ink in it.
6: Oh, with like a feather.
0: Pens.
1: Very fancy.
6: That is so fancy.
3: Menace,
6: oh my God.
3: Thank you.
5: Yeah. it's like a golden
3: and it has
5: quill.
3: An actual feather.
2: Let me see.
3: That's awesome. Thank you. I've never used one.
2: It's a really nice one.
0: Try it out.
3: I'm going to
0: see how it writes.
6: Is it a calligraphy pen?
3: I don't, Woody, I can't try it right this moment. It's all beautiful.
6: Yeah, it's very fancy and wrapped.
0: Yeah?
3: It's going to take a minute to get it out undamaged.
0: Okay. Well,
5: dearest Menace.
3: Wow. I will get you.
5: I miss thee dearly.
3: Now, bust out the stationery.
0: And Menace is not traveling by himself. He travels with his wife. Somebody in the text says, you do all this traveling by yourself?
1: That's not
0: crazy.
1: One person that always comments on all my stuff. They're obsessed with me. But here's another thing. So
5: forget. Shut down, you stupid. Yeah.
1: So then, Gina, when I was in London, there's this place called Skin Cupid that was popular. It was packed and it had all these skincare things in there.
2: Oh,
1: so I got a bunch of items
2: I'm gonna
1: at Skin Cupid. Yeah.
2: Are you serious?
1: Yes.
2: Menace.
6: this. Oh my God. Thank you. There's so much stuff in
1: and
6: here.
1: And it's all highly rated stuff.
6: Purito Daily Soft Touch Sunscreen. Wow. Mung Bean Cleansing Foam.
5: Ew.
6: Haru Haru Black Rice Eye Cream. Yes, please. And
5: wheat rice.
6: Anua 10 Plus. Azelaic acid and hyaluron.
1: Yeah, I don't
6: menace.
1: Know.
0: People make up.
6: This is
1: yeah.
0: People
1: like,
0: make up words.
1: Yeah, just tell me what's good.
3: It takes out the toxins.
6: This is you are. Thank you.
1: No
6: this
1: problem.
6: Is amazing.
5: Where was the F1 race, Menace?
1: In Austria.
5: Oh, okay,
1: and then I went to Silverstone in the UK for another race. Now this one is for Jeff G because he loves taking notes. Now I went to
6: he
1: the golf store.
0: He does.
1: I went to the golf store.
4: Oh, I love this.
1: And
4: thank
1: Tyler
4: you.
1: Creator, he has a clothing line called Golf. And then so there's like a notebook.
0: Yeah. This, oh, so not golf as in the sport.
1: No,
0: sport.
1: No.
4: Yeah, it's Tyler the Creator, the rapper. Yeah.
0: Oh.
4: He's one of my favorites, man.
0: Oh, you went to the golf store.
6: That was confusing.
4: Yeah, this is an awesome little notebook and the sticker, too. I have ones from different places as well. So thank you, man.
1: Yeah, no problem.
4: Cool. It's dope.
3: You're
0: you can take all your notes.
3: Jackets.
4: I can.
1: Yeah.
6: Yeah, I like that jacket.
5: What a weird thing to brand.
1: Golf?
5: You're
6: the
5: a rapper.
6: Golf?
5: You're a rapper. What can you make? Notebooks? What do you want to put on them? Not your name?
1: Well,
5: no.
1: Well, they have all kinds
3: when you're
1: stuff.
3: Inspired to you know, write a rap.
0: Now, what was the brand? Was it with the red lettering or the red box, the white letter?
3: Supreme.
1: Yeah.
5: It's still out there.
1: Now, this brand is very popular in London, and this is for Morgan. I don't know if you're into it or not. Just sell it on the internet if you're not. But okay. I know some people are aware of it in America, but Gymshark...
2: Yeah, of course.
1: Yeah, Gymshark. They have a they have a massive store in London, and they had a bunch of Gymshark stuff there.
2: A little purse,
1: so a little purse and a headband because I know you like wearing headbands.
2: So, yeah, this brand is super popular.
1: Yeah. Okay.
2: Thanks.
1: Yeah, I didn't know, but it was the store is packed. Yeah.
5: Now, many saying you know gyms.
1: You like gyms and stuff. Now,
0: did you ever get that heavy bag that you were looking to get to your place?
2: I
0: saw you posted something on social media. You were looking to move. Was it a big heavy bag, wasn't it?
2: Yeah, and shout out to Sammy. Sammy's the one that was like, do you want this thing?
0: You have
6: it? What?
2: Sammy. Yeah. Okay, so I don't have it, but I was at my friend's place, and they're moving, and they've had it, and they're getting rid of it. And I was like, are you guys just going to throw that in the trash? And they were like, yeah, it's super heavy. We don't use it. And I was like, I think I might know someone who wants it. So it's going to Morgan if we can get it to Morgan.
6: I'm going
2: to
6: probably
2: get muscle in a truck. It's heavy and it's big.
1: Well, so don't ask me. Check out lug.com or AirTasker.
5: A heavy boxing in an apartment?
2: No, it's outside. It's like a full size, like over 6 foot tall.
1: Yeah, yeah.
2: Right. It's a heavy
0: big,
2: bag.
0: Yeah, it's got like a big metal structure where then it hangs from.
6: Oh, right.
0: So it's, like it's the whole thing. It's not just the bag that she's got to try to find like a ceiling
5: up
0: joist or something.
6: So
5: the neighbors will love that.
6: My husband wants that for his birthday. How much are they?
2: Hundreds of dollars. Like the one she sent me is probably like $300.
5: You can get, if you get just the bag itself, you can get for less than 30. And then
6: he wants
2: but this is a
6: shebang.
2: Heavy bag.
6: For the
2: There's
6: real ones?
5: Yeah. Right, but I'm seeing a Dick's for $100 for a 100-pound bag.
2: Oh, not the one that Sammy's.
1: Hell yeah.
2: No.
5: Well, you can, as with anything, you can upgrade or downgrade.
6: Okay.
1: All right. Well, for Woody, when I was in Switzerland for a couple hours, I did pick you up a bunch of different chocolates that they have available.
5: Swiss chocolates.
1: Now, I wanted to get what I found at the airport, which was pretty cool. You know what they had? They had a ton of knives for sale at the airport.
5: Nice.
6: How's that work?
0: Past
1: I don't
0: security?
1: Know. Yeah, just like in the gift shops. And I was like, man, I would love to buy this knife, but I was going to two other countries, and I was like, I can't travel with this. So I bought you the chocolates.
0: Wait, are you doing just carry-ons?
1: Yeah,
0: for all
1: so
0: these
1: I,
0: trips.
6: Oh, he could never check.
0: Because I know he hates to check a bag, but like when you're going for 9 days or whatever,
1: so what I
0: you
1: do
0: still
1: is,
0: don't pack a bag. I check a bag.
1: So what I do is I do all carry-ons, and at the very end, I buy a very very cheap large luggage, and I throw in like all my dirty clothes and all the important stuff go on to the carry-on.
6: Wow,
1: so
6: that's a great idea.
1: I do it. So,
0: gotcha. Oh, look at these.
1: So many different
6: does
1: chocolates.
6: Does it have like a key?
0: Chocolate.
6: Oh, does it tell you what's what? Are they all the same?
0: It just says, I can't read this.
5: That is the size of like
0: chocolate, something, and then I guess it's just kind of the brand. Yeah, it doesn't tell me. It says,
6: I bet it's delish.
0: Oh, Noir. That's dark.
6: Dark, yeah.
0: Mm. Okay. This would be, I'm assuming, white.
3: What does it say?
6: Blanc.
0: L-A-I-T, lot.
5: Lot.
6: Like milk.
0: That's milk chocolate. Mm-hmm. And then this one over here is milk and... It's bracelets.
6: Bracelets.
0: B-R-I-C-E-L-E-T-S.
3: Iceland.
1: All right.
0: Yeah.
6: Sure.
0: Right. So it's milk and whatever that
3: maybe
0: is.
3: Maybe it's some sort of nut.
1: Yeah. You can use Google Glass and it'll translate everything for you. That's yeah. what I learned on my trip.
0: That's really
1: fast. For Seabass. Now, I bought you three books. You love books. So I bought you one book that has 150 ideas on how to upset people. Which I thought was pretty fun. So like it was I read one of it. I mean, I translated it, but one of the pages said, when you're at the beach and you see people swimming in the ocean, go up to their towels and kick sand onto their towels.
5: Just pranking.
1: Yeah.
5: Yeah.
1: Or, just pranking. Or if you're going on a subway, have a cactus with you. So that's one of the books. One on French humor, which I'm sure you'll love.
5: Okay, so this is 150 ideas pour emander le monde.
6: Sure.
1: Yeah.
5: So it's the French version.
1: And then the other thing is, because you said you want to have a family soon, here's 100 ideas on how to, like...
0: talk to women.
1: Talk propose. To... No, basically, talk to your family at dinner. So, like, dinner ideas.
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1: 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In Sun Valley, there's a lot of action. Southbound 5 on the connector to the southbound 170. A car had gone over that right side wall. Now there's a big crane there to retrieve that car, so that connector is going to be partially blocked. Southbound 5 connecting to the southbound 170. And Cerritos, injury accident, westbound 91 after the 605. That one is up against a center divider. And attention Ram owners, complete recall 67A. 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
1: You got it, Wood.
2: Just another reminder, for the Dodgers tickets in the 7 o'clock hour, the song you're listening for, so make a note of it and then set your alarm, because the song could play any time between 7 and 8. No specific time, just sometime in that hour. Mm-hmm. And that's going to be your only cue to call in. That's how you're going to know it's time to come and win those Dodger tickets in the suite, food, parking included.
1: Love it.
2: Fall Out Boy, Sugar, we're going down. You'll hear it in the 7 o'clock hour, and that'll be your chance to win those Dodgers tickets in the 7 o'clock hour. And then we'll have another song for the 8 o'clock hour, which we'll tell you about once we do that first one in the 7 o'clock hour. And we also got the All-American Rejects playing the Alt 98.7 Summer Pool Party. Chance to win those. In fact, first chance on that, 6:50, right around 6:50.
1: Okay.
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2: And let's get a headline. Closer to home here in the state of California.
1: Well, starting with some rip-worthy news, the National Weather Service has issued a heat advisory that started yesterday morning.
2: Greg is so excited about this.
1: I know.
5: You've been waiting.
1: Finally. It's going to run through Friday night at 8 for the Inland Valley, so temps expected to reach about 90 and 100. The Antelope Valley could be hitting about 104 or higher. Temperatures should start to slightly cool down, though, after tomorrow. You guys all remember David Anthony Burke. He's the singer who was arrested for the murder of Celeste Rivas.
5: Oh, yeah.
1: Well, more than a dozen employees of the L.A. County Department of Medical Examiners are now being investigated for leaking details of Celeste Rivas' murder and autopsy before they were officially made public. Maybe they sold them to TMZ or something.
5: Mm.
1: The union for the medical examiners said, "We expect the county to conduct an investigation professionally, fairly, and without prejudice. We encourage others to allow the process to run its course before making conclusions."
6: I wonder how much they're paying for this leaked stuff.
1: Probably a lot.
6: Yeah, I mean, for the singer at this level.
2: A guy that nobody even heard of.
5: I know. It's the only reason I know who he is.
1: David Burke, by the way, pleading not guilty, but prosecutors think he killed Celeste to cover up his sexual relationship with her when she was a minor.
5: Mm-hmm.
1: And then lastly, smoke could be seen over in Encino and Tarzana yesterday because of an 8-acre brush fire that was getting pretty close to some houses in Encino. And while a police helicopter was flying over that fire, it got hit by a drone.
5: So it had
1: to make an emergency landing at the Van Nuys Airport. And after landing, a fire official said the danger posed by drones is very real. And Mayor Bass said the city will prosecute anybody who flies drones illegally. And as for the fire, they think that was started by some downed power lines. And that's what's going on, Wood.
2: What about the forecast today, Sammy?
7: Sunny today, high of 91 in the valley, 82 for downtown, 81 for Orange County, and 70s along the coast.
2: All right, well, it is the Woody Show. It is Wednesday morning. This is Yellow Card, Better Days, Alt 98.7.

0: Show.
1: Plenty of ways to be a part of things. Calling in, 877-44-WOODY, texting in over to 22987. Somebody said that you were in their dream last night, Gina.
2: Yeah.
3: Lucky.
1: And nice. You were so sweet.
2: Oh, that's how you know it's a dream.
1: You were my teacher, educator. And for some reason, I've been going through kind of a rough time in my life lately. Same in the dream. Aww. And out of all the teachers, you asked me how I was actually doing and gave me a big hug.
2: Aww.
1: I totally see you being that kind of person. Super random, but I wanted to share.
2: I love it. And I have to say, I probably would be like, how are you?
1: Yeah,
2: and then just go in for the hug.
1: Yeah, that's a Gina thing. Okay. I see her at events and things like that.
3: Hugger. She's so good at that.
1: Yeah.
2: Well, I like hugging.
1: Yeah.
2: And I like big talk. I don't like small talk.
3: I didn't mean you're good at hugging. I mean, you're good at comforting.
2: Well, thank
3: and saying
2: you. I like,
3: hi to
2: I don't
3: people.
2: Like small talk. I don't know how to do it. So I'm like, no, really? How are you?
1: Oh, by the way, I wanted to bring up Seabass.
4: What? Lucky.
1: I was thinking about this.
4: Lucky.
1: I think it may be time, if you think you can handle it, it may be time to lift Seabass's texting ban.
2: Oh.
1: And give him another chance. Right. It was never intended to be like a forever thing.
4: Yeah, you only hurt yourself by doing it.
1: So. See, we haven't seen any of that, though.
4: Well, I guarantee if you look at the amount of texts and responses, and you can filter out just by good and or neutral responses, it has gone down dramatically since I'm not on the text.
1: I've not seen that. That's not a metric we get necessarily,
4: so you'd have to do some digging to find that. But I guarantee the listener interaction on the text has gone down, and it filter it by positive, negative, or whatever.
1: I've not. I mean, is anybody? I mean, honestly, and
5: I don't disagree that the sheer volume of text back,
4: right?
5: To one person, to multiple people, I don't know.
4: Too many,
5: but yes.
1: But the amount of texts that are coming in to the show, I have not noticed.
5: No, but that's not what his argument
4: is. That was not my argument at all.
5: Is the text back?
4: Right.
1: The replies.
4: So there are a lot of listeners out there who are just like, "Oh, yeah. I guess they don't like me anymore."
2: No, I think
1: I'm looking through like
2: the ones I see the most.
4: You're not gonna get that text. You see, that's the thing. That's the silent.
2: Silent masses.
4: Right. When a person stops going to a restaurant, you often don't hear about it. They're just not coming.
1: Yeah.
4: So like a lot of people are just like, well, I guess the Woody Show doesn't really care.
1: Yeah, but the problem was the responses going back were a handful.
4: And again, cherry picked. The vast majority were positive and or just neutral. Thanks. Hey, thanks for texting.
1: There were some of those.
2: There's a lot of sure.
4: Not some.
2: Blood.
4: Vast majority.
1: Yeah. So like fast. 2 steps forward, well, 1 step back kind of thing, you know.
4: Again, I personally, it doesn't make any difference in my life.
2: You're just
4: shooting yourself in the foot by doing it.
3: Mm-hmm. Yeah,
2: he doesn't carry the weight.
1: Oh, fine. If you're not interested, then forget it. Forget I brought it up. I'm sorry. Yes. Like, my bad.
4: All
1: right.
4: Be self-destructive.
1: Self-destructive. 877-44-WOODY. Send us a text.
2: So
1: Jeff, you're kind of new. I mean, from the outside, we're all so used to it. But like from the outside, you know, like what do you make of this?
6: I love Seabass.
1: I mean, we all do.
6: I love Seabass.
1: We do. We do love
2: and
1: you.
2: I think he,
1: I love. I can't
6: I,
1: speak for
6: I,
1: Greg.
6: I get
1: but,
6: his humor. I get his sarcasm, his snarkiness. It doesn't.
1: Right.
6: It doesn't bother me. I think it's fine. I don't know if I have the same opinion in 3 months. But for now,
1: for now, yeah.
6: You know.
1: All right, we're gonna take a quick break. More Woody Show's next. Hang on.
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2: And traffic is sponsored by Bank of America. For Sun Valley, on the southbound 5 connector to the southbound 170, left lane of that connector is still blocked. There's a big crane trying to retrieve a car that went over the side at southbound 5 on the connector to the south 170. And we're still getting word of an injury crash in Cerritos, westbound 91 after the 605, still trying to get that out of the center divider and over to the shoulder. 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
3: Thank you very much, Greg Gorey.
4: Jewood.
3: All right, it is Wednesday, day number 3 of 5. We are the Woody Show.
2: Yep.
3: Woody, Greg, Menace.
4: Hey. Yep.
3: We got Gina.
5: Yep.
3: Jeff G.
6: Yep.
3: Sammy is here.
7: Hello.
3: Sammy, I forget. Are you a believing in ghost person?
7: Yes.
3: Okay, you are. I know Greg is.
2: Of course.
3: Jeff G is.
5: Oh.
3: Yes.
2: Absolutely.
3: Greg believes in ghosts. He said he's had one. Same with Jeff G. You said you might currently have one?
6: Yes, I believe I have one currently. Yeah, someone died in my house.
5: Oh.
6: The
3: recently?
6: Wife of the previous
3: Your
6: owner.
3: Wife died?
6: No.
3: Oh.
6: Yeah. I wouldn't get that lucky.
5: Big news.
6: Wow. Sorry.
3: Damn.
5: Love her.
6: No. Yeah, the previous owner's wife passed away in there from, like, natural causes.
3: Okay.
2: Yep.
5: They have to tell you.
6: So weird stuff. Light switches.
2: Totally.
6: Like those cold bursts of cold air.
2: Yeah.
6: Weird. Oh, damn. Just weird things that aren't set a certain way, and then lo and behold, like, a few minutes later, they change.
3: All right.
4: Mm-hmm. A budding in pants. You know, like in Ghostbusters.
6: No, I wouldn't get that lucky.
3: There are some celebrities who say they have been visited, but theirs are by other famous dead people.
5: Oh, lucky.
2: Really?
3: So famous people get famous ghosts. Like Kendrick Lamar says Tupac has visited him in a dream and told him not to let his music die.
4: Okay.
3: Yeah.
5: A dream.
3: Dan Aykroyd, who we've had on this show.
2: Love him. Yeah.
3: And of course, like everybody's going to talk about ghosts and stuff. It'd be the guy who wrote Ghostbusters and stuff. He lived at Mama Cass's former estate. And people who visited believe that they encountered her, like seeing like a big dark shape at the top of the stairway.
2: Oh, it would be big.
3: Yeah. Getting touches on the shoulder when her name was called.
2: That'd be a large ghost.
3: Yeah. Megan Mullally says that Nicole Brown Simpson haunted their home because it was on the same property where she lived.
5: That's crazy.
3: And they had sounds and weird things that happened in a specific corner of the house.
2: Huh.
3: And then Cher, she believes that Sonny Bono turns her chandelier on even when there isn't any power.
4: Whoa.
2: Without power, even?
4: I do have one ghost story. I worked at a radio station, and the building was made in like the 1900s, and they were doing a lot of construction. And just the only one time, but I was walking through the radio station, probably like 2:30, 3 a.m., and I look over to the studio. No one's supposed to be in there, and there's an old man standing in there with a suit on. So I go and I look back. I'm like, who's in there? No one's there.
3: It was a
5: ghost.
3: Yeah. All right. Have you had any ghost encounters? Not goat encounters.
2: No.
3: Or adventures. Yeah. Ghosts. 877-44-WOODY. Text us 22987. Trending news headlines with Gina Grad coming up for you next. It's LA's alternative rock. We are the Woody Show. It's Alt 98.7.

0: in response to them attacking three commercial ships in the Strait of Hormuz, as what he calls it. And according to Iranian officials, the tankers ignored warnings. So with these new attacks happening, the peace negotiations are off the table. The U.S. says Iran is the one who violated their ceasefire agreement by attacking those ships. And as for how this affects us again, well, of course, oil prices shot back up 6% overnight. So, you know, gas is next, I'm quite sure. And a high rise under construction in Manhattan is at risk of collapsing. Did you see that? Wasn't it like Pfizer was
1: in that building and then they're converting it to housing?
0: Yeah. Mm-hmm.
1: Yeah, so they
0: mixed use. Yeah.
1: Yeah, so that they're doing like a remodel of it, and I don't know who they hired to bring in there, but
2: not good.
0: Yeah, I don't really know if they were certified.
1: All that great.
0: Yeah, because two of its support columns have buckled. The New York City Fire Department got a call about bricks falling from the 37-story building, and they responded. They found that the 21st and 22nd floors were sagging.
1: Actually, I do know who they hired to bring in, the world's dumbest construction crew.
0: Yeah, exactly.
1: I have a clip here of this dude.
0: Oh, yeah.
1: Yeah, this worker.
0: Yeah, here's what they're saying about it.
1: Listen to his great insight on this.
3: Columns are not supposed to bend like that.
1: What?
4: Yeah.
0: Wait. They are or they're not?
1: They're not supposed to bend like that.
0: Got it. Okay. Yeah.
3: Columns are not supposed to bend like that. You know? But who knows? You know, I don't know, honestly. What can happen? Anything can happen. I don't know.
1: Yeah, that's the guy. Yeah. That's who's doing the building.
5: What?
4: Oh, my God.
1: You know, they had a really competitive bid.
0: Yeah, right. Free. Right. Buildings all around it, including schools, they've been evacuated. And engineers stabilized the sagging floors, which is nice. But the fire department says the building looks very unstable and really could collapse.
2: Oh, no.
0: Everybody
2: the property
0: get ready.
2: Value.
0: Yeah, for real. Well, two crazy games finished off the round of 16 in the World Cup yesterday. In the first game, Messi and Argentina came back from two goals down to beat Egypt 3-2.
1: Yeah, Jeff, do you have the clip of the goal?
4: Yes.
0: You got to hear this announcer.
1: Jeff was listening to this in the office. Man, this guy.
0: This is the one calling Messi's goal.
1: He was gassed out.
0: Yeah, I think he lost his voice.
1: Oh,
0: right?
1: My God. Yeah, listen to this.
6: Messi!
1: Sounds like a dying animal.
2: Oh, wow.
1: This is not edited, guys. Yeah, he tried.
0: That's passion.
2: He wanted that really long one, but you can tell from the jump, like,
0: he couldn't get there.
1: Yeah.
0: Wow. And in game number two, Colombia and Switzerland's game was decided by penalty kicks, with Switzerland coming out on top 4-3. They're moving to the quarterfinals, and those start tomorrow.
2: I kind of like those shootouts. You like that, Jeff?
4: I love them, man.
2: When they do the
4: them.
2: Shootouts, that's kind of fun.
4: They're so tense, man, and you get to see the stress on everybody's faces. And when you miss a penalty, you feel like unaliving yourself.
0: I was going to say, I bet they get death threats from fans.
2: For sure.
0: Okay, so Paraguayan Senator Celeste Amaria, this bitch is crazy. Mm-hmm. She had some insane words for French national player Kylian Mbappe, which every kid my son's age knows about, and they all have his jersey. So check this out. She said, "This brute hasn't even learned to write. Instead of breast milk, he grew up sucking on coconuts."
1: Like, why was she talking about him in the first place?
0: Yeah. Well, because he's the star.
4: They played each other. Yeah, they played each other.
1: What happened that caused her to start, like, talking smack?
0: It's friendly smack talk. And she said, "The most educated creature he's ever heard were chimpanzees." So she's nuts. Then Mbappe came back very eloquently, said, "Madam Celeste Amaria, you are a despicable woman and unworthy of your position. You do not represent Paraguay, the country which has sweated passion and honor throughout the competition. Well, she doubled down. She came back and she said, "Yes, my post against Mbappe was racist. That's why I deleted it. It was unfortunate."
1: You're right. It was racist. Yeah. Duh.
2: You know what?
1: Guys, that's why I deleted it.
0: Right. Yeah.
1: Hello.
0: Hey. However, I will not apologize. I said what I had to say. I come from a society where gays were beaten, and it's where calling someone an N-word was the most usual thing. Have patience. I'm trying.
1: Yeah,
0: okay,
1: guys.
0: Bitch. Sounds like a plan.
2: Dude, all my friends say it.
1: You don't know where I come from.
0: Yeah, exactly. Yeah. And, okay, these goddamn Neato toys. I know your daughter's familiar with these, Woody.
1: Squishies.
0: Oh, my God. They're everywhere. They're all over my house.
1: Kind of, you know.
0: Yeah, they're like squishy cubes. They're these like sensory blocks. You can stretch them.

0: squeeze them, whatever. But the problem is these idiot kids are freezing them and microwaving them because of course, a stupid social media challenge. Mm-hmm. And so the center of these toys, a challenge.
1: Yeah, yeah. Put this in the microwave.
0: Who can go to the hospital?
2: Can you push a button? Let's find out. Yeah.
0: So it has this like thick goo, like liquid inside that expands when it heats up and it's exploding all over kids. So of course, on the box, it says do not heat or freeze, but they're not reading that. And burns have been the most common injury. So hot Neato toys can explode and of course burn all over your face, your eyes, mouth, body, even cause internal damage if some dummy swallows it. And in Missouri, a 7-year-old girl ended up in a medically induced coma after a Neato exploded in her microwave and just coated her in this like molten sticky lava. So the moral of the story, please stop with these TikTok trends.
1: Yeah, I went in to go say goodnight to my daughter and she was watching TV and she had one of these things. I'm like, what is all over your hands? Mm-hmm. She had like been pulling and stretching or whatever and one of them broke open and she had the stuff just all over her hands. But she was still doing it. I go, what is wrong with you? I said, go clean your hands off.
0: What'd she say?
1: Because it feels cool.
0: It feels cool.
1: It feels cool.
0: It looked like rub your eyes.
1: Seriously, it looked like her hands, Greg, were like if you ever grab just those big marshmallows and just start kneading them with your hands.
0: God. Yeah. Right?
1: And
0: exactly.
1: Like that, how crazy sticky a marshmallow is.
2: Yes.
1: But it just coated all over your fingers, all over your hands. I'm like, don't touch any of my furniture. Don't touch any of my stuff. Go wash your hands immediately.
0: And this
1: feels cool.
0: And it happened with your daughter. And it even happened yesterday with my kid going to some friend's house. They grabbed these giant like bags of Neatos. I'm like, why are you taking that? Oh, in case I want to trade.
1: Oh,
0: like,
1: yeah.
0: First of all, you didn't buy
1: them,
0: any of this. So why? Yeah. What are you trading?
1: And it's crazy how expensive they are. For what they are?
0: If you can even find them.
1: Well, yeah, that's the thing. Because
0: it's so stupid.
1: It's the thing now, so they're difficult
0: like
1: to get.
0: Because
2: there's something wholesome about it, though. Like, I see how annoying it would be because it's all sticky and messy.
0: Yeah.
2: But at least they're not just sitting there, not talking to each other on their phones.
0: Yeah, at least it's not a crack pipe.
1: But don't put them in the microwave.
2: No,
1: don't bring them
2: open. Crap.
1: Don't get your sticky, crappy hands all over my stuff.
2: But kids love squishy, stretchy things. When I was a kid, we had Stretch Armstrong.
0: Oh, I love Stretch Armstrong.
2: I stretched it so much that I didn't know that I tore like his armpit or whatever. And all this goop came out.
0: Oh.
2: And then I had an ant infestation. They were attracted to the goop.
3: Weird.
0: Ew.
3: That's because they put sugar in it.
2: Oh, do they?
0: Why?
3: I don't know.
1: Okay. What's the goop made of?
0: That's
2: sort of gel.
0: You know what my fidget was as a child? My nails. I bit my nails. We didn't have any of this stuff.
1: Do you remember? I think they were called like not water wiggles, but
0: the water willy.
1: The water
0: willy. That slips through your hands and you keep doing that?
1: It's basically like a pocket vagina.
0: Yes, it is.
1: Okay.
2: Absolutely.
1: Yes. You know exactly.
3: Yeah. Yes.
1: And it would be difficult to hold it because grab it, it would slip through your hands.
0: And you have to keep catching it.
1: I wonder how many teenage boys try to bang one of those things.
0: Probably all of them.
3: You're looking at one.
1: You did?
3: Sure. Yeah. Well, I tried to form it around, you know. I formed it around a bunch of stuff.
0: Yeah. And this is the first time it occurred to me.
4: But when I was a kid, like, it was
1: just... good?
3: No,
4: it was
3: awful.
4: It was like
3: ashamed.
4: In the quarter machines, you get like little slime or like silly
0: putty. That you throw against the wall.
1: Right.
4: Yeah. Or the hands that stick against the wall.
0: Yeah.
2: Oh, I remember those.
5: Like get hair and crap all over them.
0: Yep. Exactly. Cat hair.
1: Remember koosh balls?
0: Mm-hmm. Oh, I love koosh balls.
1: Koosh balls. They had the cool one was the one where they had the little mini ones, the little mini koosh balls, and you can use like a slingshot and shoot them at people.
0: Yes,
1: that
0: and
1: was cool.
0: Remember the Rosie O'Donnell talk show? That was her thing, throwing koosh balls into the audience.
2: And then she got the slingshot.
0: Yeah, exactly. Well, finally, like we needed more evidence of how much mental illness there is right now. People are selling trash that might have come from Taylor Swift and Travis Kelce's wedding.
4: Sweet.
2: Oh,
0: it was
2: my
0: all stuff. Yeah, it was all stuff that came from outside Madison Square Garden. It says, as close to Taylor and Travis's big day as you could have gotten without an invite. And they're selling soda can tops and a single AirPod, all this crap for $25 a piece. It's all sold out.
1: Yeah. So people were collecting garbage. Around Madison Square Garden.
0: Yeah, this isn't even the pastries. Uh-huh.
1: And then
0: this
1: they
0: is
1: went,
0: garbage.
1: And they went online and they were selling this stuff.
2: Mm-hmm.
0: Oh, but there's
1: and it all sold.
0: Yeah, and the best
1: $25 a piece.
2: As if
0: trash.
2: Taylor licked it.
0: Exactly.
2: And even if she did lick it.
0: There was also someone on eBay who listed a bag of air. that was supposedly collected at Madison Square Garden the same day as the wedding.
1: That was on eBay.
0: Yeah,
3: I want a mind eraser. It says, so bad.
0: The description says, this isn't just a bag. It's history you can breathe. Frame it. Display it proudly next to your Eras Tour march and signed footballs. Or gift it to that one friend who still believes in fairy tales, Greg.
4: In this building that would buy that stuff.
2: That's true.
0: That will literally cry. Grown adults. Yeah.
1: Our friend Jill. Down the hall,
2: without naming names,
4: That's why I started with people.
1: Jill,
0: she's a fan.
2: That was disturbing.
1: I can think of four people right off the top of my head, but she's the one we talked about before, where she was like, Taylor walked by, she started
2: bawling. She might have been the one we talked about.
1: Might have been. She had it on social media, dude.
2: That's true.
1: It's not a secret.
2: Yeah, she was
1: allegedly. Oh, the guy we just watched pop somebody in the head with a gun.
0: Allegedly.
1: No, we saw it.
0: Well,
1: it was on social media.
0: The asking price for the bag of air is $50,000.
2: Oh, worth it.
0: So collect your pennies and get that together.
1: They had to take that down.
0: Yeah, the listing is gone, but that was the asking price.
2: Bag of air.
0: A bag of air.
2: I hope a Taylor fan buys it and just has a financial ruin.
0: Hyperventilates from breathing the bag. Yeah. Well, that's what's going on, Woody.
1: You know, it's really annoying. I just heard a story. There's a guy who works for our company. And he posted, it was an AI video. There was a bunch of these going around where he was standing with Taylor Swift and Travis Kelce, like as they're in, you know, wedding dress and tuxedo. Oh. It made it look like he was at the wedding.
0: Yeah, there's a lot of those. Yeah.
1: Now, it wasn't like he was trying to convince anybody that he was really at the wedding. It was just the big.
0: It's a trend.
1: And he's on a big top 40, like a pop radio station. And he posted this.
4: Yeah, right? There was so many of those. Yeah.
1: It was just silly. Yeah. Anyway. There are a couple people within radio that were like taking like such huge exception to this, and these accounts that were taking like such huge exception to it, and just this is the dumbest blah blah, like almost angry about it, which I don't understand. But forget that for a second. It got to some of the corporate muckety mucks, and they called this guy and made him take it down.
0: Oh, why? Like they don't get that it's a joke?
1: I don't get it. You have to take that down.
0: Huh.
1: Why? He wasn't even trying to convince anybody that he was really there. It was just a...
0: Well, there's a million parody. Others. Yeah, everyone's
1: correct.
0: Doing it.
1: Yeah. The same way everybody took that stupid picture from the people on top of the Empire State Building.
0: Oh, with the different signs.
1: And just put their brand on whatever the flag was they had up there.
0: Yeah.
1: Like, man, one person saw that and then everybody did it.
0: Yeah, so if we said... Listen like to the Woody Show, we would have gotten in
1: by
0: trouble.
1: By the end of the day. Yeah, I saw like every person I know on radio, they put their show on that flag and had it on there.
2: What is this? I think it's called control when
1: I think
2: it comes
1: called,
2: to her.
1: I think it's called brand jacking.
0: Oh, is that it? That makes sense.
1: So basically you take something that's like big, could be a World Cup thing, could be this you know, Empire State Building thing.
4: And you attach yourself to it.
1: Correct. And so it's a thing for social media. Like a marketing type thing for social media. But I asked him, I said, why do they make you take it down? Because I think it has to do something with like guaranteed human.
0: Yeah.
1: Because the company keeps pumping this guaranteed human thing. But my understanding is that just means that the DJs that you hear on the air are real people.
3: Yeah.
1: It's not like an AI generated voice thing.
0: Hmm.
1: And then also like the music that you're hearing on any of our stations wasn't created with AI.
2: It's
1: they're actual
2: humans.
1: Yeah. Like it doesn't mean there's plenty of things that that are AI assisted. You know, whether it's putting together a PowerPoint presentation for a sales meeting or, you know, different things like that.
0: Yeah.
1: But I didn't understand the reaction. And you must take it down.
0: And I promise you, HR or whoever told him didn't understand either.
4: No, it wasn't HR. I think I know what it is.
1: It's the muckety mucks that called the guy who's like runs the group of radio stations where this guy is. And then he had to call this morning show host is in the Radio Hall of Fame.
4: Yeah.
1: You know what I mean? He's a good dude.
4: I understand what it is. I know what it is. It's a really simple answer.
1: Which is?
4: Is if they didn't get the original image from a certain service.
0: Oh, it's just
4: that. Yeah.
1: It wasn't about that.
0: Is it that he's so famous?
4: I know
0: famous?
4: Within our company for a fact, if you do not get an image from
0: that is true.
4: This certain service, you cannot post it on.
1: It was an AI generated image.
0: Is it that he's so famous he could know this person and people could get confused?
1: No.
0: And like if I did it?
1: No. No.
0: I don't know.
4: It's just the one of him and Taylor Swift that everybody used that wasn't the photo, the actual
0: the original
4: changing
0: photo.
4: Of his face. Is AI
1: No. This was completely
4: the rest of the photo.
1: No, this was completely AI generated.
0: Then I got nothing.
1: It says put me in a picture with Taylor Swift and Travis Kelce in wedding dresses and tuxedos, and it generates it.
4: Well, the one that like Bert Kreischer used?
1: Was that? No, different one. I'm telling you, dude.
2: Okay. Why are you not believing what he's saying?
1: Yeah.
2: Are you sure it's not that one?
1: I was thinking it was more along the lines of somebody didn't want their wedding invitation getting, you know, revoked.
0: That's what I was saying. That's funny.
1: We have a conference room here at the radio station named the Taylor Swift Conference Room.
0: Yes, we do.
1: So they go pretty hard, which I get. It's a big artist and everything else, but I don't understand. I guess the point here is whatever. The point here is, why was everybody reacting so like fiercely angry about people posting, you know, an AI generated like, hey, look, standing here with Taylor Swift and Travis Kelce.
4: Yeah, that part I don't get.
0: They love Tay Tay.
1: I don't get it.
0: Well, you can rest assured that Greg and I will not be posting that.
2: Never. Never, ever.
0: We're good.
2: Nor will I cry if she walks by. Like Jill ruined my weekend. That's all I could think
4: about.
2: My
4: thing also, by the time it's hit radio people, it's already played.
1: 877-44-WOODY. You can send us a text over to 22987. We'll take a quick break. More Woody shows next. 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
4: 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This is northbound 405 before Seal Beach Boulevard, so as you head north 405, merge to the left. And in Sun Valley on the southbound 5 connector to the southbound 170, left lane of that connector is still blocked as they try to get a car that went over the side. And for Pasadena, eastbound 210 after Hill Avenue, look out for a bumper sitting in the carpool lane. And Anthem Blue Cross and Chicas Verdes are helping students throughout Los Angeles learn to grow and prepare their own healthy food. 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It's Greg Gorey. That is your Alt 98.7 traffic.
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5: 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When you hear Fall Out Boy, Sugar, We're Going Down, sometime between 7 and 8, that's when you're going to call and you're going to win the tickets. 8 o'clock hour, we're going to figure out what song that is. But we'll have that figured out by 7.
6: Yeah.
5: So that way you know both songs. 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All-American Rejects happening at Yamava on August 8th. You can get on the guest list for that later on this hour. 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It is the Woody Show.

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1: The Woody Show.
0: Well, I'd like to introduce you to this woman. Her name is Patty Shukla.
2: Okay.
3: Shukla?
0: Yep, she's a teacher. Okay. She teaches little kids. She's the star of this educational video that sounds way more dirty than intended.
2: Okay.
0: So, she's teaching kids the alphabet through song. And when it got to the letter N.
4: Things took a turn.
0: What word did she decide to use?
4: N.
2: Nice.
4: Naughty?
0: Naughty.
3: National?
0: National. Very dirty.
4: Yes.
0: Sammy, any guesses?
2: I still think Nancy. Like, I think of names when I do that. Like
0: Nancy. But again, the video sounds way more dirty than it was intended.
4: I'm going to say naughty. Oh. I'm sticking with naughty.
0: Naughty.
2: Yeah,
4: and she
2: I can't
4: says
2: think of
4: it in a naughty tone.
2: Yeah.
0: Well, the word is nut.
3: Nut.
2: Oh. Is that a verb or a noun?
0: And here's the song that she was in. Teaching the alphabet, gets the letter N, and she goes with nut.

0: Yep, there it is.
1: You're right,
2: Gina.
1: She's having a good time.
2: It is a verb.
1: Yeah.
0: She has a good, good time. She's a nice lady.
2: Not in my mouth.
1: Patty, no, my nose.
0: Patty Shukla. Things that sound dirty but aren't.
3: That's a banger right there.
0: Yeah, it's like that game we used to do, porn or not porn.
2: Uh-huh.
0: Yeah, all right, so porn or not porn. The answer, of course, is not porn.
1: Yeah,
0: but that's
1: I have a guess what that is.
0: What is it?
1: Like a porcupine.
0: That is a kitten eating food, gobbling like a turkey.
1: Cute.
0: It's a kitten. Yeah.
2: If Menace was a cat.
3: Well, no, that sounds like a French bulldog puppy.
0: Yeah, porn or not porn. All right, porn or not porn?
1: Porn.
2: Not porn.
3: Not porn.
0: Not porn. It was the cartoon.
2: Oh, okay,
0: and
2: I know.
0: It was a very tense scene where this little girl was climbing the side of a cliff, and she was like struggling to get to the top.
1: Oh my god!
0: Yeah, she was trying to climb. She's like, she's trying to pull herself up.
3: Yeah, but.
0: And I like, because in the background you hear like, sounds like,
3: but is it not like hentai, like the stuff that Tyler watches?
0: Yeah, it was like some kind of like Japanese.
1: Okay,
0: but
1: I have.
3: Because that is pornographic.
1: Yes, I have voiced a lot of Japanese anime, not hentai, but like, I have been asked a million times to be like, like, that's like the scary noise, but it's not porn.
3: Yeah, but Tyler, he's obsessed with hentai, so like, he'll play it on his phone. It'll sound like that.
1: Like octopus tentacles invading women and things like that.
0: Yeah, we talked about that.
3: Weirdo behavior. Yeah.
2: Aliens.
0: Well, there's a game for kids, and there were a commercial for this game called Mr. Bucket. It kind of reminded me of that N is for Nuts song.
1: Uh-huh.
2: Yeah. Mr. Bucket.
0: Yeah, Mr. Bucket.
1: Oh, yeah.
0: Yeah, so like, it's from the 80s. It had like this face on it, and these like balls would pop out. And you had to like, well, here's the commercial.
4: That's right. I'm Mr. Bucket. I'm Mr. Bucket. Toss your balls in my top. I'm Mr. Bucket.
0: Put your balls in my top. Right? Yeah.
4: Out of my mouth, and will pop.
0: And then your balls pop out of his mouth.
3: Yeah.
4: Mr. Bucket. Walking around, I'm Mr. Bucket.
5: The game's Mr. Bucket. The first to get their balls into Mr. Bucket wins, but look out, because the balls will pop out of his mouth.
4: I'm Mr. Bucket. The balls pop out of my mouth. I'm Mr. Bucket. A ball is what I'm about. I'm Mr. Bucket.
0: Yeah, Mr. Bucket.
4: We're all going to run.
5: Mr. Bucket from Milton Bradley.
0: Yeah.
3: Man, I remember as a kid watching that on TV.
1: Yep.
0: Mr. Bucket.
1: This is just competitive cleaning. The balls shoot out and you just put them back in the bucket.
0: Yeah, it was Greg's favorite game.
1: Exactly.
2: Yeah. So organized.
6: N is for nuts. Nut on my head, nut on my nose, nut in my mouth, crunch, crunch, oh!
0: Yeah, crunch, crunch, oh!
1: Oh.
2: Crunch, crunch.
0: Crunch. Yeah, crunch, crunch, oh!
6: Nut on my nose, nut in my mouth, crunch, crunch, oh!
0: All right, more What It Shows next.
7: I'm not wearing a helmet.
2: Not gonna wear a helmet.
7: No, like straight up.
2: Yeah,
7: you guys are idiots. The Woody Show.
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14: 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The Swiss advanced by beating Colombia on penalty kicks.
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0: All right, so again, for the Dodgers tickets next hour, 7 o'clock hour, you're going to listen for Fall Out Boy, Sugar, We're Going Down. 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
1: Everything you need.
0: So that's 7 a.m. and 8 o'clock this morning. You got a chance. The 8 o'clock song, we're going to tell you right around 7, so you'll have the heads up on that. And then this today, tomorrow, and Friday, your chance to win here on The Woody Show.
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0: All right, welcome back. Where's Morgan?
3: Morgan.
0: Somebody bring Morgie.
3: Nice.
4: Morgie.
0: Well, I know she can hear us, so.
4: Where's Morgie?
0: Jump on in. I just wanted to get an update. How's things going? My wife asked me yesterday, and I did that thing like, you know, most guys.
4: No.
0: Like you hang out with your friends and whatever, yeah. And you know, oh hey, how'd it go with Menace? Oh good.
1: Yeah.
0: Oh, so how's he doing? How's it going? Like
1: I don't know.
0: Like what do you mean? You didn't talk to him? Like well, he's getting married.
4: You spent two hours with him.
0: No, yeah, I know. But well, are they going on a honeymoon? I don't know. I call him. I don't. Yeah, so my wife's asking me like, you know, all the details, like what's going on, like how's the
5: talking about my dog, right?
0: The dog, yeah.
5: Okay, yeah.
1: I know, I have been wanting to ask you, but I also want to give you space.
0: That's what my wife said.
1: Yeah, I don't want to.
0: But I figured since you mentioned it on the air, we can like just check in on an update because I know people are curious.
5: Mm-hmm. No, and it's nice of y'all to ask. He's doing good.
0: It's really nice.
4: Yeah,
5: very very nice.
1: The best.
5: He can't walk or move, so like his front legs are fine. But anytime he needs to go outside, if he doesn't pee on himself in the house, I have to use this towel, or I just bought this sling, and I like kind of wheelbarrow him out.
0: So what did they say that was again? Like what's causing that? That he can't.
5: They don't know.
0: They don't know.
5: No.
0: Did they do like any imaging or things like that?
5: They can for more money.
4: Yeah, that ain't free.
0: I didn't know if you did that already.
5: No, I did all the X-rays. I did the blood test and all that, and it came back diabetes and arthritis.
0: Right.
5: But that was nothing really new. So yeah, I mean, he's with it mentally. That's why I just don't know what to do yet. But it's weird. I was telling Gina earlier that we're getting this weird communication going where he can tell me now, like, he needs to go to the bathroom. And so he'll kind of, like, signal to me or kind of try and get up. And I'm like, okay, let's go wherever you need to go, drink water, whatever.
3: And I'm not even joking, but have you tried marijuana?
5: I was giving
4: for you.
3: Yeah.
5: Well, I was giving him CBD before I took him to the vet a couple weeks ago.
3: Gotta get him the good
5: and I
3: stuff.
5: Think that was helping. But again, all the meds he's on right now, he's so sedated that itself is making it look like he's dying.
4: Is he still like, does he get excited about food?
5: Yeah, he'll still eat.
4: But he's not like,
5: he doesn't get
4: out.
5: Excited anymore because he can't
0: eat. Well, yeah.
5: He's not wagging his tail. Yeah. He's not, you know, he'll move his front legs. But
0: so what's the, what's your thought? Like, what's your plan right now? Just kind of keep this.
5: God, I don't know. The vet wants me to start doing insulin shots, so depending on how much that costs, I'm going to try that for a while. And, like, it sounds so dark, but ideally, like, he just dies at home with me.
4: Yeah.
5: You know? Like, I don't want to take him to get put down.
4: And what do they think insulin shots are going to do? It restores walking?
5: That's the thing. They can't answer that for me, of course.
0: Yeah.
5: So that's where the decision comes of, like...
3: They sure can give you a quote, though, on how much it costs.
5: Yes, they can, happily.
0: Dude, all of a sudden, you know, when we got back from our trip, you know, it was happening a little bit right before we left. Like, our dog was not putting much weight on her back left leg. And we thought she just kind of like, you know, tweaked it or whatever. But like, it's been a week. And we're like, huh. And she seems otherwise fine. She eats. When I walk in the house, she grabs a toy. She runs to the front door. Tail's going. She's psyched to see me. I go, all right, maybe she's just like, I don't know. She tweaked it or something, right?
5: Yeah.
0: Well, finally, we took her to the vet yesterday. And... she is like your husband. She snapped her, like, what? It's the dog ACL, whatever it's called.
4: Wow.
0: Yeah. Yeah. So there are, like, basically two ligaments that go, that kind of crisscross their knees, which I didn't realize that dogs had knees.
1: I know. I didn't know dogs could get diabetes.
3: Really?
5: Yeah, same.
0: Yeah. So, so she, in playing or doing something, it happens with bigger dogs all the time because they'll, like, especially as they get older, they'll run, but it can even happen to young puppies and stuff. Mm-hmm. They'll run and they'll change direction really quick, and that's like how a human snaps their ACL. same kind of thing. So now she has to have surgery.
4: Oh no. Well, yeah. We got a good surgeon.
5: Talk about expensive. Jeez.
4: Yeah, right. Yeah,
5: to Miss's point, though, the CBD really helps until then.
0: Does it? Yeah. So. Now, the good news is because, you know, she's a golden retriever. Golden retrievers have, like, notoriously terrible hips.
1: Uh-huh.
0: They end up having, like, hip dysplasia and all the other thing. They did the imaging thing yesterday, and, like, the hips are great. It's just this one thing. And apparently this surgery that she's got to have, like, it sucks the first week after because you got to, like, kind of almost do everything.
3: Yeah.
0: But it's an 8-week recovery. And the whole thing. This is my first experience ever with, you know, what's going on. So as we were talking about this, that's when my wife yesterday said, hey, I want to reach out to Morgan, but she didn't want to.
5: Oh, yeah.
4: Okay, you just gave me an idea, Woody and Morgan. Okay, so this is going to sound insane, and it's probably a bad idea. That being said, we have not one, but two wheelchairs in our house. Could you pick up Jeffrey and, like, put him in the wheelchair and, like, take him on a walk?
5: He wouldn't fit in a wheelchair.
4: It's huge. It's giant.
0: Why would you want to push a dog around on a wheelchair?
4: Well, it's easier than dragging him on a blanket.
5: And here's the thing.
0: Just to go for a walk. Just to
4: wheel him wherever he needs to go.
5: But I would love to go on a walk with him. That's another thing with losing animals is all these things happen. And I didn't realize, that was our last walk a couple days ago. Yeah. Oh, that was the last time he'll get on the couch with me. So I would love to wheel him around the neighborhood.
4: We got an extra one.
0: Did you ever see those videos? You ever see the videos where
4: please don't say
0: parents?
4: That.
0: What?
4: What? Yeah. I think it's like the
1: make
4: dog's
1: Gina
4: last
1: cry.
4: Day thing.
0: No.
4: Oh, thank God.
0: Yeah. Although, man, like, I know one time I walked into the vet's office, the same one we went to yesterday, and on the counter they had a thing of chocolates. And it is basically for people who are coming in to give their dog, like, you know, no dog should die without ever tasting chocolate.
5: That's
0: you know?
5: Cute.
3: No, yeah, but
0: send him to heaven with chocolate. Like, why would you have this right on the front desk?
3: I thought you were going to say, because I absolutely hate being at the vet a long time sitting in the lobby, because eventually you'll hear people sobbing.
4: Yes.
5: I was crying.
0: But I'm saying, like, the last time he was on the couch, or there's those videos where people are posting, you know, that you don't realize the last time you ever pick up and hold your child. Right.
5: Ooh.
0: So, like, when's the last time your mom, like, picked you up and held you? Right. So you have these people who have, like, 15-year-olds.
4: Oh,
0: and they're like,
4: that.
0: All right,
1: them up.
0: And they're, and they go, all right, I'm gonna pick you up, and they're like, what? I'm gonna pick you up, and I'm just gonna hug you, and I need you to be okay with it.
4: Yeah.
0: And they're like, so that way, and you see these moms like picking these 15-year-olds up,
4: big teenage boys.
0: Yeah, wrap your legs around. And then they're holding on to him, and then they start crying and stuff like that, because it's like, this is the last time they're ever going to hold their kid.
1: And then you snap her, like, back. You know?
0: Yeah. Yeah. And you're pushing mom around in her wheelchair.
4: Exactly.
0: You know?
3: And then they're like, this is weird.
5: Yeah.
0: There's a dog in Kansas who was running away from 4th of July fireworks, fell into a 15-foot deep well.
4: Oh, no.
0: He is safe, though. Because someone heard him crying for help. So the animal control officers, police, firefighters, they all worked together to pull him out of the well. He's like the baby Jessica of Dugan.
4: Yeah.
0: So they got him cleaned up. They fed him some brisket, which, you know, he was psyched
4: about. Yeah.
0: He's all good now. And they've decided to name him Brisket.
4: That's a cute name.
0: Yeah. Let's see. In some other Dugan news, a heroic little Dugan in Connecticut saved the day. 6-year-old boy standing in the driveway. All of a sudden, this black bear appears out of nowhere and starts running toward this kid.
3: Oh, wow.
0: Like, dude, you see these stories. Mm. There's a guy. It was on his driveway cam, and he's just walking out to his car, normal day, opens the door. There's a friggin' bear in there.
4: In the car?
0: In the car.
4: Waiting for him.
5: Oh, I saw that.
0: And he jumps back.
1: Uh-huh.
0: He's like, whoa. And the bear's just like, my question is, like, how did the bear get in there?
5: Right.
0: Because the doors were closed.
4: Window open?
1: That's weird.
4: I mean, could a bear fit through a window?
0: Like, he had the door. He didn't leave the door of the truck open. He came out, like, the next day, and the
1: bear's
0: in there.
1: Still
0: and the bear's in there, and the door's closed behind him.
1: I mean, they can lift trash cans and stuff.
5: Funny,
0: So they had...
3: The door might have been unlocked.
0: I don't know. Yeah. Anyway, so, again, the 6-year-old boy's in the driveway. All of a sudden, there's a black bear now charging towards him. The kid's standing there, not sure what to do. The family's husky comes bolting out starts barking up a storm to get the bear to go away. So the dog put itself between the boy and the bear.
3: Sweet.
0: And then the little Dugan bit the bear on the ass.
4: That'll show him.
0: Which finally got the bear to go away. It's pretty cool.
4: There's a video, security system.
0: There's a video of the whole thing.
4: I got to see that.
0: And here's a clip of the boy's dad talking about this on the news.
2: She always puts herself, like, in between strangers and the kids. Mm-hmm. But, you know, you always wonder in the back of your head, like, what's going to happen if she needs to protect us? And now we know.
0: Yeah, well, I know. The kid was unharmed. Little Dugan got a steak dinner.
4: Sweet. That night. Deserves. As he should.
0: Yeah, I know. The goodest boy.
4: Yeah.
1: My grandma had a German Shepherd that used to put itself between me and the roadway. So it always kind of like created a little barrier.
0: There's a video that's been shared a ton over the last year or so where, you know, it's and again, like an outside surveillance kind of camera looking thing. And there's a guy on the other side of the street walking a dog off leash. And then there's a family, little kid, who's walking. And this dog across the street starts running toward this kid, like in aggressively, not like, oh, I'm going to go play.
3: Yeah.
0: And here comes the boy's dog and jumps right in.
5: Oh, yeah.
4: Hell yeah.
0: And starts scrapping. If you ever watch like Lady and the Tramp, you know, where the tramp comes to the rescue and starts chopping up with all the other dogs who are about to cause trouble and, protected the kid.
4: Because
0: then
4: the
0: mom was able to get over there and. She can still pick the kid up. He's little.
4: Oh, sweet.
0: Yeah, pick the kid up and
4: aren't
0: whole
4: you
0: thing.
4: Supposed to stick your finger in the dog's butt to get them to stop?
5: Yes, you Maybe. Are.
4: That's
5: to stop fighting. Yeah.
4: Yeah.
0: Is that right?
4: That's what I heard.
0: What pervert came up with that?
4: No. Turns out it also gets them to stop fighting.
0: Yeah, just say you want to finger a dog.
3: My favorite thing that my two dogs do is I have one that's like always acting like it's gonna go run and attack something, and it'll go halfway just to wait for the other dog to blow past it and actually like handle business.
0: 877-44 Woody. Well, good luck and keep us updated. A lot of people are interested, but they don't want to bother you with it,
5: I don't want to keep posting about it because it's sad. So
0: it's sad, it's but life. People number one, people we care about you there. More importantly, people care about animals.
5: Yeah.
0: You know what I mean? Like they like sure. you, they love animals.
1: Oh,
5: Jeffrey's cool.
0: Text over to 22987. We'll be right back.
6: I never cried. I get angry at myself for allowing it to happen.
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12: Argentina pulled off a thrilling comeback win over Egypt, advancing to the World Cup quarterfinals. Lionel Messi led the late match charge with his game-tying goal in the 83rd minute. The Argentines won the match 3-2 and will face Switzerland in the quarterfinals. The Swiss advanced by beating Colombia on penalty kicks.
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2: 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And in Seal Beach, it's a car fire making things real slow. Northbound 405 before Seal Beach Boulevard. Car fire has the three right lanes blocked. There's a backup now to Westminster. You got emergency crews there. That fire is out, though. Southbound 5, right after the 55 in Tustin, it's an accident on the shoulder with a motorcycle with heavy traffic from Main Street. And Hollywood is slow because of a broken down car, South 101, before you get to Vermont Avenue. It conked out in the second lane from the left, so it's heavy from Western Avenue. And attention, Ram owners, complete recall 67A. 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
3: All right, well, we got somebody on the guest list now for All-American Rejects at Yamava for the Alt-Summer Pool Party. We have another chance coming up later on this morning to do the same. But here in the 7 o'clock hour, up for grabs, the first two tickets in the Woody Show suite at the Dodgers game.
4: Hell yeah.
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4: Dude.
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4: Yeah.
3: Again,
4: so good.
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3: And let's get another quick headline closer to home here in the state of California.
2: Well, it is happening again in Irvine. The house of a teenager is again being searched for chemicals.
3: Again?
2: Neighbors reported a chemical odor, and aerial footage shows what looks like a backyard lab. Before, it was a garage lab. This is the family of the home of the teenager who recently graduated from UC Irvine and wants to go to medical school to find a cure for cancer. Aww. And the FBI and OC officials had already searched the house recently because this garage lab that was all set up. No charges were filed that last time, and the family lawyer insists there's nothing wrong at the house.
4: Aww.
2: He's just doing research.
4: Doing experiments.
2: Right. If you recently got your driver's license in California, you might want to keep an eye on your mailbox because the DMV sent out 11,000 letters to drivers telling them that they have to retake the written test because of what they're saying are irregularities.
3: I saw that. By the way, my son passed his written test for his driver's permit yesterday.
4: Wow. Does he have to retake it?
3: No, he got a 92%.
4: Dude.
2: Awesome.
3: And the good thing is, if I do get one of these things in the mail, because I've been helping him prepare for this test so much, I think I'm okay.
4: Yeah.
3: Like, we've gone over so many different questions.
2: Right.
3: Oh, here's a question. All right, so if somebody under the age of... somebody underage gets pulled over, and what's the blood alcohol got to be in order for it to be a

0: through it once, and you went there and you took your chances. Although he was at the Newhall DMV yesterday doing this, and he goes, there was a guy next to him who was, he thought he was like mid 20s. Mm-hmm. He goes, yes, because he passed. He goes, finally, five times.
1: Oh,
0: he had to take it five times.
2: Just do the study.
0: You did?
3: No, I was going to tell you, my kid took it four times.
0: Four
3: so
0: times.
3: Your son is smart.
4: Wow. And this is,
0: well, let's not get nuts.
4: For the permit?
0: Yeah. You got to take the written test to get the permit, so then you can go start doing the behind the wheel instruction stuff.
4: Jeff, we are not trying to insult your kid, but I texted your son, Woody, and I said, you know, congratulations.
0: Yeah.
4: He wrote back, easy as hell. You'd have to be a total moron to fail that. Yeah.
3: No, it got depressing, Gina, but like the third time, it got really depressing. Wow.
4: Like, just get him a gift card for Uber.
0: That's you know, rough, man. I had to get this thing, you know, for you know gun ownership or it's a California whatever. It's you get like a little not a license, but it's
4: like a little certificate.
0: It's a thing. Yeah, so it's like a 30 question. Did you do that?
4: Yes, I did.
0: All right, so it's a 30 question test, and it's like true or false. You know, it's the dumbest stuff. Having a gun in your house could lead to an increased risk of suicide, homicide, or unintentional injury.
2: No, I don't think so.
4: True?
0: It's like, okay, well, we checked it out. They're cool. Yeah. They're safe.
2: They're ready to go.
4: It's more likely to get a bullet in you if there is a gun attached to it.
0: Right, exactly. It was so dumb. All right, what's the forecast look like, Sammy?
5: 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High of 91 in the valley, 82 for downtown, 81 for Orange County, and 70s along the coast.
0: All right, so our friends in Dogma Society who played our Woody Show meetup at Brewery X in Anaheim, they went out on that tour with Alex Sucks, and that was great. And so now they're going to do like a whole another little run of shows. Not with... Alex Sucks. I think they're just doing their own shows.
4: Oh, good for them.
0: But they're going to be here in L.A. at the Constellation Room on August 18th.
1: Cool.
0: So if you want to go see Dogma Society, it's at the Constellation Room on August 18th. We're going to have some tickets between now and then that that we'll give away. They're cool, man. They were a lot of fun.
4: Yeah.
0: Crowd really liked them. Yeah. It said, did this group of Mexican kids just write the indie rock song of the year?
4: Sounds like it.
0: It is a great song. It's called See It All. Dogma Society. It's the Woody Show. Alt 98.7.

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It is Alt 98.7. We got those Dodgers tickets between now and 8 o'clock. You're listening for Fall Out Boy, Sugar, We're Going Down. You'll hear it sometime between now and 8. Win tickets in The Woody Show suite, which include your food and your parking. Chance to win this out.

0: I know how much you love the term hack. This is a good pro tip.
1: Oh, better than a hack.
0: What?
2: How about just tip?
0: Tip.
2: There you go.
3: From a professional, though, is there?
0: Yeah, right.
2: Thank you.
0: I've seen all the stories, and people are like, man, I don't know what I'm going to do now. Student loan payments just went through the roof for a lot of people, and things were already expensive. And so, now you're unlike the government, you're forced to then go back through your budget and figure out how to make things.
3: You've got to make it work.
0: Make a dollar stretch even more, right?
2: Mm-hmm.
0: By all means, start buying garbage from the Taylor Swift wedding.
1: Or, bags of air.
0: Bags of air off of eBay for $50,000.
3: Literal garbage.
0: But other people are actually going through and, trying to make things work. This guy, he shared his trick on how he feeds his family of five for under $50 at Chick-fil-A.
1: Oh, okay.
0: Yeah,
1: I'm listening.
0: It kind of reminds me of what people were doing at Chipotle, where they would go and they would get like the just the extra tortillas.
1: Yes, and make their own burritos.
0: And ask for whatever. There was some math to it where it's like, if you did this, you end up getting this percentage more food out of it.
1: Yeah. And make it a bowl and ask for a tortilla.
0: Yeah, it's like even if you're not interested in the fries, it's better to get the meal, because if you just ordered the sandwich and the drink by themselves, it would end up being more.
1: Right.
0: Yeah, so you might as well just order the stupid thing with the fries. And like Greg says, just throw them away.
3: Sure.
1: It's America.
2: Bye.
0: Yeah. So anyway, so here's what this guy is, how he does the family of five for under $50 there at Chick-fil-A.
4: We order 30 nuggets, $17. They each get the buttered bun, 25 cents each.
0: All right, so 30 piece nugget.
1: Right.
0: I always forget, you can order just separate buns. Like, when they put the sandwiches on, like the buttered buns at Chick-fil-A, they're 45 cents.
1: Didn't know that.
0: So you get the 30 piece chicken nuggets for $17. You order the buns, the extra buns,
3: make
0: separate. Yeah.
4: We order 30 nuggets, $17. They each get the buttered bun, 25 cents each. So for 75 cents, we get the buns. For $20, every kid gets a fried chicken sandwich.
5: Look at that. Fill it up, make their own sandwich.
4: We have saved so much money. I'm just telling you, you can eat under $45 at Chick-fil-A as a family of five.
0: Yeah.
1: Okay, I like that.
6: Now, Seabass will argue, because you just recently, and you can see it on the Woody Show Instagram page.
2: Yeah, you could do a whole week's worth of food for a family of five for under $35.
0: Yeah, you see the people taking issue, or the arguments.
2: Oh, I've not looked at any comments.
0: Against your point.
6: We had somebody on staff had a comment about this.
0: Morgan.
2: Let me say, to this guy's point, I do appreciate what this dad's doing. I mean, that's a smart move. If they're going to sell you those buttered buns for 25 cents, I'd just buy buns all day.
0: The argument was, it's not healthy. It's all processed. It's
2: you got to tell me what process.
0: Protein.
2: Macronutrient.
0: The macro stuff that people count to.
2: That's absolutely wrong. I showed the macros. I gave Vaughn, I designed that for more than twice your daily protein.
0: Morgan said it wasn't healthy.
2: Well,
0: for
2: she's
0: you.
2: That's she doesn't.
0: But
2: she,
0: you know,
2: didn't
0: what
2: look
0: else is
2: it.
0: Not healthy? When she was doing that, the training for, she was trying to cut weight. But you can't argue. You can't tell me that a person, a normal height weight person, who's doing a lot of physical activity, that it's healthy to have half a chicken breast and that's all you've eaten for the day.
1: Like 400 calories.
2: That's a very specific source. But
0: you know what I mean? You can't argue that that's healthy. You only had for the entire day. The only thing you put in your body was half of a chicken breast.
1: I don't think she would say that was healthy either.
2: Right.
1: But you said, she had a goal.
2: She didn't. She needs to look closer, because those were whole fruits and vegetables.
0: There's three dozen eggs there.
2: Beans, eggs. There was nothing in their process outside of maybe the French fries, which I only threw in there as a treat for Menace.
6: Yeah.
0: All right, Menace, let's do some quick math.
4: We ordered 30 nuggets. All right. $17.
0: Okay, there's 30 nuggets. He's got 17. Five. No, forget the price. He's got 30 nuggets.
6: Okay.
0: And there's five people.
6: Mm-hmm.
0: How many nuggets does each person get? For their buttered bun.
6: Wait, okay. So there's 30 nuggets and five people.
0: Yes.
6: They get 4.5 nuggets.
0: 4.5.
2: I will say that's ballpark.
1: Yeah. That's close.
6: Five nuggets.
0: Closer.
6: 5.5.
0: Closer.
1: You're getting warmer.
3: There you go.
6: Six nuggets.
0: Yeah.
6: All right.
0: That's the most basic of math.
7: And because I'm a pig, imagine thinking six nuggets as a meal. Please. Yeah.
0: Well, it's like Greg always used to criticize people like, well, you know, for snack, if you're hungry, just have five almonds.
7: Five almonds.
0: Like, oh, these five. And I'm so satisfied.
7: That's what I met with a nutritionist.
0: Five almonds.
7: What if I'm hungry? Have five almonds. I don't know if I could go on with my day after being that full.
6: Did I miss it? But did this guy mention fries and sodas?
0: No.
8: No.
1: Aw.
6: What the hell, man?
0: No, but they each get you said fed five people chicken.
6: But what about the sides?
0: Besides
1: kids,
0: the whole idea is you can do it for under a certain amount of money. You can actually go to a, you get like two meals now. It used to be, you know, you walk into the grocery store, and I don't know what it was, man, where whether I bought a ton of stuff or I bought four things.
7: $50.
0: It was $50 every single time. It was almost like it was a, like a trick.
6: Yeah. It was designed.
1: You know? Messing with you.
0: Now it's like, can you get out of the grocery store for less than $100?
7: No.
1: Hell no.
0: Or somewhere close to $100? No, I'm saying just in general, like it just seemed, because even the normal things, how much they've they've
1: cereal's
0: gone up
1: like
0: in,
1: $8?
0: Like how much they've gone up in cost.
1: Yeah.
0: You know, I comparatively to what, you know, even not that long ago.
2: If you're not paying attention, I agree with you.
0: Yes.
6: But if you really dial in, you can for sure.
8: Yeah, you definitely can.
1: It's very real, because I told you, I took the kid to the drive-thru for McDonald's breakfast after Andy went to surgery.
6: Which is delicious.
1: Agreed. Yeah. We got two, he got a sausage biscuit, I got the Egg McMuffin, two hash browns, two orange juices, $25.
0: Yeah.
1: I was shocked.
0: Yeah. Yeah, I mean, think about, like, you know, value meal.
1: Yeah.
0: Used to be able to hit up that dollar menu. And
6: yeah, but they're really, like, hacking these, I don't know, these value meals to be cheap again. Because they need people to go to these places.
1: Yeah, they're actually
0: there has been a bigger push toward that more recently.
6: Yeah.
0: It got out of control there for a minute. Wasn't it like a Big Mac was like $15 or something?
2: I mean, it still is. You have to, like, well, Madison's saying there's a very slim, let's take McDonald's, for example, with their extra value meal, which is, you know, either the burger or the fried chicken sandwich, and that's $5.99 or $6.99 depending what city you're in. The way that comes with a small fries, like four nuggets and a small drink.
6: Yeah, but they have the like that value meal, like the 4 for $4 deal or something
2: that's
6: like
2: gone.
6: That. No, I just had it the other day.
2: 4 for $4?
6: Like,
2: four
6: well, no, I maybe I'm saying the wrong name, but you get French fries, chicken nuggets, a burger and a
0: soda. Right.
2: That's what, yeah, that's what I just said.
7: Yeah, it's 4 for $400.
1: Yeah.
6: No, no.
2: that's the meal I just mentioned to you. It's like it's at least
1: McDonald's no longer features the 4 for $4.
2: Yeah, that was at least $6 or $7.
6: They're calling it something else.
2: And like Wendy's has something that's like the 2 for, it's like the biggie bag, and it's like, but that starts at $6 and it goes like six, eight, 10.
6: I mean, Sammy can really break it down for us.
1: Yeah, Fat Sammy.
8: Yeah.
0: And damn it, I don't know why I brought this up, because I'm starving now. I have to do the. I got a blood test after the show today.
1: Oh,
0: yeah.
1: Yeah,
0: last thing I had was, you know, whatever early dinner we had.
1: Mm-hmm.
0: Yeah.
1: Oh, that sucks.
0: And now I got to wait it out until after work.
1: Gross.
0: Starving. Drinking water like a punk.
2: Oh, you little bitch.
0: Yeah, okay, it sucks.
7: Hippie.
0: Yeah, like a loser.
1: Who are you?
2: Gross.
0: I know, right?
2: I hope you paid for that water at least.
0: Yeah. I did.
2: Good. Yeah, don't get anything out of the tap.
0: I did. Well, no, I like this.
2: Smart.
0: Yeah, the smart water alkaline.
2: Oh, good God.
1: Oh.
6: Alkaline.
1: Seabass, go for it.
0: No,
2: we've discussed alkaline before.
0: There is a different taste to it.
2: I
0: like it. It's not cilantro fresh, you know what
7: right.
0: I mean?
7: Right.
0: There's something about the alkaline water compared to even the other, like if you got smart water, there's like some, I don't know what it is in the water.
1: 100%.
0: There is a taste
2: we
0: in
2: did
0: it.
2: This with Sammy. Yes. I agree that minerals do impart a taste, and if you're willing to pay for the taste.
0: So that's why I bought.
8: Yeah, and I got 100% on your blind taste test with water, by the way. Everyone saying it all tastes the same is not true.
2: I'm saying it's not worth the taste would be my argument.
8: Totally I think agree. It is.
7: I think water that, quote, tastes good is water that tastes like nothing. That's good water.
1: Yes, somebody
7: said. It should have no taste.
1: Somebody said with water, the temperature is the flavor, and I totally agree.
0: Yeah.
6: Well, smart.
1: Yeah, like ice water tastes the best.
6: Smart is my favorite water because of taste. I think it does taste the best, even not the alkaline thing.
0: But I think the argument is, if you want something with taste, get something other than water.
1: Yeah. Totally.
0: If it's going to be water, like just get
7: no
0: water. I understand what
6: but a lot of these bottled waters, they taste like ass, dude.
0: Yes,
6: but,
0: Jeff.
1: Yeah.
9: If you want flavor in your water, drink tap water, bro.
0: Yeah. Sometimes it smells like onions.
1: Exactly.
0: Other times it smells like caca.
6: Yeah, dirt. Yeah.
0: All right, more Woody Show's next.
10: 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The Woody Show. We'll be right back.
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4: 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There's a big problem in Granada Hills. Northbound 5 before Roxford, you got a crash in the carpool lane and the 3 left lane, so definitely merge right before you get towards Roxford. It's going to be stopped, though, from the 405. On the 101 northbound direction after Alameda Street downtown, crash making things heavy from the 60. A Diamond Bar accident, looks like the left lane and right lane are blocked. Eastbound 60 after Diamond Bar Boulevard. In Seal Beach, that car fire has been moved out of the 3 left lanes and over to the shoulder. Northbound 405 before Seal Beach Boulevard. 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It's Greg Goring. 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
7: I can barely remember to open my mouth when I'm eating. 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
5: Just a quick follow-up on the water discussion.
10: Yeah. Shout out water.
5: Worst bottled water.
10: Okay.
6: Here we go.
5: Based on consumer reviews, sommelier taste tests.
4: Oh. Water sommelier.
6: Those exist.
5: Independent analysis, all that kind of stuff. These are the brands often, or cited the most often, for various quality or taste issues. Worst one is Dasani. I've heard that before.
6: It tastes like carrots.
5: Yeah.
4: It's
5: just heavily processed tap water. Like, so Coca-Cola is the one that bottles it, and they just add salt.
10: Yeah.
5: And it got like this kind of chemical or metallic aftertaste that people,
6: like,
5: people report. That's the worst one on the list. And then you got Aquafina, garbage. Mm-hmm. Similar to Dasani, it's Pepsi, though. So Pepsi just bottles public municipal tap water, puts it in bottles and sells it to the people. And then you got Avion, which has always kind of like been seen as like a fancy one, kind right?
6: Yeah. It's dirty.
5: At least back in the day.
10: It's one of the OGs of bottled water.
6: Yeah. I don't like it.
5: Yeah, that one always has like a bunch of crap in it, and you know people don't like the taste. And then the Nestle Pure Life Ice Mountain, that is seen as... really, I mean, I think Nestle bottled water, I don't know, it sounds trashy.
4: Really?
6: Yeah.
5: It doesn't sound like Avion sounds like if Avion sounds fancy, Nestle Pure Life water sounds trashy.
10: Yeah, you'll...
4: It's always mega cheap, too.
10: You'll see it at, like, events and people are giving it out for free.
5: Yeah, like the people that stand outside stadiums that have a cooler and they're selling you the water, it's filled with Nestle Pure Life.
6: Right.
11: Please. I'm surprised Arrowhead.
5: And the bootleg shirts.
6: Yep.
11: I'm surprised Arrowhead's not on that list.
6: Arrowhead and Crystal Geyser.
5: Not a.
6: No, I drink a lot of
11: water.
5: Oh, you want to hear something funny? Speaking of something that sounds trashy, Greg made an interesting thing, an interesting comment.
4: I forgot about this.
5: And we're like, what?
6: What?
5: What are you talking about?
4: I think plums and plum trees are trashy.
5: He thinks plums. He's like, I've never. Gina said something about prunes.
6: Yeah, prunes are prune dried juice. Plums. Right.
5: Yeah, she goes, well, they're just dried plums. And then Greg says, you know, I've never had a plum.
8: I got once in my life.
5: How have you never had, like, men is avoiding vegetables like the plague.
8: I avoid fruit. I just don't like fruit.
10: Fruit's good, man.
8: I don't like it. And I always think plums are trashy because where I grew up, they kind of just sprouted up like weeds, basically. Like,
6: no, plum trees?
8: Like, nobody planted this plum tree there. Like, at my trashy public schools. In the corner of, like, the basketball court outside, like, oh, a plum tree just popped up.
10: Yeah,
8: like just out of the blue.
10: Greg isn't wrong.
8: Under an overpass.
6: I've never seen a random
5: plum
6: tree.
8: Where there's all these homeless people, and right next to them, oh, plum tree.
6: But you don't like waste. Did you ever be like, I'm going to pull a plum off and eat it?
8: No. We would take whatever. A plum tree popped up in our front yard. Never ate it. We would give it to the deer.
9: Like, you had a plum tree in your front yard and you've never eaten a plum.
8: No.
9: I love plums.
8: Not once in my life.
6: I must be hella trashy.
5: I'm curious, why I can understand people don't like vegetables more than they don't like fruit. Like what's not to like about fruit?
10: It's so good.
5: Even menace eats fruit.
8: Never been a fruit person. The only thing I've eaten lately in the fruit world is pineapples. I think those are good.
5: Wow. Is it to make the
9: make the drinks?
8: Oh. No, I know everything in the world has to go back to that, but no.
5: I'm thinking, like, good. What purpose, like, if you don't eat fruit, what purpose would you have for eating pineapple?
8: It was at the store. It was all cut up, and I thought, oh, I'm going to get that. That should be good for me, and I kind of kept doing it.
5: Huh.
8: But other than that, I'll pass up on a banana, an apple. I can't even tell you what decade the last time I ate an apple was.
6: What about a peach?
5: Grapes?
8: Boring.
5: Strawberries?
6: Watermelon?
5: Blueberries?
6: Nope. We're just going to name fruit. He's going to say no.
5: It's so good.
10: It's so weird because I grew up probably like an hour and a half south of where Greg grew up, and he's right, though. Like, even in the hood, like, random ass, like,
8: just plum trees.
10: Fruit trees would just, like,
5: both of you guys originally from California.
10: Yeah.
5: So, like, that, like, there were no fruit trees.
6: Yeah.
10: This is, like, lemon trees and, like,
5: not New Jersey.
10: Grapefruit trees. Yeah. I mean, I'm talking about, like,
6: maybe an apple, maybe a pear.
10: In the middle of places that are, like, covered in graffiti, there'll be, like, some random.
8: Or, like, some abandoned parking lot, and there's a plum tree.
10: Yeah.
5: You're from Tennessee, Seabass. You just have, like, trees popping up like that, like, fruit trees.
12: The only thing.
5: Did you ever know somebody had a fruit tree?
12: We had one neighbor had a crab apple tree, so that's inedible. We tried eating them once when we were little kids, and it's just like the most sour, harsh thing in the world.
5: Sammy, Massachusetts.
9: Berries. I remember there being like random wild berries around.
12: We had blackberries when I grew up on a farm for 3 years. We had little blackberries,
9: yeah.
5: I just remember the only berries I remember seeing are the ones they always warn the kids don't eat because they're super poisonous. They're like these little tiny red.
6: Red ones.
9: Yeah.
5: Little red ones.
9: Yep.
5: Like, don't eat those. You'll get really sick.
12: And if you're in South Florida, you can get coconuts.
5: Yeah, no, Florida, California. Okay, people have fruit trees.
8: Yeah.
5: But it's like...
6: In your yard? Are you rich?
5: When someone says, plums are trashy, I'm like...
6: I have no idea.
8: I just equate them with trash. Kind of like all the public schools, as far as flowers went, it was geraniums. I'm like, those are the most basic bitch, live, laugh, love, garbage flower.
13: I could see this for lemon trees. I grew up in California, and there are 18 lemon trees on my block, and everyone was giving us lemons or limes constantly.
6: Yeah.
13: Constantly. And maybe grapefruits as well. Those seem to be super common as well where I grew up. Yeah.
10: It's weird. And, not a nice area, Stockton, California. Nick Diaz is from there, the UFC fighter, so you can get an idea of the area. But they had like all these water canals, and so like I'll go on like these little dingy boats and like pick blackberries from like the side of the
6: that's so romantic.
10: The water, I know.
8: Like a young
6: so
8: Martha Stewart.
6: Whimsy,
10: yeah.
6: I know.
10: Yeah, I'll get on a little tiny canoe.
12: I would think in New England you'd have like a cranberry bog in your backyard or something, right? No?
9: What?
8: A cranberry bog.
6: What is that? It's like a swamp for cranberries.
5: Do you know where cranberries come from, right? Like they're in water and they get
12: It's the easiest way to harvest them is you flood a bog and then they all float to the surface.
9: I have not seen that. Only in the commercials.
8: I've seen on TV.
5: Yeah. I watched some video one time, like, wow, look at that. So cool.
8: It's so weird, right?
5: Yeah, pretty neat.
8: It's like a ball pit.
12: Oh, you know, they do that
8: like a rice
12: ball
8: pit.
6: Rice paddy.
12: Speaking of which, they do that in Louisiana with the rice paddies and with shrimp. They'll put the shrimp, they'll flood the rice paddy after they harvest it, throw the little shrimps in there, and come back.
5: Little babies.
12: Greg, that way we don't run out of shrimp.
8: Right.
5: There you go.
8: Can farm them. Yeah. Thank God.
5: 877-44-WOODY. Text over to 22987. We'll take a break, then we're going to come back. Morgasms, you guys.
9: Sweet.
5: It's been forever.
6: Mm-hmm.
8: Need that.
5: So we've sent her to a bunch of different places over the years. The ice cream place, I think, is my favorite overall so far. But I mean, there's been some really good ones. This time, we sent her to the deli counter.
13: Yes.
8: Okay.
5: Because they're always so friendly there.
6: Oh, yeah. And top-notch
5: as we've discussed here
6: intellect.
5: Recently.
12: Yeah, those Woody's, get out of here with your orgasming.
5: Yeah.
12: I ain't got time
5: no,
12: for that.
5: She wouldn't even have an opportunity to do it. They would just ignore her.
6: Yeah, there'd be
5: and
6: nobody
5: just
6: there.
5: Stand there waiting to morgasm.
8: Right.
5: Yeah, so we'll see how awkward and uncomfortable that gets next on the Woody Show. Hang on.
14: Would it be considered a preservative? Genetically?
15: Oh, modified.
16: Genetically modified.
14: Menace? Origin? Maybe?
17: 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Exactly right.
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0: Got a bunch of chances for you to win your way to the Woody Show suite at the Dodgers game. And it's going to include your food. 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Today, tomorrow, and Friday, your chance to win. This hour and 8 o'clock hour, 7 and 8, all 3 days. So keep listening for the song that we announced earlier. And then the 8 o'clock hour, the song is going to be Alien Ant Farm, Smooth Criminal.
1: Okay.
0: So you hear that in the 8 o'clock hour, you call in, you win.
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0: All right, Jeff G, what's happening in sports?
3: All right, Woody Show. The Dodgers fumbled the bag yesterday. A couple errors in the eighth inning. That allowed the Rockies to score 3 runs. Dodgers lost 4-3. One bright spot yesterday, though. Otani hit career home run number 300. Shall we do it in Spanish?
4: Saca línea central profunda. La pelota se va.
3: Se va.
4: Ahí está de línea por el central para Shohei Ohtani, su número 300 de por vida.
0: Not nearly as good as that goal call.
1: Oh, no, nothing is.
3: But the fact that he worked in some Japanese was pretty good, too. Yeah. Same two teams tonight at Chavez Ravine. Roki on the mound tonight for the Dodgers. On to the Angels. They lost to the Rangers yesterday, 8-3. That's 4 L's in a row for the Halos. World Cup. Messi and Argentina came all the way back from 2 goals down against Egypt to win 3-2. Switzerland beat Colombia in penalty kicks, both of those teams. Moving on to the quarterfinals, which start tomorrow. Basketball news. Lake Show signed Kevon Looney as their backup center. Good signing. He won 3 chips up in Golden State, and it's only for 1 year, $4 million, so not bad at all. And finally, you guys ready for some good cheesemit? The San Antonio Spurs play-by-play man, Jacob Toby, is in some trouble, and the worst part is he told on himself. This dude posted on his Instagram story.
0: Because you have to, right?
3: Yeah, exactly. Uh-huh. Yeah.
0: Got to post about it.
3: He posted on his story that he cheated on his longtime girlfriend with the sister of one of the Spurs players.
1: Oh, man.
3: I feel like a firing and an ass kicking are on the way for this bull right here.
0: Probably, man.
3: I'm Jeff G. That's your SoCal Sports.
0: All right, Jeff G.
5: Yeah.

0: I couldn't hold it.
1: Almost.
0: I almost had it.
2: Yeah, jeez, man.
0: Get that guy a lozenge. It is the Woody Show. It's LA's alternative rock. It's Alt 98.7.

0: Fallout Boy. Sugar, we're going down. It is Alt 98.7. We have the Woody Show, and you knew that was the song you're listening for, right?
1: Of course.
2: Hopefully.
0: I mean, a lot of people did. The phones have been going crazy. Getting caller number 98. We say hi to Hector in Encino. What's going down, Hector?
1: Hector.
3: Hey, how's it going?
0: Hector,
2: hey.
0: What are you calling in trying to win right now?
3: Dodger tickets.
0: Not just Dodger tickets. Dodger tickets in the Woody Show. Sweet.
1: Yeah.
3: Oh, yeah.
0: Congratulations, nice. Hector.
3: Let's go.
0: You're
3: going
0: to get the game in the Woody Show suite. It includes food and parking. Now, that is a deal.
1: It is.
0: That is a deal right there. You did it, Hector. You heard the song. You called in at just the right time, and now you're going to the Dodgers game. Enjoy yourself there in the Woody Show suite, my friend. Number one in Encino, which you already know.
3: You know?
0: Hang on 1 second, my friend. We'll get all of your information. And so here's the other thing. We have another set of tickets in the suite. And you can win those from us in the 8 o'clock hour. So between now and 9, it's going to be Alien Ant Farm, Smooth Criminal. Now, when you hear that song, much like Hector just did hearing, you know, Fallout Boy.
1: It'll be just like that.
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5: Are you ready?
6: I actually previewed some of the clips as part of my day-to-day duties here.
0: Yeah, okay.
6: I will tell you, I was so uncomfortable. Like, I was blushing over there at my desk because I don't want to picture Morgan in that light.
5: Oh.
6: You know what I mean?
5: I thought you might have been rotting up or something.
6: No.
2: No, he respects his coworkers.
6: No, but it was uncomfortable.
0: Yeah, well, that's good. That's the whole thing.
2: Then success.
0: Awkward moments.
6: It works, Morgan.
0: Uncomfortable encounters.
7: Imagine how uncomfortable you feel listening to it. What if you were there doing?
1: Yeah, that's so fun.
0: All right, so we've had Morgan go to a number of different places. One of my favorite was the ice cream shop. We did the Costco samples, the flower shop, the furniture store, the Halloween store.
2: Oh, I love the Halloween.
7: With my mother.
0: Yeah, because she had her mom with her at the Halloween store.
5: I love how her mom coached.
7: She even coached me with this one. She's like, Morgan, she knew I was, you know, working on it for a while, and she's like, Morgan, did you mix up your moans? Are you doing the same sound over there?
2: Down-ass mom.
0: Yeah. So Morgan goes to different places. Now, this one is the grocery store deli counter.
7: Yes.
0: And she goes, and that's where people will get samples or have questions about things. Hey, let me, you know, can I try, you know, the boar's head, whatever. Yeah. And then her reaction to it are these, you know, fake, like the When Harry Met Sally scene, you know, the faking
2: the
0: of the organ. Right. And it just kind of get like the reaction. And can you just imagine? My favorite was that kid at the ice cream store. He didn't know what to do.
2: Best
1: day
2: ever.
1: He was having a great day.
6: Yeah.
0: He's like, yes.
5: He's still talking about
7: but
5: it.
7: The best one is like, I tried all those samples and I settled with vanilla. And he was like, you want
1: that
7: vanilla?
1: That was the best
0: part. After all that. Yeah, here's the, this is the one. Just his reaction to this one was my favorite.
8: Let me try another one.
1: All right.
8: Let me see. I like nuts in my mouth. I want to find one that's... you know what? Let me try this almond fudge one, please.
1: Okay, 1 second.
0: Listen.
8: Oh my god.
1: Yeah.
7: Yo.
0: He's like,
7: yo.
0: Wait.
7: Yeah. He's like, bruh.
0: Yeah. It reminded me of that scene in, was it Old School? Where Frank the Tank shoots himself in the neck with a tranquilizer dart, you know? Like,
9: Trank gun on the market.
0: Yeah.
9: Got her in Mexico.
0: Yes.
9: Cool. Yeah, it is cool. They say it can puncture the skin of a rhino from a...
1: Ow! Yes! That's awesome!
0: That's awesome.
7: Yeah, he was very much a skater bro.
0: Yeah. All right, so you walk into the grocery store, you head over to the deli counter, walk us through what happened here.
7: And shocker, no one was there when I walked up to the deli counter.
0: That's how it is now, man.
7: Yeah, which, you know what? I've actually never bought deli from a deli counter until now.
0: Mm-hmm.
7: So I didn't really know what to expect, right? But the guy, you know, he sees me there, he... only took a minute, so it's not as bad as your grocery store, Woody. And then, I asked for my first sample.
0: All right.
10: Okay, what would you like?
8: I'm not really sure yet. I just know that I like roast beef. Can I try a sample?
10: Which one?
8: Can I try the low-sodium one?
10: Oh, thank you.
0: I like the one at the end.
7: Well, I have my mom in my head, like, mix up your bones. So like, you know? And I always like to ease into it. You know, I don't want to go full climax right away.
2: No, you're a vet at this.
7: I don't
2: want to
7: be
2: too
7: easy.
11: Okay, Morgan, this is teaching me that you can get samples of the deli counter.
0: You can.
11: I never knew that.
7: You can. I didn't know that either. I kind of thought he'd be like, no, you can't do that.
2: Yeah. No, you get a little slice.
7: Yeah.
0: Well, it could be a real pain in the ass because if they don't have, like, already pre-sliced of whatever you want to try, then they have to take the thing out, put it on a slicer plate. One little slice out and go, here, try this.
7: And luckily, at the beginning, when I first walked up, no one else was there waiting.
2: Oh, so God.
7: Right. He had a little patience in the beginning.
0: And here's the thing. I don't feel bad for the employees, especially if they're dudes. This is the best thing that's happened to them at work.
6: Because,
0: like, dude, you got a great story out of it.
7: True. Yeah.
0: Not even from, like, a pervy, you know, point of view. It's just like
2: something happened today.
0: Yeah, you went home and you told all your homies, like, dude, this chick came in today.
11: The best day.
2: No, but nobody's gonna believe you.
7: That's true too. But yeah, he was the typical employee. Like, I don't even know how he got the job because he looked like he just hated his life. Right? He did not want to be there. So I tried the low sodium one, and then I wanted to try something with some sodium in it.
0: All right. Morgasms at the grocery store deli counter.
10: I'm sorry. I don't. Can I try the regular one?
12: Wouldn't it need?
10: Can I try the Angus seasoned roast beef one?
13: Oh, that's good.
10: I'm so sorry. I actually don't like the roast beef. I'm not lesbian, so can I... Is there something else?
14: I'm not a lesbian.
7: So you can barely hear him, because, again, there's a big counter, it's refrigerated, so there's noise. But he was saying, like, okay.
0: Wasted no time, too. Just like, right into
10: it. Can I try the Angus seasoned roast beef one?
2: With that music.
7: I know. Your typical grocery store music.
0: Oh, yeah.
11: About how old was he?
7: Maybe like upper 20s, lower 30s, maybe around my
2: age. You should love this. Yeah.
0: He's having a great day.
7: A little younger than me, maybe. But yeah, and that was, I always like to go in with some lines prepared because I black out a little, right? Because I'm embarrassed.
0: Uh-huh.
7: But the one line I remembered this time was the lesbian line. And I thought for sure that would make him laugh. But
0: nothing.
2: Nothing behind the eyes.
7: I almost repeated myself to make sure he heard it, but he definitely.
0: Didn't you hear what I said?
11: Yeah,
0: Rose
11: I'm not a lesbian.
7: Yeah. I'm not a lesbian, bitch.
0: Yeah. Beef curtains, come on. Okay, Morgasms here at the grocery store deli counter.
7: Yeah, enough with the roast beef. Let's try a new meat.
0: All right.
10: Is there a turkey one I can try?
15: They're all right there.
10: Okay. Can I do the mesquite smoked turkey?
0: Was he getting frustrated?
11: Yeah. Not having it.
7: Yeah, there was some time, you know, in between before he answered. But I'm literally looking at all the meats with the labels.
0: Yeah.
7: So when I asked him, is there another one? He's like, yeah,
11: they're
7: bitch.
11: All right
2: there. Yeah.
11: They're
2: right there.
10: Is there a turkey one I can try?
15: They're all right there.
10: Okay. Can I do the mesquite smoked turkey?
16: Yeah, bitch.
17: Do you want anything else?
2: That sounded right out of a movie.
6: Do you want anything else?
7: I'll have
0: what she's having.
7: At this point, there's another person standing at the deli counter, but thank God there was another employee helping them. So they weren't like waiting. I mean, I'm sure they heard me, right? But
2: I got to hear that guy again.
0: Is there anything else? Could I get you anything else here?
2: He's scared.
10: Oh, thanks.
17: Do you want anything else?
0: Did you just have like your phone sitting on the counter?
7: No, I have it in my hand.
0: Oh, you did?
7: But and same with like the ice cream shop. When I do it, thank God it's not video because I have my hand like almost in their face.
2: Oh, wow. That's really good audio.
7: And then shout out to Bort who's helped me, you know.
0: Yeah, enhance
7: the audio, of course.
0: Yeah, so we can hear the guy. That's part of it. You're right. Like the reaction is like is the best part.
7: So the very little reaction that I'm getting out of it.
0: Yeah, that's all right. That's all right. One more.
7: So one more. I love the turkey, but how about low sodium turkey?
2: Yeah, that's
17: Do you want anything else?
10: Yeah, sorry. I'm just going to do a quarter pound of the... Of the, yeah, this mesquite turkey paste.
17: Just give me a minute.
10: I'm so sorry. Can I also try the low sodium one? I just noticed you had though.
17: Someone else can come help you. They'll be here in...
10: Oh no, sorry, it's okay. I'll just stick with this one.
17: Okay.
11: Wow, he was about to just...
2: He was trying to leave.
7: Yeah. He was going to put me off on someone else.
11: Yeah.
5: It sounds like one of those books on tape, you know, when they act out the book.
7: Yeah. What do you mean?
2: Like, that's the level of acting, like, someone will help you.
7: Yeah, he did not want to be there.
2: Oh my God. Like, he is depressed.
7: I hope he's still alive. Yeah.
2: If you didn't make his day cannot be made.
7: Yeah, that's true.
10: Oh, thank you.
2: So good, Morgan.
7: That's realistic, though. If food's good, you're going to be like,
0: yeah.
2: It's so good.
7: Oh, yeah. Give it to me.
11: So great.
0: It's like, oh, yeah, I like that.
14: Oh, yeah.
0: I like that.
14: I like that. Mm.
0: Oh, nice work.
7: Thank you. And I got suckered into buying the turkey that I asked him for because I didn't want to just leave it in the store.
11: Well, yeah, you don't want to just leave.
7: Well, the old me would have done that, Greg, but then I think about what you say and, like, don't leave stuff in the store for them to put away.
2: I don't know. I got to spend $5. Mesquite turkey's good, though.
7: It was really good.
0: And you know what? If he was annoyed, I say good.
2: Yeah.
0: I've reconsidered my position on it because of all the trouble I've had recently at the grocery store in Delhi with the attitude from them. If this is the worst they got to put up with, good, and they're annoyed by it, good.
7: Best day. Yeah. I should go to your store next.
0: Yeah, dude, you should.
7: Just to mess with them.
11: Do it with nobody.
0: It's like this old lady, and she's mean.
7: See, I would have preferred an older woman.
0: She's a mean old lady. Yeah. All right, more Woody Shows next. Hang on.
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1: The Woody Show.
0: Yeah, so dumbass Tyler went to Bucky's, brought us all that stuff.
2: Awesome.
0: Yeah. You know, all the Bucky's gear and air pillow foods and things like that.
3: Blankies.
0: Uh-huh. Saltwater taffy. Rip.
3: Lame.
0: No, really good. When Greg Fitzsimmons was here, he like ripped out over
3: it. Loving it.
0: I'm kind of convinced that the love of saltwater taffy is either an East Coast thing or
4: like,
0: if you're not from the East Coast, I think you have less of a
3: completely
0: a thing for
2: so
0: it.
2: It's so regional. It sucks so hard.
0: It doesn't suck so hard.
5: The only time that I ever saw it, because you know I grew up in the San Francisco Bay Area, was at Pier 39.
6: Yeah. If you live in a tourist trap, it's everywhere.
2: That's water.
3: Absolutely.
6: Dollywood has it. Yeah, like these places. Yeah, any place that's like a destination that's kind of white trash.
2: But kind of wants to feel old-timey.
6: Yes.
3: But I feel like
0: well,
3: that,
0: anywhere there's a beach and there's a gift shop.
3: Totally.
2: Yeah.
0: That's, it's
3: but it's kind of like what Menna says about opera. Like, we have movies now. Like the saltwater taffy. We have other candy.
0: Yeah, so good. Yeah. Well, we have bill pay, Greg. You don't have to write checks, right? I mean, there's a ton of things you can
3: say. It's a nice, you know, stretch.
0: It's not a stretch.
3: To compare the two.
0: I'm saying you're saying it's old-timey, right?
3: Well, it is.
6: Well, yeah, that's exactly correct. You don't see it in the supermarket checkout. You see it at the gift shop in a mountain town.
3: Totally.
6: Or the Jersey Shore. You know?
3: Yeah, and it just, that just illustrates how lame it is.
0: Yeah. Well, Bucky's in the news.
6: Ooh.
0: Because this person was posting online because the employees, they started spilling the company tea, as they say. This customer said they saw an employee, a Bucky's employee, dump about 50 sandwiches right into the trash.
2: What?
6: I'm sure that happens every day.
0: Yeah. And the employees like chimed in saying, "Oh, dude, it's worse than what you think. The stores, they throw away about 100 sandwiches a day."
2: Oh.
0: The employee said they do the same with the merch. Like once the merch goes out of season, it gets destroyed.
2: What?
0: Yeah.
5: Well, you keep it limited.
0: The employee said that they even like shred old clothing so that no one will dumpster dive behind the stores.
6: I'm surprised they don't do like a food donation thing, because I know a lot of like Trader Joe's does that. A lot of places,
4: Starbucks does that.
2: So, in France, you have to.
7: I did look into the food donation thing. Apparently, depending on what city you're in, there's city ordinances
0: rules
7: will not allow you to donate to a food shelter.
2: Oh.
3: Right.
0: Yeah. As for the clothes,
6: we don't want.
0: Nobody had any defense for the clothes.
2: Right.
0: You know, like
2: High end brands will slash their stuff before they put it in the dumpster. But come on, Bucky's.
0: Well,
2: yeah, like your T-shirt, really?
6: Is this like the Amazon returns where it, they could ship it to Africa, but it costs more to do that than to, you know, just
3: toss it.
5: Yeah.
3: There's some restaurants that when I was a kid, you put their food in the dumpster, the excess food, and then pour bleach all over it.
0: Well,
2: it's disgusting.
5: That's so
3: sad.
0: It all comes from something, though. It's not like, you know, we don't want people having this.
2: Somebody doesn't want to get sued.
0: No, what happened? Yeah, somebody turned around and tried to sue them because they ate something out of the dumpster and got sick. And they're like, well, you know what? Here.
6: Right. There's ways to make this work. Like we talked about recently, the day-old bakery stores that we shopped at when we were kids. There are ways that the company could either make money, get a tax benefit, or at the very least get great public PR. They're not doing it just to be mean.
0: Yeah.
5: Hey,
0: Tyler, I had something else to ask you about while we got you.
7: Yeah.
0: So National Video Game Day, there was a list that came out claiming that these are the 10 greatest video games of all time.
2: Oh, here we go.
0: Okay, now I don't know a lot about video games. I'm the guy that plays like Madden, maybe some NHL hockey, and Grand Theft Auto. I played Metal Gear Solid back in the day, and that's pretty much it, other than being a kid and Super Mario Brothers and Duck Hunt and all that kind of stuff. Right? Duck Hunt.
2: Oh, got it.
0: I know what you're trying to get me to do. All right, yeah. So number one, they had The Legend of Zelda or Ocarina of Time.
7: Ocarina of Time. That's an old school one.
0: All right, so Minecraft at number two. Super Mario Brothers at number three. Baldur's Gate 3 at number four. Another Zelda game, Breath of the Wind.
2: Oh, that's the Wild?
7: I think it's Breath of the Wild. Yeah, that's one of the newer ones, but it's very, very good.
3: Sounds so dorky.
6: The Zelda ones sound really like...
0: Game. Portal 2. Even as a kid, when I loved Nintendo, I thought Zelda was hella boring.
5: Yeah, I never got into Zelda.
2: No, like, my

0: kid played it. He goes, lame. It's peaceful.
1: Yeah. Because
2: the new ones are a lot of like wandering through fields.
0: Yeah, exactly.
3: Oh,
0: yeah.
3: Exciting.
4: Resident Evil 4 at number 7. Elden Ring at number 8. Half-Life 2 at number 9. Red Dead Redemption 2.
5: Oh, that's a big one with Tyler, right?
3: That's my personal favorite. I have 2 tattoos for it.
1: Badass.
4: That's cool. Well,
3: wow. Is there anything he doesn't have a tattoo for?
4: It's
2: that important in his life.
4: Yeah, that's at number 10. Now, the only GTA game on the list, Grand Theft Auto 4 at number 15.
0: Why?
4: Grand Theft Auto 5 is like the second best-selling game of all time.
0: What city was 4 in?
3: 4 was, I think, New York, like a New York-type city.
4: His like knowledge with a lot of this video game stuff and the stuff, the facts and things that he can pull, it's crazy. It's my favorite. It's my favorite flavor of autism.
5: Yeah,
4: like it's fun because you can ask him anything. It's like a
5: half baked. Yeah,
4: yeah. With some of those things,
0: yeah.
4: He just pulls these things out. You're like, how? Like
5: yeah.
4: How?
5: Who won the 84 World Series?
4: Yeah,
3: 84 World Series. Tigers over Padres.
4: How? Wow. Like, how, like is that right? I don't even know if that's right. I can say
2: sure.
4: Yeah.
2: That's right.
4: Yeah.
2: Who won WrestleMania 13.
3: Well, what do you want? You want the main event?
0: Oh, my God.
4: Are you serious?
0: Yeah, not the undercard.
3: The main event was Sid Vicious versus The Undertaker, I believe. Undertaker wins, but the one event, or the one fight everyone remembers is the double turn between Stone Cold Steve Austin.
4: We all do, Greg.
0: Oh, yeah. We all
5: remember that, yeah.
3: It's weird that I could be impressed and judgmental at the same time. You know what? Greg, I love you.
6: That is so cool.
4: Yeah. Like, no Call of Duty on here? I thought that was weird.
0: Yeah
5: that was big.
3: Call of Duty, Modern Warfare 2, it's a great storyline, but it's just that the games above it are just better.
4: What else is missing from the list?
0: Yeah, what about like Halo?
3: Halo, yeah, I'm actually surprised Halo 1 and 2 are not on that list.
6: Do you have that tattoo?
3: I do not.
4: Yeah. Uh-huh.
0: He doesn't like it that much.
3: Uncharted, great video game series. Last of Us, great video game series. It's just I like games that just have stories and stuff like that. I don't do a whole lot of multiplayer anymore, but if it has a good solo player story, I'll play it.
0: What about like World of Warcraft? Mm. Is that still a thing?
3: That one's definitely more just online players LARPing. Like that. Yeah, it's just that.
4: I thought that was, what am I thinking of? A gathering? What's the card one?
0: Magic.
5: Gathering. But that's actual like physical cards.
0: Like a deck of cards.
5: World of Warcraft is like you just roam around an online world.
0: Like I'm an orc and you're a Shrek.
4: What's the other one? The island thing? Animal Crossing?
5: Animal Crossing, Fortnite, all that kind of stuff.
7: Fortnite should be on that list. What about Final Fantasy? Any of those games, Tyler?
3: I never played Final Fantasy. Those came out a little bit before my time, so never really got
4: So what's your favorite game of all time, would you say?
3: Red Dead Redemption.
4: Dead Redemption.
6: That's the tattoo you have?
3: Yeah.
5: What about the rainbow one?
4: Do you have any other video game tattoos?
3: I have one for Far Cry 5, and I have one for Rainbow Six Siege.
4: Yeah.
2: Wow. Single somehow.
7: Wow. Yeah. I would kill my kids.
3: Oh, jeez.
4: Nerd! What's the one tattoo you have that you regret the most? How many do you have total? Tattoos?
6: Apparently 500.
3: No, I think 11, he's got a lot of space 11 or 12. I think that's how many I have total.
4: 11 or 12? What's the one, like, if you can get, you can get rid of one, there's no pain going through the removal process.
3: Probably.
4: And you get to lose one altogether, like it never happened.
0: Don't
4: Which one?
0: Pizza, don't
3: Probably
0: say...
3: the giant Bible verse I have on my arm, only because it's huge. That's
5: and it's
3: why.
5: Unlegible.
4: Which one is it?
3: It's this big one, like all on my arm, like this whole thing here. It says, a good death is better than a fine perfume, a good name is better than a fine perfume, and the day of death is better than the day of birth.
4: And you got that why?
3: I can't even defend that was my first one when I was like 21. So
2: that's the meaning.
4: And you were out with your friends, like we're gonna go
3: no,
4: to tattoos.
3: Like, I mean, like I do appreciate the meaning for it because I believe in having like a good name, and I like that my name basically is
4: dumbass
3: my
4: Tyler.
3: Oh, my normal. No. Yeah. People do apparently love the dumbass Tyler nickname.
4: It is a
3: good
4: name.
3: Guy associated with it.
4: It is a good name.
5: With that tattoo, I always love doing the group gathering. I go, all right, we're gonna do the Tyler tattoo challenge where you can see if you can actually read what it says.
2: And no offense to you and the life you've lived, but that tattoo is about like being honorable and like striving for something and having like a big accomplishment at the end of your life.
5: Bro, you're in the mud all the time.
2: Exactly.
3: Well, like I said, I got it when I was 21. But
0: hey, a goal.
2: That's something that like, you know, William Wallace would get because he like sacrificed for his country. Tyler, I've got 11 video game tattoos. Look what I did.
5: I'm out here mudding.
2: I spent $70,000.
4: The Bible verse one's your least favorite, you get rid of it. What's your favorite tattoo?
3: probably the Red Dead ones. I just really like those.
4: And what are they?
3: So I have the two main characters' cowboy hats, and then I have the stamina bar.
0: Which is, stamina bar.
6: Oh, wow. I think I've seen that one. I was wondering.
3: Yeah, it's the one that has the heart, the lightning bolt, and then the eye. So.
5: Now, the cowboy hats, you used those to cover up something else.
3: Yes, I did.
5: What was that?
3: I had a stupid-ass smiley face on my arm.
5: Oh, so. That was smoking weed, right?
3: Yes, that was below it, yeah. So.
6: A smiling face?
4: That's cool, dude. Yeah.
0: Were you drunk when you got that?
3: No, those are covered up. That was something I just used to draw when I was in high school because I was just bored. And I was
4: a smiley face
3: smoking
4: weed?
3: When I was like 21, 22, I was like, oh, this looks cool. And as I got older, I was like, this is incredibly stupid.
4: Do you have a wrestling tattoo?
3: I do have one for Undertaker, yes.
5: Nice. Yeah, cool. Hell yeah, brother.
6: What other food tattoos do you have?
3: Pizza. Just the pizza one.
0: That's the best one.
3: Yeah, yeah, the pizza with the video game one. Yeah.
6: Why do you hate ice cream? Why don't you have an ice cream one?
3: That one we did. I did in Vegas with Menace. Like, we all got pizza-themed tattoos.
4: So. Yeah, Menace got one.
5: Yeah.
4: He's got a pizza tattoo.
5: Menace got a pizza slice.
0: Can we pick your next tattoo?
3: I'll get back to you on that.
0: It'd be fun.
5: Oh, okay.
2: He's very picky, clearly.
0: Yeah, he's
7: standards.
4: He knows where it's going. The other one. It's going to be a dong. Or something,
5: We did that to one of my coworkers once. We had him do a rose with a penis coming out the middle of the rose.
3: Yeah, not doing that.
0: With Morgan back in the day, we could have him veto one. He could have one veto power.
4: Yeah. I mean, I don't know. Are you still hot on tattoos or?
3: It's been a while. My last one was in December, but before that,
4: what was the last one?
3: Oh, I have my three favorite animals on my legs. So.
0: Oh. Oh my god.
5: Oh yeah, what was the animals?
7: There's no rhyme or reason.
4: What are they?
2: Oh, let's guess.
4: Wait, yeah, dog.
3: No.
0: Dinosaur? Lemur?
6: A bear?
3: No.
4: Snake.
6: Shark.
0: Tiger.
3: Lion. No, it is a penguin, an otter, and a beaver.
4: A penguin, an otter, and those are your three favorite
3: those
4: animals?
3: Are my three favorite animals.
2: And what's up to you? I need to spend hundreds of dollars to
3: get the three animals on my leg, it was like $50. So it was
0: a bargain.
6: You might as well throw that away.
5: I've been begging him, though. Like, I go, dude, you gotta do a sleeve on his, because the way... his pizza tattoo is like on his how would you describe where it's located?
3: Lower, opposite side of my wrist.
5: Yeah,
3: so lower
5: so
3: forearm.
5: It's the first thing you see when you see this guy.
4: Question on the text: where's the stamina bar?
3: It is kind of like right where the pizza one is. It's on like my upper lower arm.
6: Shouldn't it be upper over your lower heart? Arm.
3: Was that correct?
6: Shouldn't it be over your heart for stamina?
3: No, it should not be over my heart. I'm good. Mm.
4: All right. Forehead. Thank you, Tyler.
3: You're welcome. Yeah.
4: Should it be always a zero? I feel like we've learned so much.
0: Oh, yeah.
4: This is really revealing. I feel like you guys always, very revealing.
3: You guys always learn a lot whenever you
4: We do.
6: I definitely do.
4: You're an interesting dude, man.
5: Yeah.
4: He's
5: like, why do you think I always talk about him? Because he had so much to talk about.
2: There's so much to crap on.
5: Yeah.
4: No, it's so random. It's, you know what it is? It's so, everything's always so random.
5: Yeah.
3: No, I think
4: real
3: that's
4: rhyme,
3: the
4: no real reason.
3: Yeah.
4: Just random.
2: I think the reason, the theme here is impulses of a 15-year-old.
5: Yeah. That's what I love. I go, because he takes no recommendations on how to better his life. So it's like.
3: Look, man, sometimes it's more fun when you just do it. That's all it is.
4: Sure, man. All right, more Woody Show's next time.
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1: All right. 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
0: Yeah, what is?
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1: You can hear it sometime between now and 9 when you hear that song play. 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
1: And let's get a headline closer to home here in the state of California.
0: Well, starting with some rip-worthy news, the National Weather Service has issued a heat advisory that started yesterday morning.
1: Greg is so excited about this.
0: I know.
2: You've been waiting.
0: Finally. It's going to run through Friday night at 8 for the Inland Valley, so temps expected to reach about 90 and 100. The Antelope Valley could be hitting about 104 or higher. Temperatures should start to slightly cool down, though, after tomorrow. You guys all remember David Anthony Burke. He's the singer who was arrested for the murder of Celeste Rivas.
2: Oh, yeah.
0: Well, more than a dozen employees of the L.A. County Department of Medical Examiners are now being investigated for leaking details of Celeste Rivas' murder and autopsy before they were officially made public. Maybe they sold them to TMZ or something. The union for the medical examiners said, "We expect the county to conduct an investigation professionally, fairly, and without prejudice. We encourage others to allow the process to run its course before making conclusions."
6: I wonder how much they're paying for this leaked stuff.
0: Probably a lot.
6: Yeah, I mean, for the singer at this level.
1: A guy that nobody even heard of.
2: I know. It's the only reason I know who he is.
0: David Burke, by the way, pleading not guilty, but prosecutors think he killed Celeste to cover up his sexual relationship with her when she was a minor.
2: Mm-hmm.
0: And then lastly, smoke could be seen over in Encino and Tarzana yesterday because of an 8-acre brush fire that was getting pretty close to some houses in Encino. And while a police helicopter was flying over that fire, it got hit by a drone.
2: So it had
0: to make an emergency landing at the Van Nuys Airport. And after landing, a fire official said the danger posed by drones is very real. And Mayor Bass said the city will prosecute anybody who flies drones illegally. And as for the fire, they think that was started by some downed power lines. And that's what's going on, Wood.
1: All right, what about the forecast today, Sammy?
7: Sunny today, high of 91 in the valley, 82 for downtown, 81 for Orange County, and 70s along the coast.
1: 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It's Wednesday morning with Justice and Tame Impala, a song called Never Ender. 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
3: Nice.
0: And, yeah, I know. It's your favorite. Local news story of the day. What do we have here?
3: Well, let's do it the intro real quick.
0: We have official intro.
4: It's got to be official.
3: Of course. 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
0: It is. Local news, what do you got for us?
3: I thought this was a relic of the past, and I'm so excited. There still is a new local news station that does the, like, dirty dining restaurant report
0: cards.
13: Oh, I love those.
3: And it's so hard because it takes effort. And what they do is they find when a restaurant gets closed down for gross stuff, the local news guy shows up and says, hey, you.
13: You're bad.
4: Let's see your roaches.
14: Oh, my God.
3: Which on one hand, I don't like because these are just local, you know, restaurants trying to get by. But on the other hand, I don't want to eat somewhere with rats and mice and cockroaches and stuff. So it is a public service in a sense, but they are there to get people to freak out.
13: Yeah.
3: Cartnark's adjacent. This guy, Jeff Weinseer of WPLG 10 in Florida, it's called Dirty Dining. He shows up. Again, when somebody's done something gross, and here's one addition.
15: He is Joseph Lay, owner of Esposito's New York Coal-Fired Pizza.
16: Like your mother. Your mother has roaches.
17: My mother has roaches? My mother? I mean, is that, what are you, 6 years old? That's the way you handle it instead of coming out and talking like a human being? Go f*** myself. I'm a f***ing piece of s***.
0: Whoa.
14: All right.
0: See, now this I'd watch.
4: What are you, 6 years old?
13: And he just repeats him.
3: I'll give Jeff. And look, he's an old guy. He's been doing local news for a long time. You can't just repeat it back to him. You gotta give him something like
4: repeating the first part about the mom was pretty. Yeah. That was good.
3: Okay, yeah. But like, go F yourself. You're a piece of S.
4: Yeah.
3: If I'm him at that point, I'm going like, well, the only S apparently is on your pizza, where the roaches appear to have been dining. Yeah, give him a little Chris Hansen, something like that.
0: Right.
3: A little Cartnarks. So this guy, this guy who's clearly a transplant from New York, New Jersey, is telling him to go F himself that his mom has cockroaches. And then this guy comes back out because he doesn't like the camera, doesn't like the interview guy showing up to talk about his dirty pizza. Yeah.
15: He goes inside, but he's not done coming out to take a picture of our news vehicle, which is frankly a rental.
17: Why don't you answer the question as to why you had a roach issue? Why don't I suck a d-?
3: All right.
13: That's his thing. Yeah. That's how he handles it.
0: Yeah. All right,
3: that could be your thing. Like, well, why don't I go?
0: Yeah.
3: Well,
0: you know
3: don't.
0: Great idea.
3: You know, I would love to do that, but I'm sick from eating your pizza.
14: Yeah. I'm currently busy.
3: And then so this guy, big, you know, wannabe Italian, wannabe Sopranos, typical Northeast stereotype, comes up and shoves the camera
15: and pushes my photographer.
16: You guys are all pieces of.
17: Why? Why are we pieces of? Because you had roaches in your restaurant.
16: Your mother has roaches.
15: Esposito's was allowed to reopen following an ordered cleanup and then a roachless reinspection. Jeff Weinseer, Local 10 News.
0: Yeah, it's going to make people in the community want to flock there. And,
14: it's marketing.
0: Yeah. Hey, you know what they say? There's no such thing as bad publicity.
3: I would say roaches in your pizza is bad publicity. If I see that, I'm not going there anymore.
14: Yeah, if you're getting a report about being dirty, I'm not going.
3: Right, which again, I do appreciate this segment for that reason. Like, I do want to know, because otherwise it goes onto a government file that I'm never going to see.
0: Well, they always talk about even kitchens that pass inspections and everything's fine, you still don't want to see the inner workings of it, of your favorite restaurant. You never want to see the kitchen of your favorite restaurant. So can you imagine how bad, like, if that's on a one that, like, a or whatever grade restaurant, imagine what one that fails looks like.
13: I always just pretend like maybe they left a ladder in the doorway.
3: Yeah. But this guy, he does go through, and it's like, you know, chicken stored above the grapes and stuff like that. That's
4: rats
3: gross.
4: Running along the fruit.
3: And look, you can look at open kitchens like your Panda Expresses or your Chipotles of the world. You see where everything is. You see everything getting prepared, essentially. And it's not filthy, covered in roaches.
0: All right, what you got here?
3: This is, we're going to stick on a food tip. This is NBC3 Wichita Falls, where a problem happened at the Arby's.
0: Oh, speaking of gross.
3: A sacred place. And we just had our Arby's herpes story recently. Well, you can tell that one of the local news anchors does not know how to pronounce one of the classic Arby's menu items properly.
18: Well, Wichita Falls man with a lengthy arrest history is back in custody after police say he injured someone when he angrily threw a container of hot ajou into the kitchen of the downtown Arby's.
13: What now?
4: Ajou.
0: Hot ajou.
13: Ajou.
3: Yeah. Well, I know Gina's right there. It's,
13: yeah, I am right here.
3: He's a hot ajou.
13: Yeah.
3: So, the first Jew.
0: Yeah, what's up?
3: First guy didn't really know how to hit the hot ajou there, but the lady.
18: Hot ajou.
3: The second lady here from, again, NBC3, Wichita Falls, knew what to do.
19: That's right. 49-year-old James Pokey Sims was arrested yesterday on charges of assault causing bodily injury and criminal mischief. The victim told police that when a manager denied Sims access to the phone, he became angry and threw a container of hot au jus into the kitchen, the contents of which landed on the victim's chest, right arm, right hand, and right thigh.
0: Man, took it right to the chest.
3: Yeah, that's the way to do it, is you don't like say, oh, hey, no, stupid, it's not au jus, it's au jus.
13: Au jus.
14: Because it's fancy, it's Arby's.
3: Right, exactly. Now, Wichita Falls, I need to spend some time there. We had a redneck news story from the Walmart there.
0: Yep.
3: It's like north of Dallas, I think. But anyway, the guy who did all this, who wanted to use the phone and then grabbed a beef juice and threw it at the manager. Shocker. This isn't his first run-in with the law.
0: Wichita
18: County jail records show 56 total arrests on Sims since 1995, including 12 assaults or violent crimes, 20 theft or property crimes, including arson, and 28 public intoxication citations.
0: Nice.
13: How?
4: And he's free?
13: How does that work?
3: This is Menace's Island.
14: Yeah.
3: This is the perfect candidate for that.
14: It's called being outside.
3: I've been publicly intoxicated 26 times. But to Greg's point about public intoxication, just being present drunk outdoors, they're not going to bother you. You have to be causing a problem.
13: You have to be a nuisance.
4: Tack that on to whatever you're already
3: doing. Right, you have to be throwing a Jew at the Arby's manager.
0: Local news story of the day.
3: Sticking with food, but with delivery food. This is a News 6 Orlando where a DoorDash driver ran into a certain type of DoorDash customer.
20: 20-year-old Jamar Carter answered the door, completely nude, reaching out his arms and, quote, grabbing the right side of her hip, confined and restrained her movement against her will.
21: Fortunately for her, she was able to break free and managed to get away enough time to call 911.
3: That's one way to get
14: nude.
3: A date.
14: Yeah.
4: So not just nude, but physically grabbing her?
13: If I was the DoorDash driver and somebody came out nude and grabbed the food, I'd be like, well, that was weird. I would have no problem with it. But you can't try and grab me.
3: I mean, I'd have an ish. If a guy was naked, this goes back to Greg's old argument about if you're naked inside your own home, but you invite a DoorDash driver.
13: But if you're kind of just opening it and you pull your arm out, I'm like,
4: that would be all right.
13: Yeah.
14: I did that all the time.
4: when you're hanging out naked
14: at my house,
13: nude now.
3: Well, I brought this up recently in a Cheers and Jeers. Like, I've started to do that like early morning on a Saturday with McDonald's. Like, I sleep in the nude, so I'm like, oh, do I really have to put on a robe to go
4: just to get
3: stick my arm outside the door just barely?
14: Yeah,
4: it's
14: not
4: don't.
14: A big deal. The one time though, like we had that party where Greg did the Big Sean song.
0: All right,
14: that night I got so wasted that the next morning I woke up naked on the hotel floor, and all the room service was there untouched.
4: Yeah.
14: So I'm like, did I open it naked and they just rolled
4: or
14: it
4: were
14: in?
4: Were you already on the floor?
14: I don't know what happened that night.
0: Picture it, guys.
14: Yeah.
3: Uh-huh. He was like 20 years old at the time.
0: Oh wait.
3: Yeah. So as usual, I love these corporate statements. For next time, I should have played this in reverse. I should have played the statement, and you guys guessed what happened first.
0: That could have been a fun game.
3: Yeah. Well, here's the statement.
20: We asked DoorDash about this incident, and they responded saying, "Quote: What this dasher experienced is absolutely abhorrent and something no one should ever have to go through. We've permanently banned this individual from DoorDash. We are offering support directly to this dasher. We hope justice is served in this horrible case."
3: If you heard that, you think like, wow, they got shot in the face.
4: Some sort of assault.
13: And what kind of support? I probably just a nice check should clear that right up.
4: Probably offered her a counselor.
1: But that's what I'm saying. Therapy. I don't want that support.
3: And what's a counselor going to do? So this nigga guy tried to grab you. That sucks, huh?
4: Yeah. What was his wiener game?
3: Yeah. That blows, huh?
14: Yeah, but we should meet like 5 more times.
3: Right, yeah. Really dive into what your feelings are. Yeah. How are you processing this?
14: And make sure your check clears.
0: We got time for one more here, Seabass.
3: Menace.
14: Yes.
3: There was incident. There's a beef at the Arby's. There's a beef at the Popeyes.
0: There's chicken at the Popeyes.
14: Yeah.
3: Well, yeah, there you go. Here's a theft from Fox 35 Orlando.
2: A Popeyes employee caught with some sticky fingers. A customer swiped her card for a meal in the drive-thru at the Popeyes. Later on, she spotted a $300 charge posted to her account. 48-year-old Shaniqua Richburg. She allegedly charged the woman for the order before tapping the card to her phone.
3: Okay, we can't play a game with this one. Now, 48-year-old Shaniqua Richburg, she, as you heard, $300, tapped it on her phone. What was that theft for, specifically?
1: Like, what did she purchase?
3: Yeah, a lady named Shaniqua, a worker at a Popeyes, shocking, is stealing money from credit cards for what purpose?
14: So she can pay for her university online payment?
3: Oh, I like where that... Yeah, she probably got books for her physics class. That's a good guess, Menace.
14: Yeah.
3: Good guess, Menace.
14: The Harvard online
3: school? Yeah, you get that late PhD later in life.
14: Yeah.
4: So she was just stealing money, not from... Popeyes.
3: Right. So she was taking it, tapping it, and then she has something on her app set up to tap again.
14: Okay.
3: But $300, that's a bold move as a theft.
1: I would say she has a big heart and this was a charitable donation.
3: Oh, like a good cause. Animal shelter or something.
4: Yeah. Or her local church.
14: Special Olympics.
3: Right. These are all good guesses. No one's hit it on the dot yet, though.
22: Huh. I'm going to say to get her hair done.
3: Sammy!
4: That would be so selfish of her.
1: Sammy, please.
14: Yeah.
3: All right. Again, Fox 35 Orlando with the answer.
0: All right. How did it happen?
23: Popeyes employee is accused of using a customer's credit card to add money to a prison inmate's account.
1: Yes!
14: Oh, yeah.
1: My favorite! Nice.
3: Put it on your books.
1: Put that on your man's canteen.
3: But again, don't do $300, you idiot.
14: I know. You got to do small.
3: You're like $5.65.
1: Yeah, wait. You guys are giving no love to how down this chick is for her man.
14: No, I get it. But I'm just saying, like, be smarter. Just do, like, $5 payments with 100 people.
3: Mm-hmm. Right, because this isn't going to last long. You're going to get caught, as happened in this case.
1: Yeah.
4: Or maybe even less, like $2.
1: Yeah.
3: Right, $2.65. Because I get those sometimes. I'm like, did I pay for parking somewhere? Right. What happened here?
4: And then it's not even enough to look into.
3: Right, well, bad move, Shaniqua.
4: Oh, boy.
0: No. Well, there you go. There's the local news story of the day.
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28: 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Lionel Messi led the late match charge with his game-tying goal in the 83rd minute. The Argentines won the match 3-2 and will face Switzerland in the quarterfinals. The Swiss advanced by beating Colombia on penalty kicks.
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6: 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The Swiss advanced by beating Colombia on penalty kicks.
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12: 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That car fire in La Cañada, Flint Ridge has things real heavy. Westbound 210 at Angeles Crest Highway. The right lane is still blocked. You got the left lane blocked in Redondo Beach. It's an accident northbound 405 before Inglewood Avenue. There's stop and go from Carson. Culver City, a stall northbound 405 after Washington Boulevard. Conked out car in the center lane with some stop traffic there from Century Boulevard. And a reminder about Commerce, they're doing road work right now. Southbound 5 at Washington, you got the right lane blocked, causing things to be heavy from Eastern Avenue. And every now and then you find a deal that actually feels like a win. 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
13: You all right,
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12: Whatever.
13: 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All right. Well, listen. Got your chance to get on the guest list for the Alt 98.7 Summer Pool Party with All American Rejects. That'll be in the 9 o'clock hour. And then all day long with Nicole Alvarez and Booker and Stryker. More chances to win. 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

0: Well, I mean, it's a Michael Jackson song, but it's the cover of Michael Jackson, Alien Ant Farm, Smooth Criminal. It is the Woody Show. And I know the movie was huge, right? Michael Jackson was already very popular, but I feel...
1: Thanks to your family.
0: Right. But I feel like it's been, like, every time I get in the car, the minute I turn on the radio, there's a Michael Jackson song on.
2: Really?
3: Yeah. It's
1: still
3: major.
0: Yeah. Because, like, there's enough stations between the soccer mom stations, and then you get into the, you know, so you, like, just here, you can go with MyFM, Coast, The Wave, Jack, K-Earth. They all play Michael Jackson, right? Mm-hmm. And then you get into like 80s on 8.
1: Yep. Chances
0: the
1: are 90s good.
0: On 9. There's right like there. There's like it, every single time. It's almost become a running joke. How I always notice when it's 9-11, either AM or PM. Mm. Now it's the running thing is just, it's always in some way, shape, or form. It all comes back to Michael Jackson. Which we did tell you, that's the song, Alien Ant Farm, Smooth Criminal, that you were listening for here in the 8 o'clock hour. 877-44-WOODY was the number to call. And we say hi to Jesse. Hey, what's up, Jesse?
4: Hey, what's up, man?
0: Hey, Jesse, what are you calling? What are you calling in trying to win right now?
4: Man, I'm trying to get them Dodger tickets.
0: Not just tickets to the Dodgers. Sweet. It's a sweet.
4: Hell yeah.
0: Yes, the Woody Show suite at Dodger Stadium for the Dodgers game, which not only the tickets for the game in the suite, but it includes the food and the parking. Congratulations.
1: Good job, Jesse.
4: Oh, my God. Thank you so much, man.
0: Well, you did it. You're going to be at the game. You're the second winner for the tickets for the suite. We have more chances tomorrow and Friday, both 7 a.m. and 8 o'clock hours, both days. But, Jesse, congratulations. Hang on 1 second. Where are you calling in from?
4: From Hesperia.
0: We're number one there.
5: Oh, you know?
0: So weird.
4: You know?
0: How that always, kind of like getting in the car. It's always Michael Jackson.
3: Kismet.
0: Really All right, Jesse, hang on 1 second, dude. We'll get all your information. See you at the game. Yeah, tomorrow morning, 7 o'clock hour. If you want to make a note of it now, we'll play Linkin Park, somewhere between 7 and 8. I'm not sure what song yet, but tomorrow morning, between 7 and 8, you'll hear Linkin Park, and then you can win your tickets for the Dodgers game. You can also hit us up with a text if you'd like, 22987. Next opportunity to win something will be the Alt Pool Party. Chance to win around 9:30.

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0: Woody, Greg,
2: yeah.
0: Dennis.
2: Yeah.
0: Jeannie Grad is here. 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
1: Text us over to 22987. Trending news headlines. What are those looking like?
3: Well, that was fast. The U.S. has launched a bunch of strikes on Iran in response to them attacking three commercial ships in the Strait of Hormuz, as what he calls it. And according to Iranian officials, the tankers ignored warnings. So with these new attacks happening, the peace negotiations are off the table. The U.S. says Iran is the one who violated their ceasefire agreement by attacking those ships. And as for how this affects us again, well, of course, oil prices shot back up 6% overnight. So, you know, gas is next, I'm quite sure. And a high rise under construction in Manhattan is at risk of collapsing. Oh, did you see that?
0: Yeah, I saw that.
3: Wasn't
0: it like the Pfizer? Like Pfizer was in that building, and then they're converting it to housing?
3: Yeah. Mm-hmm.
0: Yeah. So they
3: mixed use. Yeah.
0: So that they're doing like a remodel of it. And I don't know who they hired to bring in there, but
2: not good.
3: Yeah. I don't know if they were
0: certified. All that great. Yeah.
3: Yeah. Because two of its support columns have buckled. The New York City Fire Department got a call about bricks falling from the 37-story building, and they responded. They found that the 21st and 22nd floors were sagging.
0: Actually, I do know who they hired to bring in. The world's dumbest construction crew.
3: Yeah, exactly.
0: I have a clip here of this dude.
3: Oh, yeah.
0: Yeah, this worker.
3: Yeah, here's what they're saying about it.
0: Listen to his great insight on this.
4: Columns are not supposed to bend like that.
0: What?
4: Yeah.
3: Wait. They are, or they're not?
0: They're not supposed to bend like that.
3: Got it. Okay.
0: Yeah, yeah, yeah.
4: Columns are not supposed to bend like that. You know? But who knows? You know, I don't know, honestly. What can happen? Anything can happen. I don't know.
0: Yeah, that's the guy.
2: Yeah.
0: That's who's doing the building.
3: What?
5: Oh, my God.
0: You know, they had a really competitive bid.
3: Yeah, right. Free. Buildings all around it, including schools, they've been evacuated. And engineers stabilized the sagging floors, which is nice. But the fire department says the building looks very unstable and really could collapse.
2: Oh, no.
3: Everybody
2: get ready.
3: The
2: property value.
3: Yeah, for real. Well, two crazy games finished off the round of 16 in the World Cup yesterday. In the first game, Messi and Argentina came back from two goals down to beat Egypt 3-2.
0: Yeah, Jeff, do you have the clip of the goal?
2: Yes.
3: You got to hear this announcer.
0: Jeff was listening to this in the office. Man, this guy.
3: This is the one calling Messi's goal.
0: He was gassed out.
3: Yeah, I think he lost his voice.
0: Oh,
3: right?
0: My God. Yeah, listen to this.
6: Messi!
0: Sounds like a dying animal.
2: Oh, wow.
0: This is not edited, guys. Yeah.
2: He tried.
3: That's passion.
2: He wanted that really long one, but you can tell from the jump, like,
3: he couldn't get there.
0: Yeah.

0: So it has this like thick goo, like liquid inside that expands when it heats up, and it's exploding all over kids. So of course, on the box, it says do not heat or freeze, but they're not reading that. And burns have been the most common injury. So hot Neato toys can explode and, of course, burn all over your face, your eyes, mouth, body, even cause internal damage if some dummy swallows it. And in Missouri, a 7-year-old girl ended up in a medically induced coma after a Neato exploded in her microwave and just coated her in this like molten sticky lava. So the moral of the story, please stop with these TikTok trends.
1: Yeah, I went in to go say goodnight to my daughter, and she was watching TV, and she had one of these things. I'm like, what is all over your hands? Mm-hmm. She had like been pulling and stretching or whatever, and one of them broke open, and she had the stuff just all over her hands. But she was still doing it. I go, what is wrong with you? I said, go clean your hands off.
0: What did she say?
1: Because it feels cool.
0: It feels cool.
1: It feels cool.
0: No. Don't rub your eyes.
1: Seriously, it looked like her hands, Greg, were like if you ever grab just those big marshmallows and just start kneading them with your hands.
2: God.
0: Yeah. Right?
1: And
0: exactly.
1: Like that, how crazy sticky a marshmallow is.
2: Yes.
1: But it just coated all over your fingers, all over your hands. I'm like, don't touch any of my furniture. Don't touch any of my stuff. Go wash your hands immediately.
0: And this
1: feels cool.
0: And it happened with your daughter. And it even happened yesterday with my kid going to some friend's house. They grabbed these giant like bags of needles. I'm like, why are you taking that? Oh, okay, so I want to trade.
1: Oh,
0: like,
1: yeah.
0: First of all, you didn't buy any of this. So why? Yeah. What are you trading?
1: And it's crazy how expensive they are. For what they are?
0: If you can even find them.
1: Well, yeah, that's the thing. Because
0: it's so stupid.
1: It's the thing right now, so they're difficult
0: like
1: to get.
2: There's something wholesome about it, though. Like, I see how annoying it would be because it's all sticky and messy.
0: Yeah.
2: But at least they're not just sitting there, not talking to each other on their phones.
0: Yeah, at least it's not a crack pipe.
1: When, but don't put them in the microwave.
2: No,
1: don't
2: bring
1: them open.
2: Crap.
1: Don't get your sticky, crappy hands all over my stuff.
2: Yeah. But kids love squishy, stretchy things. When I was a kid, we had Stretch Armstrong.
0: Oh, I love Stretch Armstrong.
2: I stretched it so much that I didn't know that I tore like his armpit or whatever. And all this goop came out.
0: Oh.
2: And then I had an ant infestation. They were attracted to the goop.
3: Weird.
0: Ew.
3: Yeah, it's because they put sugar in it.
2: Oh, do they?
0: Why?
3: I don't know.
1: Okay. What's the goop made of? That's
2: sort of gel.
0: You know what my fidget was as a child? My nails. I bit my nails. We didn't have any of this stuff.
1: Do you remember? I think they were called like not water wiggles, but
0: the water willy.
1: The water willy
0: that slips through your hands and you keep doing that.
1: It's basically like a pocket vagina.
0: Yes, it is.
1: Okay,
2: absolutely.
0: Yes.
1: You know exactly.
3: Yeah. Yes.
1: And it would be difficult to hold it because it would
0: grab
1: it, it would slip through your hands.
0: And you have to keep catching it.
1: I wonder how many teenage boys try to bang one of those things.
3: Oh,
0: probably all of them.
3: Thousands. You're looking at one.
1: You did?
3: Sure. Yeah. Well, I tried to form it around, you know.
0: I formed
3: it around a bunch of stuff.
0: Yeah. And this is the first time it occurred to me.
4: Wow. But when I was a kid, like, it was just...
1: Was it good?
3: No. It was awful.
4: It was like ashamed. In the quarter machines, you get like little slime or like
1: silly
0: putty. That you throw against the wall.
1: Right.
4: Yeah. Or the hands that stick against the wall.
0: Oh, yeah.
2: Oh, I remember those.
5: Like get hair and crap all over them.
0: Yep. Exactly. Cat hair.
1: Remember koosh balls?
4: Oh, I love koosh balls.
1: Koosh balls. They had the cool one was the one where they had the little mini ones, the little mini koosh balls, and you can use like a slingshot and shoot them at people.
0: Yes,
1: that
0: and
1: was cool.
0: Remember the Rosie O'Donnell talk show? That was her thing, throwing koosh balls into the audience.
2: And then she got the slingshot.
0: Yeah, exactly. Well, finally, like we needed more evidence of how much mental illness there is right now. People are selling trash that might have come from Taylor Swift and Travis Kelce's wedding.
4: Sweet.
0: Oh, it was all stuff. Yeah, it was all stuff that came from outside Madison Square Garden. It says, as close to Taylor and Travis's big day as you could have gotten without an invite. And they're selling soda can tops and a single AirPod, all this crap for $25 a piece. It's all sold out.
1: Yeah. So people were collecting garbage. Around Madison Square Garden.
0: Yeah, this isn't even the pastries.
1: And then they went online and they were selling this stuff.
2: Mm-hmm.
0: Oh, but there's
1: and it all sold.
0: Yeah, and the
1: $25 a piece.
2: As if
0: trash.
2: Taylor licked it.
0: Exactly.
2: And even if she did lick it.
0: There was also someone on eBay who listed a bag of air that was supposedly collected at Madison Square Garden the same day as
1: Madison
0: the wedding.
1: That was on eBay.
0: Yeah,
2: I want a mind eraser.
0: The description says, this isn't just a bag. It's history you can breathe. Frame it. Display it proudly next to your Eras Tour march and signed footballs. Or gift it to that one friend who still believes in fairy tales, Greg.
4: In this building that would buy that stuff.
2: That's true.
0: That will literally
2: grown
0: cry.
2: Adults.
0: Yeah.
1: Our friend Jill. Down the hall?
0: Oh,
2: without
0: Jill.
2: Naming names?
4: Yeah.
1: No, not naming
4: that's why
1: names.
4: I started with people.
1: Jill.
0: Yeah.

0: That was disturbing.
1: I can think of four people right off the top of my head. But she's the one we talked about before where she was like, Taylor walked by, she started
2: bawling.
1: She might
2: have been the one we talked about.
1: Yeah. Might have been. She might've had been it on social media, dude.
0: That's true.
1: It's
0: that's
1: not
0: true.
1: A secret.
2: Yeah, she was crying.
1: Allegedly. Oh, the guy we just watched pop somebody in the head with a gun?
3: Allegedly,
1: no. We saw it. Well, it was on social media.
3: The asking price for the bag of air is $50,000.
0: Oh, worth it.
3: So wow. Collect your pennies and
1: I think
3: get that together.
1: They had to take that down.
3: Yeah, the listing is gone, but that was the asking price.
2: Bag of air.
3: A bag of air.
2: I hope a Taylor fan buys it and just has a financial ruin.
3: Hyperventilates from breathing the bag. Yeah. Well, that's what's going on, Woody.
1: You know, it's really annoying. I just heard a story. There's a guy who works for our company, and he posted, it was an AI video. There was a bunch of these going around where he was standing with Taylor Swift and Travis Kelce, like as they're in, you know, wedding dress and tuxedo. Oh. It made it look like he was at the wedding.
3: Yeah, there's a lot of those. Yeah.
1: Now, it wasn't like he was trying to convince anybody that he was really at the wedding. It was just the big.
3: It's a trend.
1: And he's on a big top 40, like a pop radio station, and he posted this.
4: Yeah, right? There was so many of those. Yeah.
1: It was just silly. Yeah. Anyway, there are a couple people within radio that were like taking like such huge exception to this, and these accounts that were taking like such huge exception to it, and just this is the dumbest, blah, blah, blah, like almost angry about it, which I don't understand. But forget that for a second. It got to some of the corporate muckety mucks, and they called this guy and made him take it down.
3: Oh, why? Like they don't get that it's a joke?
1: I don't get it. You have to take that down.
3: Huh.
1: Why? He wasn't even trying to convince anybody that he was really there. It was just a...
3: Well, there's a million parody. Others. Yeah, everyone's
1: correct.
3: Doing it.
1: Yeah. The same way everybody took that stupid picture from the people on top of the Empire State Building.
3: Oh, with the different signs.
1: And just put their brand on whatever the flag was they had up there.
3: Yeah.
1: Like, man, one person saw that and then everybody did it.
3: Yeah, so if we said... Listen to the Woody Show, we would have gotten in
1: by
3: trouble.
1: By the end of the day. Yeah, I saw like every person I know on radio, they put their show on that flag and had it on there.
2: What is this? I think it's called control when
1: I think
2: it comes to her.
1: I think it's called brand jacking.
3: Oh, is that it? That makes sense.
1: Yeah. So basically you take something that's like big, could be a
4: viral.
1: World Cup thing, could be this Empire State Building thing.
4: And you attach yourself to it.
1: Correct. And so it's a thing for social media. Like a marketing type thing for social media. But I asked him, I said, Why do they make you take it down? Because I think it has to do something with like guaranteed human.
3: Yeah.
1: Because the company keeps pumping this guaranteed human thing. But my understanding is that just means that the DJs that you hear on the air are real people.
0: Yeah.
1: It's not like an AI generated voice thing.
3: Huh.
1: And then also like the music that you're hearing on any of our stations wasn't created with AI.
2: It's
1: They're actual
2: humans.
3: Rest assured that Greg and I will not be posting that.
2: Never. Never, ever.
3: We're good.
2: Nor will I cry if she walks by. Like Jill did. And it ruined my weekend.
1: True.
2: It's all I could think
4: my
2: about.
4: My thing also, by the time it's hit radio people, it's already played.
1: 877-44-WOODY. You can send us a text over to 22987. We'll take a quick break. More Woody Show's next. 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
2: 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Locking you out of Flint Ridge, not just a car fire, this is a big rig, so it's an official rig roast westbound 210 at Angeles Crest Highway. That has the right lane still blocked, and it should be cleared any minute now. In the Cougs, Rancho Cucamonga, westbound 210 at Archibald, a.k.a. Arch of Seabass. There's a crash against the center divider. You got it back at the Day Creek Boulevard. And minor traffic in Bell Gardens because of an accident south 710 right after Florence Avenue. That's over to the right shoulder. 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
3: Now, you can sign up to be an Alt VIP. 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Other than that, I don't know what to tell you. 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It's Incubus. It's The Woody Show.

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2: Greg Gorey, what the hell did you do to your face? Greg's got like a...
3: I was hoping nobody noticed.
4: I was really good. I didn't notice it.
3: Oh, my God.
2: I was waiting, and yeah. I figured like Greg might say something. Like,
5: no.
2: Hey, guys.
4: Hey, check out my face.
2: Yeah, but Greg's got like... looks like a band-aid. Is that a band-aid?
3: It's a band-aid, yeah, okay. On my nose. Yeah. I finally got the biopsy, and then they did my nose and then the back of my neck, too, because over the course of just 3 months, something on the back of my neck like changed shape or something like that.
2: So that's why they say you've been ripping on this forever. Mm. Like when you go to a dermatologist, they
3: keep an eye on
2: it. Map it and we'll keep an eye. Well, they kept an eye on it.
3: Well, they kept an eye on it.
2: And it changed.
3: The very first dermatologist I ever went to, I said, should I be worried about these stuff? Well, just keep an eye on it.
4: Oh.
3: This place that I went to rules because this is the one that they looked at my butt cheeks and and more.
2: Make you spread.
3: And, they mapped it out, take photos, and then they have those to compare them to.
4: So they have photos of your butthole.
3: Of course.
4: Oh, nice.
3: And then...
6: cool. Do you got copies?
3: And then, so yesterday they put the... Took the little, you know...
2: Yeah, what do they use to take the biopsy?
3: You know what? I kept my eyes closed, but it was some sort of cylindrical device that kind of punches it out.
4: Oh. Okay.
2: And then Did it hurt?
3: No. Well, they put numbing cream on the nose, and then they inject the sides of your nose with... some sort of
4: lidocaine
3: or something like that. And oh, this was so sweet. They had three people in the room while the doctor was doing the biopsies. And while they did the injections, she said the injections are the worst part. You won't feel the biopsy, which is true. You don't feel anything. The injections you do. But while they gave me the injection, the nurse would tap your shoulder. And that way it kind of distracted you.
4: Oh, that's good.
2: Yeah, I've seen that.
3: And she said, oh, while they tap, we will do the injection. And so I was totally paying attention to the tapping.
2: Yeah, well, you know I love Novocaine when you go to the dentist.
3: Yeah.
2: I love that feeling.
3: Yeah.
2: Anyway, but when they, you know, the injection part is not fun.
3: Yeah.
2: But one thing, when they grab your cheek and they'll shake your cheek as they're doing
4: spread it.
2: I'm saying, but all of it kind of like takes away the...
4: Oh, is that what they do it?
2: Yeah.
3: It totally does.
2: Yeah.
3: And the tapping thing works. So
2: I think they do it for babies, too. They do something with babies.
4: They distract them and touch them all, like top their...
3: All different places.
4: Yeah, their thigh, their arm. Yeah.
2: Yeah, and then they...
3: Yeah.
4: They do the same thing for Botox, but
3: yeah. So I got to wear this stupid thing for a couple
2: days.
3: And
2: then how do you get the results? They just call you?
3: They will call me either way.
2: That's the worst, waiting for that call.
3: I know, and they said 7 to 10 days.
7: Hi.
4: Jeez.
7: Are you sitting down?
2: Why does it take so long?
3: Good question. They send
2: 7 to 10 days.
4: It's not like they're growing a fungus or something.
3: They probably have how many thousands of these
6: patients,
3: disgusting samples that they send off to a lab. And then, but yeah, and it wasn't too bad. The aftermath felt like a little burny. Oh, it was gross, too. They cauterized my nose to get it to stop bleeding. Mm. It reeked.
2: Oh, yeah.
4: Oh, really?
3: Burning flesh. Oh, it reeked.
4: It doesn't smell good like bacon.
2: Like crackling pork.
3: Oh, so gross.
4: Yeah.
3: Oh, it reeked.
4: So I also need some help because I need a lot of help. But there are things that I have also been ignoring, and I don't know how much longer I should ignore it.
2: Well, how long do you ignore this, Greg?
3: 30 years, I guess.
4: Okay, then I'm probably okay. Really?
3: I mean, never went to a dermatologist until less than a year
2: ago. But how long ago did you know you needed to get these things biopsied?
3: Well, they weren't even sure, but let's say 3 months between, that I had to, but then when they scheduled
2: it. Okay. I was under the impression that they had said, hey, you know what, we should really take a look at this, and you just put it off forever.
3: No, it was the first time they looked, and then we waited a few months, and they said, come back in 3 months, we'll look at it again, and that's when they decided to do the biopsy.
4: Okay.
6: Yeah. All right.
4: Well, this isn't what I was going to share, but since we're all sharing, I have to go back in August because I have some lumps in my boobs, so I'll let you know how that goes, everybody. But this is, I think this is a lesser problem. For the last couple of years, from my pinky all the way down my arm, it hurts so bad. And the other day,
2: What kind of hurt? What do you mean?
4: It feels like a dull pain, like kind of like on the side of my wrist. I picked up an empty plastic laundry basket and dropped it. Because it hurts so bad.
2: Huh.
3: How long has this been going on?
4: Oh, what? A couple of years.
3: Oh, years.
4: And I was like, hey, it'll go away.
2: You know what's really frustrating is when you finally decide, okay, I'm going to go get this checked out because it's bothering me. And then you go there and you feel like an idiot trying to describe
6: what the issue is.
2: And they look at you like how a dog will tilt its head.
4: Exactly.
2: And,
4: huh?
2: Yeah, because there was one time, like all I could say is my skin right here is sensitive, like wherever it was.
4: Yeah.
2: It doesn't stay in this one area, like right now it's here, then yesterday, like, it was that same feeling, but over here, like, on my leg, it turned out to be, like, some kind of nerve issue.
4: Oh, that's weird. Oh.
2: You know?
1: That sounds like, yeah.
2: Not fun. Yeah. But, like, at the time, I didn't know what the hell would, but I'm trying to, like, well, what do you mean? So I said, well, when I touch it, it's kind of like, I don't know, like.
4: It's like describing a car noise.
2: Raw, like, yeah.
3: Like tingly or something.
2: It wasn't even tingly. It was just like, I can't describe it.
3: Yeah.
2: That's why I wish, you know how they have for cars, where they can just plug them in and it just tells
4: full diagnostic.
2: It says what's going on. They can just read a code. Yeah. You bring it to Amco or whatever, and boom, just knocks it out. I wish they could do that for people.
6: Maybe one day.
4: Well,
2: just,
4: I'm
2: like, plug in. The doctor can see exactly what system's happening.
4: Uh-huh. I'm wondering if I should just do a DIY, like a brace.
2: What good would that
3: more
2: do?
3: Than that.
4: It will stop it from moving around or picking up laundry baskets.
3: Maybe it's a nerve thing.
2: But that's not. That's
5: just don't use that anymore.
6: Yeah.
4: Don't
6: yeah.
4: use my right hand.
2: That's not a fix. That's not a, you know. That's not going to fix whatever's going on.
7: Yeah. Have you been knitting a lot? I mean, I know you did a lot of
4: I do knit.
7: In a short period of time.
4: I just finished two baby blankets.
7: Yeah. And I would have issues with my arm when I crocheted too much because the repetitive motion.
5: Knit finger.
4: Thank you, Dr. Sammy. I have knit wrist.
7: So I think that a brace might work because I had to get one.
3: You're a nitwit. Yeah.
2: Is it the wrist or is it the forearm?
4: It's like. The wrist.
2: Show me how
4: Sammy just diagnosed me.
2: Show me how you hold this dog.
4: Like,
2: because I know, like, new parents.
4: It does hurt when I hold her.
2: Because new parents, they're using muscles they haven't really used all that much. Because now you're carrying around this baby all the time, and then you start like, wow, what the hell's going on? And that's usually what it is.
4: I hold her. It's like, you know, 6 pounds that I'm not used to holding, like,
2: constantly moving it around.
4: Knitting and pup. You guys are. I'm not going anywhere now. You just saved me a $40.
2: I mean, I don't know what you do for it.
4: I'll stop holding the dog. And
7: you just get a brace.
6: You get a brace, or you actually get carpal tunnel surgery.
4: I feel much better now.
6: Dude,
4: thank you.
6: The issue that I have, I keep on biting the inside of my mouth like crazy.
4: Well, once you do it, you can't stop doing it.
2: Well, because then once you bite it, it becomes
4: bigger,
2: inflamed.
4: Yeah.
2: And so now you're more prone to bite it. It just takes longer to go away.
6: Sucks.
4: Anybody else?
6: It hurts.
2: Yeah, anybody else got anything? What should we? Anything? Nothing? No. Okay, cool.
4: Okay.
2: Well, I know Tyler hurt himself.
4: Oh, no.
2: Did you
6: don't believe it?
4: The tattoo room?
2: What was it? The scissors or something?
3: Did he stand up too fast?
2: No, he cut himself.
3: Yeah.
2: With scissors. Which
3: so.
2: How? We got to get him those safety scissors like they have for kindergarten.
4: Kindergarten.
3: Little babies, those green ones.
8: Yeah, so I was a bit sleep deprived, and I had to cut up a paper, and I'm like, well, I need a pair of scissors real quick. There was a little bit of tape and sticky adhesive on the scissors, so I'm like, oh, well, let me just clean this, and decided to use my thumb to clean it without thinking. I just sliced my thumb right open.
5: sliding it along a...
2: Yeah.
6: Dude, when I was in like second grade, some girl was, like, playing around, and she was cutting a straw super fast just for fun or whatever, and then she almost cut her whole finger off. Blood started going everywhere. It was cool.
2: It'll bleed. That's why in high school we were learning how to develop photography.
6: Yeah.
2: Right? It's like some stupid elective class or whatever. Mm-hmm. Easy credit. And the chemicals, whatever you mix into that big flat pan.
4: Yeah, stop bath. Uh-huh.
2: Whatever it is. Yeah. Don't remember. But man, they made you use every last drop, like to the point where you're trying to get more out, but it wouldn't because it was getting caught up by the way that the cap was on it. Uh-huh. So what they would do is have you cut open the bottle to get that last little couple drops out of there. So I just grabbed just a regular razor blade, and I'm holding it in my hand.
4: What could go wrong?
2: I'm holding the bottle in my hand. I'm cutting around the bottom of the bottle, and it goes whoop right through this fatty part. I still have a scar on there.
4: Jeez.
2: Right through the fatty part, and man, it looked like if you cut open a beanbag chair. Starts pouring out.
3: Yep.
2: Yeah, I'm like,
3: got the little like white balls in there.
2: Yeah, there were white balls.
4: The little styrofoam peanuts.
2: Yeah, there were white balls in there.
3: Man. That's so sick.
6: Dude, that same year that girl cut her fingers, some other girl, she pooped in the hallway of the
4: poor girl.
2: Nice.
6: Of the school. Her name was Eva.
4: Don't put her on blast like that.
2: Now, Greg, if by chance you die from this,
3: yeah,
2: it turns out like it's something really awful and you die from it. Like, who gets your stuff like that's here? Like, I know that Mario gets like a lot of your stuff.
3: Here?
6: What do I get, Greg?
4: I'd like to see
3: some
4: more
3: furniture. Anybody want my headphones or my water bottle?
2: Sure. I'm saying, are you leaving us anything?
3: Sure. Oh, in the official?
2: Yeah.
3: I have yet to put that together, but I probably should over the next 7 to 10 days.
4: Could I make some furniture requests?
3: Sure.
4: Okay, because you know I'm really enjoying the couch.
3: I mean, it's not like my house will get emptied out just because I'm
4: damn it.
3: You know, all dead.
2: Dude, that is a chore.
3: Yeah.
2: It's a chore. There's so many questions to answer, and none of them are fun.
4: Yeah.
2: They're not fun questions.
4: Yeah, it's they're like, all specific, well, like in the case of a hot air balloon accident. Like, is it like that?
2: Not.
3: Well, yours is complicated because you have kids.
2: Kids, but well, like, okay, then it's like end of life decisions and, you know, all these other power of attorney, medical things. That. Okay, you die, kids go here. What happens to this? Then what happens if you and your spouse die? What if it's you, your spouse, and one of your children? Like, it's
6: so many combinations.
2: It's every combination of things. And it's like, man, just the first answer. Mm-hmm. I don't want to think about this anymore.
4: Does it put you in a mood, or are you just kind of like, this is business? You know, it's like a business decision. Or does it like
2: No, it doesn't depress you. It's just that it's not fun to think about. And then you're going through it, and there's just, they're just heavy decisions.
4: Sure.
3: Well, your son's almost 18. You don't have to worry about that.
4: He'll be fine.
3: Where is he going to go?
2: It's not about what happens to where they go necessarily. That's actually one of the easier ones. It's about like what happens to all the stuff,
3: the
2: money, the investments.
3: Yeah.
2: No, that's the thing. It's like, cause then, you know, the state will end up getting a bunch of stuff in, what is it? Probate or something.
4: Probate.
2: Yeah. It's
4: still dealing with that.
2: It's ridiculous.
4: Yeah. I'm dealing with that 5 years later.
2: Yeah.
4: Mm-hmm. It sucks.
2: It's something that we have definitely kicked the can on a number of times, and we're finally going through it and getting it all done. So
4: you're gonna feel so much better, though.
2: Yeah,
6: what does Greg get in that situation?
2: What does Greg get? I'm trying to think of what
3: when
2: Greg
3: Woody
2: would
3: dies.
4: Yeah,
2: yeah.
3: What do I? I don't.
2: I mean, he's so much older than my senior.
3: Yeah. What are the chances of that? You know, what are the chances anybody here doesn't outlive me?
5: All right. Tyler will give you run for your money.
3: Come on, Tyler. Let's do it.
2: Yeah. 877-44 Woody. 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
3: Yeah.
2: Mm-hmm. 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
2: 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Also, more chances to win. We just got a winner. I already forgot the name. What was the name, Sam? Do you remember?
1: Yes, it's Adam in Riverside.
2: Adam in Riverside.
3: I knew it was right, Adam.
2: Number one in Riverside.
3: You know?
2: Well, yeah. Congratulations, Adam. Going to the all-summer pool party at Yamaba Resort Casino at San Manuel. Saturday, August 8th, Nicole's got more chance to win. 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
2: And let's get another quick headline closer to home here in the state of California.
4: Well, it is happening again in Irvine. The house of a teenager is again being searched for chemicals.
2: Again?
4: Again. Neighbors reported a chemical odor, and aerial footage shows what looks like a backyard lab. Before, it was a garage lab. This is the family of the home of the teenager who recently graduated from UC Irvine and wants to go to medical school to find a cure for cancer. Aww. And the FBI and OC officials had already searched the house recently because this garage lab that was all set up. No charges were filed that last time, and the family lawyer insists there's nothing wrong at the house.
1: Aww.
4: He's just doing research.
1: Doing experiments.
4: Right. If you recently got your driver's license in California, you might want to keep an eye on your mailbox because the DMV sent out 11,000 letters to drivers telling them that they have to retake the written test because of what they're saying are irregularities.
1: And wait, what?
2: I saw that. By the way, my son passed his written test for his driver's permit yesterday.
1: Wow. Does he have to retake it?
2: No, he got a 92%.
1: Dude.
4: Awesome.
2: And the good thing is, if I do get one of these things in the mail, because I've been helping him prepare for this test so much, I think I'm okay.
1: Yeah.
2: Like, we've gone over so many different questions.
4: Right.
2: Oh, here's a question. All right, so if somebody under the age of... somebody underage gets pulled over, and what's the blood alcohol got to be in order for it to be a DUI?
5: Oh, anything.
1: 0.01.
4: Zero,
1: you
4: think,
1: oh, 0.08, right?
2: Like, it's not 0.08.
4: I would say 0.0.
1: Yeah.
2: You would think. And that was one of the, because it's all multiple choice, that was one of the three options. It was either 0.08, 0.00,
4: or nothing,
2: or 0.05. The correct answer is 0.05.
1: Really?
2: Which that my,
1: it's
2: I
1: a
2: said,
1: loophole.
2: Because when he asked me the question, he goes, this doesn't make any sense.
4: Yeah.
2: He goes, it's 0.08. I go, no, it's 0.00.
1: It's
2: because
4: it's
2: underage, so you're not supposed to have any.
1: Yeah.
2: Right? And he's like, no, actually, the answer is point. We're both wrong. It's 0.05.
4: That's weird.
2: Well, I guess if you have like maybe cough medicine.
5: Or some kombucha that has... It does have
1: it's
5: alcohol
1: fermented.
5: In it. Yeah.
4: Or, you know, rum cake.
2: I'd love to see my son
4: love.
2: Eat kombucha. He would, in a million years, I probably couldn't get him to eat kombucha.
5: No, you drink it.
2: Or whatever. Drink kombucha. I'm thinking of what's a kimchi.
5: Kimchi.
1: Oh, yeah.
5: No, there's no alcohol
1: cabbage.
5: In there.
2: Which Morgan's been stinking up the office with.
1: It's not bad.
5: Yeah, there's no alcohol in that. But, yeah, kombucha, like, they'll have labels say, hey, just FYI.
2: Yeah.
4: Okay. Well, the catch in this case is that the DMV hasn't really fully explained exactly what these irregularities are. Maybe a technical glitch or maybe suspected cheating with AI. And this is for people who took the written test between July of last year and April of this year. So if you do get that letter, you have 30 days from receiving it to take your written test over.
1: Ugh.
4: And if you miss the deadline or you fail that retest, your license could be canceled. A lot of people who got these letters say they're frustrated because they insist they did nothing wrong.
1: Well, they didn't.
4: Yeah.
2: There's all kinds of apps and things now that help kids prepare for these driver's tests. Ours was the little tiny booklet.
1: Yeah, you
2: had a book. Barely leafed through it once, and you went there and you took your chances. Although he was at the Newhall DMV yesterday doing this, and there was a guy next to him who he thought he was like mid-20s. Mm-hmm. He goes, yes, because he passed. He goes, finally, 5 times.
5: Oh,
2: he had to take it 5 times.
4: Just do the study.
2: You did?
6: No, I was going to tell you, my kid... Took it 4 times.
2: Four times.
6: Years is smart.
4: Wow.
1: And this is,
2: well, let's not get nuts.
1: For the permit?
2: Yeah. You got to take the written test to get the permit, so then you can go start doing the behind the wheel instruction stuff.
1: Jeff, we are not trying to insult your kid, but I texted your son, Woody, and I said, you know, congratulations.
2: Yeah.
1: He wrote back, easy as hell. You'd have to be a total moron to fail that.
6: Yeah. No, it got depressing, Gina, but like the third time it got really depressing.
1: Wow. You're like, just get him a gift card for Uber.
6: That's
2: I had to get this thing, you know, for, you know, gun ownership or it's a California whatever. It get like a little, not a license, but it's
1: like a little certificate.
2: It's a thing. Yeah. So it's like a 30 question test. Did you do that?
1: Yes, I did.
2: All right. So it's a 30 question test, and it's like true or false. You know, it's the dumbest stuff. Having a gun in your house could lead to an increased risk of suicide, homicide, or unintentional injury.
4: Yeah. No, I don't think so.
2: True? It's like, okay, well, we checked it out. They're cool. Yeah. They're safe.
4: They're ready to go.
1: It's more likely to get a bullet in you if there is a gun attached to it.
2: Right, exactly. It was so dumb. All right, what's the forecast look like, Sandy?
3: Sunny today. High of 91 in the valley, 82 for downtown, 81 for Orange County, and 70s along the coast.
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0: Temper City is the name of the artist, band? I don't even know. Self-Aware is the name of the song. It is the Woody Show. It's Alt 98.7.
1: Do you know how this bridge with the screen on it?
2: Oh, yeah.
1: When somebody hits the doorbell, it automatically pops up on the refrigerator.
3: Which is helpful because most of the time, Menace is in the kitchen.
1: Yeah.
4: The Woody Show.
0: I was checking on the after-hours voicemails. Okay. I always say, like, hey, anytime you want to leave something when we're off the air, you call that same number that you would use when we're on the air, 877-44-WOODY, and you tell us whatever you got. Something you want to tell us about. Maybe you're listening to the podcast, getting caught up, and you got a thought. You just must share it. 877-44-WOODY. Here's one.
5: Hey, Woody Show. I just got to let you know, just used my, first time using a butt-washing toilet. And nice. I got to tell you, man, kind of gay. Have a good day.
0: All right.
6: Short and sweet.
0: So you loved it.
7: Yeah, exactly.
0: That's what you're saying. Dude, once you...
8: Gay means happy.
0: Once you go butt-washing toilet seat, man, you never go back.
9: Yeah, it's the game best changer ever.
0: It really is. It's so clean, you could eat off of it.
7: And should.
6: Yeah.
0: Yeah.
6: Yeah, and my husband doesn't want to use it because he said it might be, quote, too delightful.
0: No, there's no risk in being too delightful. It's so good that when you don't have it,
7: you miss it.
6: You feel dirty. Yeah.
7: Like at a hotel.
0: It changes everything. It's like you can't go back. It's one of those things you can't go back. Once you've crossed the field of dreams, once you've crossed over,
8: can't go back.
0: There's no going back.
8: And there's so many different levels to them too. Like there's ones that are like they have seat warmers and they play a little music for you. And
0: I've never
8: lighting and all kinds.
0: I've not seen the music ones.
8: Yeah, no, well, you got to be in Japan. One. They play little cutesy music
6: of
8: for
6: course.
8: You.
0: 877-44-WOODY.
10: All right, I got a big problem, and I don't know if this is with something for Menace or Seabass to deal with. But I was just at Costco, you know, my Mecca, my temple, one of the best places in the world, and just so happened to be the free sample time. Awesome. Love it. Life is good. Waiting in line for some chicken patty sandwiches. I mean, come on. But there's a line of about seven people deep, and this old MF-er goes to the front of the line, takes a sample, goes, that was pretty good. And then reaches in and takes three more samples and walks away. I'm like, okay, fine. Maybe, you know, he's old. Maybe he doesn't have anything to say. Fine. But then this lady, which I swear had dirt on her face. I don't know if she was camping in a tent outside or what, is next in line. She grabs three. There were only six samples. What is going on? It is heathenry up at the Costco. You don't take three samples each. There's a line of people. Have some flipping decorum, people. Something has got to stop.
8: What?
10: Right. Yeah. Love you much. Boy.
0: All right, bye.
7: That's
6: right.
7: Happened
8: that was
7: to
8: just,
7: you.
8: Yeah, I was just sharing that just recently, that I was in line waiting for a sample, and this fat-ass family in front of me, they all grabbed two samples each, and then all the samples were gone.
7: Gone.
8: And so everybody behind the family...
0: Yeah.
8: Like, had to wait again.
6: But you know what?
8: Because they grab multiple samples.
6: I'm surprised to hear that because, yeah, that's disgusting and they're pigs and I hate them. But I'm always kind of intimidated by the sample person. Like, they're usually pretty, like, prison warden-y, so I would never do that in front of them because I don't want to get yelled at.
8: It depends on area that you're in of Costco.
0: Let me ask Greg.
7: Right.
0: Greg, do you do this too? That's fine. When it comes to stuff like this, Greg and I are kind of similar.
7: With samples?
0: But no, just in many ways.
7: Oh, well,
0: we're similar
7: ways,
0: the way.
7: Sure.
0: Okay, so when it comes to the samples at a Costco,
7: yeah,
0: like you want to try one,
7: mm-hmm.
0: right? And you're like, oh, okay, and you try one.
7: Oh, I think I know what you're gonna say.
0: Do you
7: feel guilted into buying it?
0: Do you sit and pretend like you're actually considering it? Like, oh, excuse me.
6: Yes.
0: So where are these? Where can I find these?
7: Oh, they're right here.
6: I always take the box and then dump it somewhere else.
11: Is this the only flavor that'll be available?
0: I do. I'm like, I don't want to feel like a freeloader.
6: Yes.
0: I want to, because I'm interested in trying it.
7: Yeah. Uh-huh.
0: Right? But there was one that they had these spinach and artichoke bites. Almost, you know, they have like, what do they call them? Fried macaroni or macaroni and cheese.
6: Mm-hmm.
7: Okay.
0: And they're like little bite balls kind of things. Same thing, but with spinach and artichoke dip. Man, it was good.
7: But you weren't going to buy them?
0: I wasn't going to buy them.
7: The
0: thing with Costco, I wish they would do that sampling at the grocery store so I can get like a normal quantity size.
6: Not 82 of them?
0: Yeah, if I'm trying somebody with the first size, I don't need 100 of them.
6: Yeah.
0: Just yet.
8: I'm with you. I used to be like that. I have never bought anything that I sampled, but I would say in the past year, they've gotten me twice.
0: Yeah?
8: Yeah.
0: And have you regretted it? Like, it turned out to be a good purchase?
8: It was a good purchase.
0: Yeah, but I'll sit there and go, yeah. Oh, these are good. So where exactly are these?
6: Mm-hmm. Oh,
2: right.
6: Mm-hmm.
0: Yeah. You start asking questions.
6: Take a hard right.
0: So, and meanwhile, you got these people just, like, taking three more.
7: Yeah, I did that recently when I told you I was considering buying that painting, and I knew I wasn't going to. And I told the lady, she was so excited about to make this sale. And I said, you know what? I can't fit it in my car. I'm going to go home, get my truck, and I'll be back tomorrow.
0: She's still waiting.
7: Great. Yeah. And she's probably sitting there crying.
6: You know you can never go back there.
8: No.
7: Right.
0: So somebody actually sent us another After Hours voicemail about art, Greg.
7: Ooh.
0: There we go.
9: Hey, Woody Show. I was listening on the podcast, and I heard how Woody was saying, if you spend anything more than $200 on something that hangs on your wall, you're insane. And I thought I would just share that my family actually raised me to be like an art collector. And so we have a lot of very precious fine art that is worth quite a lot of money.
0: Good for
9: you.
0: And
9: so I recently got fairly successful. I went on a cruise to Japan, Kaylee mentioned Japan, last year. And I spent around, almost embarrassed to say this, I spent around like $32,000 on art. And it's all real art, too. It's like one-of-a-kind originals, painting, paint-on-canvas stuff by really world-renowned artists. And I have all of it now, and since I've had it, its price has gone up about $2,000 to $3,000 per painting. And that was only in a year and a half. So, yeah, you know, I totally get it. Could have bought a car, but got really cool stuff I like to look at on my wall. So, all right, have a great day. And Woody? Suck it.
0: You suck it.
2: Oh, good for you.
0: Friggin' bragger.
7: That's a lot of celebrities do that. They invest in art.
6: Oh, that's a big Steve Martin thing, right?
7: But is it?
6: Oh, huge. But I have a question for this guy. He said he went on a cruise to Japan. Did he buy the art on land or on the cruise?
0: No, they usually have
6: cruise art.
0: They have the galleries.
6: I have seen cruise art. Greg, I've sent you pictures of cruise art. Is that something you would invest $30,000
7: in? If it was a Peter Max, yes. And I considered it on a cruise.
6: Oh my God.
7: I resisted. I resisted.
6: Oh my God.
0: 877-44 Woody. Text over to 2987. More Woody Show's next.
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2: And this last report is sponsored by Allstate. Got a big rig fire and a big rig accident. The big rig fire is in La Cañada, Flint Ridge. If you're heading westbound 210, that's at Angeles Crest Highway. Right lane still blocked. And two big rigs in an accident in Encino, southbound 101, right after Havenhurst. They're over to the right shoulder. And a crash for Redondo Beach, northbound side of the 405 before Inglewood Avenue.

Alt 98.7, Ali's Alternative Rock. Good day. My name is Nicole Alvarez. We're going to get you to a pool party that we're throwing. I'll give you all the details. And today there will be no World Cup, no World Cup talk, no World Cup stress. Because yesterday, the morning game felt like a near-death experience. So we're all taking the day off.

Alt98.7. So most of you watched the USA sadly play their last game in Seattle for the World Cup, but some of you might have missed. Eddie Vedder was at that game, and the Jumbotron, I guess, showed him, or the camera showed him, and the entire stadium was singing this song, and he just started chugging beer. And there's no one man on the planet that I will ever love more than Eddie Vedder. It's Pearl Jam, Alt 98.7, LA's Alternative Rock.

0: her music passion is like Jason Momoa pounding tall can Modelos and a Pennywise mosh pit on steroids. Very passionate.
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Happy Wednesday. I'm Nicole Alvarez. Congratulations to Jeff from Pasadena. He's going to join us for the Alt 98.7 pool party. Mind you, it's his third one, and according to him, it's a very good time. It'll be my first time. Your next chance to win with me coming up at noon, Alt 98.7.

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0: Speaking of saving lives, we've been called to task. All I Need 7, Ellie's Alternative Rock. On October 13th, they're opening a new terminal at the Burbank Airport. And I've written love letters to the Burbank Airport, poems, soliloquies, dare I say. It's the most perfect airport in the world. We love it, don't we? All of us. We know it's like our little secret. And as somebody who travels all the time, we can't lose it. So now that they're opening this new terminal, what is going to happen to our beloved airport?
1: Like the legend of the phoenix. All ends with beginnings.

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That was Muse on Alt 98.7, Ellie's Alternative Rock. I'm Nicole Alvarez. Hello. So I don't know if you've spent time with Muse's new record, The Wow Signal, but it's phenomenal. It's a return to form, and it's like that heavy Muse that we all love. Even critics across the board are agreeing. Not that I don't think that a critic should be a thing, but anyways, if you haven't spent time with it, you should, and then catch them at the Hollywood Bowl in October. Your chances to come to our pool party up

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All 98.7 Ellie's Alternative Rock. I'm Nicole Alvarez. My job today, besides keeping you company and hanging out, is to get you on the guest list for our pool party at Yamaba Casino and Resort, San Manuel. Thing is, I guess Alt's been doing this for quite some time because every time I get a caller, they tell me they've been to one or two or all. I've never been to Yamaba. I've never been to an Alt 98.7 party because I wasn't allowed to in the past. And now that I'm here, try to stop me. Anyhow, I'm very excited for my first time to be with you. 800-782-7987 coming up.

All 98.7 LA's alternative rock today. Today we have no World Cup, which is a nice breather today. Instead, it's first of all, wait, congratulations to Shohei Ohtani. That's a big deal. Scoring your 300th career goal. That's a big deal. Today is actually Shohei bobblehead night at Dodger Stadium. So I'm assuming most of Los Angeles is already lined up, which blows my mind. I'm not a bobblehead person, but I get it. You do you. I support you, Los Angeles. Anything you love, I got you. All 98.7.

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0: LA's

All my needs, 7 LA's alternative rock. I'm Nicole Alvarez. So the quarterfinals for the World Cup begin tomorrow. And if you thought it was crazy before, it's going to get crazier now. The day to me, like the biggest day, is going to be Saturday. And if you want to know why, I will tell you. And even if you're not into soccer, you will be into this. I promise you. Alt 98.7, your pool party guest list access coming up next.

That song's so good. Alt 98.7, Ellie's Alternative Rock. I'm Nicole Alvarez. How are you? So the number here, in case you want to call, and you can just call and say hi. We can just like get to know each other. 800-782-7987. Do you know when I realized that people really aren't okay? Nobody's really okay. But when I watch grown-ass adults fight online over things and people that they don't know or have no inside information on, like whether it's the Taylor Swift wedding or whether it's like the Argentina-Egypt game and whether it was a conspiracy or not, watching people go at it on the internet is wild. No one is okay.

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Miss Jackson is Erykah Badu's mother. Erykah Badu, as in, yes, that Erykah Badu. She was dating and had a baby out of wedlock with Andre 3000 of Outkast. And so Andre 3000 wrote that song to Erykah Badu's mom, so his baby's grandmother, just to tell his side of the story. And a whole generation of people that know that song really well don't say the word forever anymore. They just go forever, forever, ever. And I am absolutely one of them. This is your hour to get on the guest list for our pool party with All American Rejects. Good luck.

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10: From the KFI 24-hour newsroom, a heat advisory is in effect for L.A. coastal valleys and mountain areas. Highs in the mid-80s in Fullerton, low 80s in Downey.
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10: President Trump says he believes the memorandum of understanding with Iran is over following attacks on ships in the Strait of Hormuz and Iranian strikes on U.S. military sites. A heat advisory will go into effect for the L.A. inland coastal area while advisories for the valleys and mountains continue. Temps up to 105 are expected. Spencer Pratt, who lost his bid to become L.A.'s next mayor, has met with President Trump at the White House.
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I'm Nicole Alvarez. So tomorrow is our VIP presale for their pool party at Yamava Resort and Casino with All American Rejects. 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
1: Hi.
0: Don't even ask. You're caller 98.
1: Awesome. Thank you.
0: What's your name?
1: Adriana,
0: I'm Nicole. Have you ever been to an Alt 98.7 pool party? Because I have not.
1: No, I have not. Are you going?
0: Yeah, it would be my first one. It would suck

0: 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The question is, can you guess the song behind the story? Now.
1: I love this week because I'm just featuring songs that are on my personal summer playlist, and I just think they're light and vibey. And today we're going to feature Incubus, who we all very much love around here. So they have a very iconic album, I want to say 2001, called Morning View. You know it. You're in love with it. It probably has a lot of memories for you. In order to record that, they got out of a windowless studio, stuffiness, and they rented a house in Malibu, the Morning View house. And they lived there, and they recorded this album there. There's a song called Are You In? And legend has it, they were all jamming, because this is a group of guys who just sat around, and they play together. They kind of, it's their own language. And apparently there was a disagreement in the room. And while the disagreement was happening, one of them started, like, jamming a bass line, and then Brandon took a microphone and pointed it at each and every one of them and started ad-libbing these lyrics. Like, it's so much better when everyone is in. Hence, Are You In? It's Incubus, a song behind the story, Alt 98.7.

0: That was Nicole Alvarez's song behind the story. But the story, it doesn't end there. To be continued.
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Hello, my name is Nicole Alvarez. So that was Chainsmokers and Coldplay. I don't remember what summer that was, like, the anthem, but I do remember it might have even been in the fall of some year, but I just remember that making a lot of money. This band is playing the Greek Theater tonight. Doors are at 6. The show starts at 7:30. They'll be on around 9-ish, and it is a sold-out show for Royal Otis. Who's your boyfriend? Alt 98.7.

Savinelli's Alternative Rock. Another chance for you to go to our Alt Summer Pool Party is coming up. So the number is 800-782-7987. It's going to be with the All-American Rejects. That's a fun group of guys. 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August 8th, your chance coming up. 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
2: 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All right. 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

0: 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All 98.7 LA's alternative rock. Do I contribute some of that to the World's Cup energy? Absolutely. And we want to keep it going. So Alts is throwing you a summer pool party at Yamava Resort and Casino at San Manuel.
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0: We'll be there playing live from the deep end, maybe the baby pool, but there will be no babies.
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0: 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I'm looking outside. I know that it's hot as balls, but I also think it looks like a beautiful day.
1: Hello.
0: Hi. Congratulations. You're caller 98.
1: No way. I never win stuff. Don't lie.
0: That's a terrible attitude, and you just did, so I'm not lying. And now we need to just, you know, like, get you a better attitude and a swimsuit.
1: Right on. I got the swimsuit. I'm good.
0: Okay, cool. We'll work on the rest later. I'm Nicole. What's your name?
1: Hey, what's up, Nicole? It's Daniel.
0: Nice to meet you.
1: Nice to meet you.
0: I can't wait to meet so many of you. This is Gigi Perez, Sailor Song, All 98.7, LA's Alternative Rock.

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16: Today's a day off for tournament action. Kylian Mbappe in France will take on Morocco in the quarterfinals tomorrow.
17: Mbappe scores! France finally in front!
16: Mbappe has 7 goals, one behind Lionel Messi in the race for the Golden Boot. The winner of tomorrow's match will play the winner of Spain-Belgium in the semifinals.
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Alt 98.7, LA's alternative rock. I'm Nicole Alvarez. Thank you for hanging out with me. The boys are coming up next. Booker and Stryker have another chance for you to get on the guest list for the Alt Summer Pool Party with All American Rejects. As for me, I know it's hot as balls outside, but the day looks beautiful, and I'm going to go see what it has to offer. You and me tomorrow, 10 a.m., Alt 98.7.

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0: right, Booker and Stryker. It is Alt-98.7, LA's Alternative Rock. Thanks for hanging out today. Stryker right there with everything that's happening in the world.
1: I don't want to tell you this, but it's everywhere. Our friend Jack Antonoff, the music producer and the frontman for Bleachers, he's been on our show a couple of times. He was here in our performance studio a few weeks ago. He and his wife have separated. That was just announced. They've been married for about 3 years. Mm-hmm. Taylor Swift's wedding was this weekend. Jack has worked quite a bit with Taylor Swift. Mm-hmm. Jack was at the wedding without Margaret. Jack brought his sister, so rumors were flying. And then today, there was an official announcement about it.
0: He's been spotted a couple of times already, even once today. Still has his wedding ring on, for whatever that's worth.
1: Well, maybe he's hoping that they're going to get back together,
0: right.
1: So he's keeping it on. And who knows what goes on behind closed doors. So no jokes at all. It's just that's kind of a bummer.
0: Yeah.
1: Like, she directed and starred in one of the most recent music videos for Bleachers.
0: The song that he just released the album, they led with this song, and they made a really artful video for it. It's great. She directed it. It's lovely. It's touching, even. And you're like, oh, wow, what a nice couple. 10 minutes later, they're breaking up. But, you know, maybe it's just reports. Has anyone, like, said, yes, it's true?
1: The People?
0: The People.
1: No, PeopleMagazine.com.
0: Who are those people?
1: The Inquirer?
0: Who are those people?
1: Right next to a story about a UFO, which I now believe, by the way, maybe the Inquirer has been right since 1981. Yes. So, yeah, we sent our best to Jack and Margaret.
0: All right.
1: So, the World Cup ends on July 19th. As we discussed before, the halftime show will be Madonna, Shakira, and BTS.
0: Okay.
1: Just announced.
0: Okay.
1: Justin Bieber is now going to perform as part of this show.
0: Really?
1: Burna Boy.
0: I know who that is.
1: Coldplay.
0: I know who that is.
1: Kermit the Frog and Miss Piggy.
0: Wait a minute. Kermit and Miss Piggy? They got them both to get along? Wow.
1: Chris Martin from Coldplay is the curator of this halftime show.
0: No kidding.
1: And my first thought was, is it going to be like a 90-minute halftime show?
0: Right.
1: How long do you think the performance will be with all of the musicians, artists I just named?
0: 8 minutes.
1: 11 minutes.
0: 11 minutes.
1: This will be, in terms of how many famous artists, I think this will be bigger than any Super Bowl halftime show.
0: Sure.
1: And Coldplay mixed in with BTS, Shakira, Bieber.
0: Right.
1: Kermit the Frog.
2: What is Kermit going to do?
0: I don't know. What do you think the production budget for something like, I mean, is this
1: $3 million.
0: You think it's like Super Bowl level, though? Like,
1: absolutely.
0: Do you think it's going to blow the Super Bowl? I mean, think about Bad Bunny, how intricate that performance was this year. You think
1: it'll
0: equal that?
1: Yeah.
0: Wow. Okay.
1: Totally. For sure. This is good news. The Palisades Village is set to reopen August 15th with a full ceremony. This is in the Palisades, of course, as they continue to recover from the fire. I went to Pali High. Both Booker and I know a lot of people in the Palisades area that lost their homes.
0: Sure.
1: And every time we mention the Palisades fire, we're thinking of you, Eaton, as well. We know people that lost their homes there. So specifically for the Palisades right now, this is some good news.
0: Yeah, it's insane that this happened. It still blows my mind that two entire neighborhoods, two cities inside of this city, and they're just gone. They're gone.
1: Totally.
0: It's wild.
1: All right, the Angels play later today.
0: Who?
1: On Stryker.
0: The Angels?
1: The Angels.
0: They're still here out there in Anaheim?
1: Yes, they are.
0: Huh.
1: Till they sell the team, you can put your shirts back on. I'm Stryker. That's all I got.
0: Okay, so what we're doing is the Alt 98 Summer Pool Party with All-American Rejects at Yamava. We're going to be getting you tickets after 3. Hang out with Booker and Stryker until then. It is Alt 98.7.

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0: But all this week, we're going to get you in. Oh, remember, no running by the pool or the lifeguard. I'll give you hell.
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0: But all this week, we're going to get you in. Oh, remember, no running by the pool or the lifeguard. 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
1: 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Your chance to win just after 3 o'clock.
0: Yesterday at some point during the show, I was telling Stryker that I felt kind of silly because I was low-key or high-key, however you want to say it. I was really bummed out that I got rid of my car. And I bought this car 18 years ago. It's the first car I ever bought. Like, new car. I never bought a new car before in my life. I kept it for 18 years. And I was telling Stryker that I kind of got sentimental about it. And I wanted to shout out one of our listeners, Caroline. She shared a story how she just got rid of her car 16 years. And she's like, well, you know, I had two babies. They had the, you know, they were in the car seat. And she was kind of thinking back to that. She said she felt sentimental as well. And it kind of like rung something inside of me where I always had kind of remembered how old my cat George was, because I got the car like 2 days before I got George. So I always had said, like, what's going to go first, my George or the car? And unfortunately, I lost George not too long ago.
1: But it was a tight race.
0: It was.
1: You
0: got
1: to admit. I mean, it was.
0: George, hung in there,
1: boy. It was a photo finish. George by a nose to the grave. Just ahead of the car.
0: Right. But I wanted to shout her out because it kind of jogged that memory. And I was thinking maybe that was why I was so sentimental towards the car. I don't think it has anything to do so much with the actual car. It's just more, I always...
1: No, it represents a time in your life.
0: Right.
1: And it truly is a loss for you because it coincides the same time you got the cat.
0: Right.
1: And we discussed this yesterday, the sense of loss. Sometimes it's a person. Sometimes it's a relationship. Sometimes it's a job. And it could be an object like a car.
0: Yeah.
1: And I was saying, it's okay that you were bummed about it.
0: Yeah.
1: And now that you were able to pinpoint, as a result of one of our listeners, that it's the cat and the car coincide, now you see why.
0: Right.
1: So go get that car back. You'll never get that George back, but you can get that car back if you want.
0: Sorry, I'm mailing them both off.

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1: That's right.
0: I love being one of your best friends, and I hope it's okay. I call myself that because just by proxy, good things will happen to me because they happen to you. You follow?
1: I follow.
0: Okay. So this is a perfect example. Stryker will walk out of the studio for all of 8 to 10 seconds to go to the office. Our office is literally 12 steps away. But on his way, he bumps into some people holding some vodka, like bottles of vodka, the vodka that we drink, Tito's, holding the bottles. And they say to Stryker, would you like a bottle or two? Well, I actually asked him if he wanted one.
1: And Stryker said, well, can I get some for my partners in the studio?
0: Right.
1: They said yes.
0: So we end up with 3 bottles of Tito's just
1: big
0: because.
1: Big bottles of brand new Tito's. And then.
0: The story gets better.
1: I'm thanking them over and over. And, oh, that's so nice. We really appreciate it.
0: So sweet.
1: They're so happy. And then knock on our studio door. Would you guys like some more bottles?
0: We have more bottles of vodka.
1: So we said, why not? Now I got to put these in the trunk of our car and drive home with these later.
0: Looks like a bowling alley.
1: Seriously.
0: Got pins of Tito's in here. Thank you so much, ladies. We appreciate that. Let's play you this new somber. It's called My Body Isn't Ready, Booker and Stryker. It is Alt 98.7.

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4: Today's a day off for tournament action. Kylian Mbappe in France will take on Morocco in the quarterfinals tomorrow.
5: 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France finally in front!
4: Mbappe has 7 goals, one behind Lionel Messi in the race for the Golden Boot. The winner of tomorrow's match will play the winner of Spain-Belgium in the semifinals.
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0: music, mm-hmm. and a pool party. So there's two things. It is fun. We had Yellow Card last year and Sublime the previous year.
1: Your chance to win tickets before 4, Stryker first with everything happening in the world.
0: If you're a fan of the Dune franchise, movie franchise, the official long trailer is out today. Robert Pattinson is in Dune 3. I didn't know that he was jumping into this franchise. Of course, our boy Timmy Chalamet, Zendaya, Florence Pugh, comes out December 18th. It's going to make $1 zillion. I think it should at the box office.
1: Okay.
0: Timmy is on a roll. All the big holidays over the years, he's had a movie come out, and they've all done pretty well.
1: Mm-hmm.
0: He has not been on our show yet, but I think he will this year.
1: Fingers crossed.
0: Bone Thugs and Harmony. Got a star today on the Hollywood Walk of Fame. How is this relevant to us and you? Let me tell you. Our friend Big Boy hosted it. Mm-hmm. Ice-T and Fat Joe spoke. You got Crazy Bone, Lazy Boy, and Busy Bone, Wishbone, and Flesh and Bone. They're from Cleveland, formed in 1991.
1: Still waiting for why that
0: I'm,
1: has
0: I'm
1: relevance.
0: Getting to
1: you,
0: it.
1: You're ramping up to it?
0: I love this band. I knew of them before most people knew of Bone Thugs and Harmony.
1: Still waiting for it.
0: I was at the right place at the right time in Tucson, Arizona, and I met Eazy-E, the late
1: really?
0: Eazy-E.
1: That's pretty cool.
0: And he introduced me directly to Bone Thugs and Harmony. And so I met them. I got an 8x10 autograph from Bone Thugs and Harmony and Eazy-E that I still have. And so I have followed these guys over all these years. And then, Booker,
1: yeah.
0: I got to interview them.
1: Wow. Still waiting for the answer.
0: What are you talking about? It's a thuggish, ruggish boom, baby. Eazy-E discovered them, and they have had a ton of hits. And don't forget about the Crossroads as well. Thuggish, ruggish bone,
1: thank
0: bone
1: you.
0: Thugs and Harmony. Let me segue to the cost of a USPS Forever stamp. This is more a Booker's Alley here.
1: Okay.
0: Do you know? So first of all, the cost is going up to 82 cents.
1: Is it?
0: Yeah.
1: That's a forever stamp?
0: That's a
1: now.
0: Forever stamp.
1: Well, you just stumped me with that. I would have thought that's in like the 40s or something.
0: Do you know what year the Forever stamp made its debut and how much it cost? So again, it's going to 82 cents if you're using stamps and you want the Forever stamp.
1: Jeez, I don't know. 97? Guessing?
0: And how much?
1: 22 cents?
0: Made its debut in 2007 at 41 cents.
1: Okay.
0: If you add up all the Forever stamps I've purchased in my life, I'm at zero. But I have purchased stamps before.
1: I'm at zero. Here's by the way, there was a no-hitter going. It was going. It is now in.
0: I told you that was going to end.
1: Dylan Cease for, I guess, the Blue Jays against the Giants.
0: Did you know LeBron James has played against somebody that was born in 1962 and somebody that's been born in 2006?
1: That's incredible.
0: Kevin Willis, born in 62, and Cooper Flagg in 2006. I just read that. I'm like, that is unbelievable.
1: What you talking about, Willis?
0: He's still going strong. No, that would be Willis Jackson, not Kevin Willis. You're close on that.
1: It's close.
0: Thuggish, ruggish mode. Mega Millions is...
1: No relevance to anything we're doing.
0: They had and have such great style, Bone Thugs and Harmony,
1: okay.
0: Which is why they got the star on the Hollywood Walk of Fame.
1: Sure, of
0: so Mega Million 604, Powerball 434, Angels play Texas, Dodgers home versus Colorado. I'm Stryker. That's all I got.
1: How about this? We'll just tell you. After the Pumpkins,
0: yeah,
1: pool party passes.
0: Very nice. The number... We rarely give it out, should give it out more.
1: 800-782-7987. Not now, but after the song.
0: Yes.
1: I mean, if you want to dial now, you can. It'll just be busy.
0: No, I'm going to put the phones on hold.
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2: He's gonna be there.
0: We'll be there. Playing live from the deep end. Maybe the baby pool. 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

0: All right, Booker and Stryker, it is Alt 98.7 coming to you from the Corona Beach Club Studios. And yes, we want to get you into the pool.
1: The pool party with Alt 98.7 at Yamava. All American Rejects are the band that's going to play. We're all going to gather there at Yamava. The sun will be going down, the drinks will be flowing, and whoever caller 98 is will go.
0: Julia, that would be you in La Habana.
1: What's up, Julia?
2: Hi.
1: Great. How is your day going so far, Julia?
0: Hi.
2: My day has actually not been the best, so this is actually so exciting to win these tickets. It's just like a light in the day, so
0: okay.
2: I'm so happy and excited.
0: Well, great. Hopefully, yeah, we could turn this bad day around.
1: Everybody wants to know, can you share what went haywire today, or if it's personal, you don't need to?
0: See, this could go horribly wrong.
2: No, it's just I had a bad day at work yesterday, and I'm a nurse. So it's kind of traveled into today,
0: gotcha.
2: And so I'm just trying to take it off.
1: Right. You know, we're under the same pressure as you as a nurse. we're attempting to deliver smiles and health and happiness to everybody.
0: And we do that like one out of every 10 segments. So we understand sucking in terrible days. We get this.
1: And every now and then we have to give each other CPR because we just pass out. Thank you for everything you do, Julia. Sorry your day and the last couple of days have not been great. We'll see you at Yamava in August.
0: American Rejects. Nice.
2: Well, thank you so much, guys.
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0: But all this week, we're going to get you in. Oh, remember, no running by the pool or the lifeguard. I'll give you hell.
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3: 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Hold on. Hello? Yeah. No worries. I got you. 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
0: But all this week, we're going to get you in. Oh, remember, no running by the pool or the lifeguard. I'll give you hell.
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3: 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Now that we're playing your summer pool party, my phone won't stop ringing. Hold on. Hello? Yeah. No worries. I got you. 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
1: LA's alternative rock.

0: Baby, Booker, and Stryker. It is Alt 98.7, LA's alternative rock. How about a little bit of music talk, Stryker?
1: Green Day dropped a new song. It's going to be in the Nimrods movie. That's their film, which they make an appearance in. It's roughly based on Green Day. Mm-hmm. This is the new song called I'm Never Gonna R.I.P.

0: Sounds slightly familiar to me, Stryker, but sped up.
1: There we go. And by the way, Stray Cats sound like Elvis.
0: Oh, you're right.
1: The Green Day sounds like the Stray Cats and Elvis if they had a baby. But I do love I'm Never Gonna R.I.P., that Green Day song.
0: That's pretty good.
1: That is good. The movie drops on August 14th. The soundtrack will have 30 songs.
0: 30 songs. All 2 minutes long.
1: This new song right there is 2 minutes. Wow. Nothing wrong with the 2 minutes
0: song.
1: Nothing
0: wrong with it, no.
1: Phoebe Bridgers from Pasadena, her mom's a real estate agent. She just released a video game inspired by her new song, which is called Lost Boys. Mm-hmm. I love when somebody, an individual or a band from our own backyard, makes it big. Mm-hmm. It's like when an athlete goes pro that went to your high school. You're like, come on, you got to do really well. Mm-hmm. So Phoebe Bridgers' video game, it's on her website. It's a desktop game. I've already mastered the game. I've already completed it the last 72 hours straight.
0: That's all you've done is play this?
1: I've been in my underwear drinking Schlitz and eating pizza.
0: Sorry, you drink Corona.
1: I was drinking Corona. Schlitz is out of business, drinking Coronas. So there you go. That's all I got right now.
0: All right, just a little bit of news about tomorrow. Tomorrow morning at 10 o'clock in the morning, that is when the pre-sale goes up for the All-American Rejects. 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
1: 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They are fun, man. We will see you there. Get signed up.
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0: Hush, Hush, Darling, Booker and Stryker, Alt 98.7. Also the home of the Woody Show. By the way, you know what they're up to tomorrow morning?
1: I do not.
0: This is sick. 7 and 8 o'clock hours. You're listening for the song of the hour. You'll win Dodgers sweet tickets, including food and parking.
2: It's pretty good.
0: Good. It's great.
1: Woody Show tomorrow, 7 and 8?
0: Yeah.
1: In a suite?
0: Sweet.
1: And parking?
0: And food.
1: Forget the suite. Just give me the parking.
0: Yeah.
1: I'll go sit in the last row in the top corner, right field.
0: I'll take an RV out there and just pitch a tent.
1: A little recreational vehicle. Yeah. I'm pitching a tent. You ready?
0: Stryker, with everything happening in the world.
1: The World Cup halftime show has added Justin Bieber to the lineup. So it's July 19th. That'll be the last game, the finals of the World Cup. And this is your halftime show.
0: It's a big Bieber, deal. That's a big deal.
1: Bieber, Madonna, BTS, Shakira, Burna Boy, Kermit the Frog, Miss Piggy, I'm not making this up, and Coldplay.
0: Wow.
1: This is, you're probably saying, Booker and Stryker, is this an hour-long halftime show? No, it is not. Mm. 11 minutes.
0: All of these artists in 11 minutes.
1: Yes.
0: Wow.
1: Here's what I'm thinking.
0: What do you think?
1: If they are not rehearsing 8 hours a day for 2 weeks straight, well, it's July 19th, it's less than that.
0: Right.
1: I mean, this seems like a lot of choreography needs to be done.
0: Right. It's weird because I thought the World Cup was over, didn't you?
1: Oh, and the U.S. men lost and Mexico lost the day before that.
0: For me and you.
1: Done.
0: Pretty much over.
1: I do like that one guy in Argentina. He's a little bit older, but he is the GOAT. He is incredible.
0: Messi?
1: Messi, yeah.
0: Oh, yeah.
1: That guy's fun to watch. He's like 5'9", 5'10".
0: Really?
1: He's great. We're not going to break down soccer for you. That's not what we do. I'm not even going to break down the Emmy nominations because it doesn't. It matters, but it's the Pit and Pluribus and The Bear and those sorts of shows.
0: The usual suspects.
1: I'm going to name three actors from Only Murders in the Building, and you tell me which one got nominated. Because over the years, the three stars always get nominated.
0: Ooh.
1: This year, only one of them got it.
0: Only
1: so
0: one.
1: You got Martin Short.
0: He's very good.
1: You got Steve Martin.
0: He's great.
1: And you got Selena Gomez. So talk it out a little bit. Which two did not get a nomination?
0: I'm going to say the old fogies didn't. They want to get the younger audience in, so they went with Selena Gomez. That's my guess. Oh, good.
1: So now one of the old guys got it.
0: Steve Martin.
1: And the other guy did not. So there could be a beef between Martin and Steve.
0: Wow.
1: Who got it?
0: Martin and Short.
1: Wait, say it again?
0: You said Martin and Steve. It's Steve Martin and Martin Short.
1: Oh.
0: You said Martin and Steve. That's
1: right,
0: Steve.
1: Martin Short and Steve Martin. Who got it?
0: Oh, okay. I'm going to say Steve Martin. I don't. Martin Short.
1: Martin Short.
0: All right.
1: Now, how funny is that? Steve Martin and then Martin Short.
0: Right.
1: I guess I'd really think of that too
0: much.
1: I
0: never noticed that too much either.
1: Anyway, moving on. Jack Antonoff. Our friend, the producer extraordinaire, the front man of Bleachers, we thought was having an awesome marriage to Margaret Qualley.
0: Yeah.
1: After 3 years of marriage, according to every publication out there, they've separated.
0: Hmm.
1: They've only been married 3 years. She stars in one of the latest Bleachers videos.
0: Yeah.
1: It's a beautifully shot video.
0: Not only stars, I think she directed it as well. Yeah. So, I don't know what happened. Weird. And she didn't go to that wedding either.
1: The Taylor Swift wedding.
0: Yeah. But he's still rocking the wedding ring as of this morning.
1: Yeah.
0: They caught him. The paparazzi did anyhow.
1: Maybe it's like they have a disagreement on what to watch at night. He's into Little Singles on TLC. And she

0: really kind of want to watch the latest season of The Bear.
1: Right.
0: It's like, no, Little Singles on TLC, honey.
1: I'm out of here.
0: Yeah, see you later, alligator. Mm. This is great news for Pacific Palisades and the Palisades Village, set to reopen August 15th. This is great news for those of you who still live there and hopefully some rebuilding for you. I went to Pali High and spent a lot of time in that Palisades Village, so some progress, at least right there, is being made.
1: Good news.
0: Yep. And we also want to just give a shout-out to everybody that was affected by the Eaton Fire. Whenever we mention the Eaton Fire, we shout out the Palisades Fire. It's just... still can't believe that that happened. Shock. Seen the footage, the aerial footage of that the other day. Very wild. Do you know who the Angels are?
1: I think they're a baseball team that used to play in California, sometimes in Anaheim, sometimes in Los Angeles, something about that.
0: We make fun because we love.
1: We love.
0: The fans of the Angels
1: are the best.
0: Are real, authentic
1: all
0: baseball
1: three of them.
0: Fans.
1: They are huge.
0: No, no, come on now.
1: When they're winning, they have a lot of fans.
0: But the owner really has put the team in a bad position.
1: Yeah.
0: And so we're rooting for the Angels to do well, but they're not. Dodgers, Colorado. Dodgers, Colorado tonight. I'm Stryker. That's all I got.
1: 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Okay? Did that make sense?
0: A little bit.
1: A little bit. Booker and Stryker, it's Alt 98.7.

0: Mike Booker and Stryker on Alt 98.7. I was half listening to the news earlier. I think you said something about Phoebe Bridgers and a video game.
1: Yeah, she has her own video game now. It's on her website. Mm-hmm. And today happens to be a National Video Game Day.
0: Okay.
1: One of those made-up holidays.
0: Sure.
1: Whether you're a kid of the 80s, 90s, or 2000s, that's going to determine your all-time favorite video game or video games.
0: What do you think the first video game you remember playing was? Do you recall?
1: Yes. On Atari, Breakout.
0: Oh, Breakout.
1: What about for you?
0: Pong.
1: There was that's what it was, Pong.
0: Pong.
1: Right, Pong.
0: The lines
1: back and forth, right. And the ball goes back and forth.
0: Weirdly enough,
1: right,
0: there was one at my grandparents' house, and I could never figure it out. I was like, are they hiding another set of grandkids somewhere? Because we were the only ones. And I was like, why is it here? Like, why can't we take it home? Because I know my grandparents weren't playing with it. But that's my first recollection of a video game.
1: What's your favorite video game? Or your top two of all time, 22987. Can I give you mine real quick?
0: Yeah, go quickly.
1: Easily. Donkey Kong Jr. is number one.
0: Oh, you had me till Jr.
1: Oh, yours is Donkey Kong.
0: Regular Donkey Kong. What's the difference between Jr. and Donkey Kong?
1: Well, Jr. is the junior of Donkey Kong.
0: I mean, in the game, did it look the same?
1: No, it didn't look the same at all. I played it. There was a car wash in Pacific Palisades. Every morning before school with my friend Larry, we would play it. And you know what? Pac-Man. I had it memorized on how you move
0: patterns.
1: The yellow.
0: We call them patterns.
1: Yes,
0: you would
1: Booker.
0: Take a pattern.
1: I had it down.
0: I would say Donkey Kong, OG, and I would go Atari. Remember?
1: Which game?
0: I'm sorry, Asteroids.
1: Oh, Asteroids.
0: I don't know why I said Atari. The A's. You know what the thing you'd blow
1: it
0: up?
1: Spins
0: the,
1: around.
0: Those rocks
1: the
0: coming
1: big
0: at
1: rock
0: you?
1: Becomes a small rock.
0: Rock. I loved Asteroids.
2: Asteroids.
0: 22987. What was your favorite video game when you were a kid? 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
0: But all this week, we're going to get you in. Oh, remember, no running by the pool or the lifeguard. I'll give you hell.
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0: But all this week, we're going to get you in. Oh, remember, no running by the pool or the lifeguard. I'll give you hell.
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0: 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It is Alt-98.7, LA's alternative rock. 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
1: National Video Game Day. I was an expert at Donkey Kong Jr. Booker was good at, Pong or Donkey Kong?
0: Well, it would be Donkey Kong and Asteroids. Those are my games.
1: We asked you, what was your favorite video game? We love the text line is just going crazy. Mario Kart Marvel versus Capcom 2.
0: What?
1: God, I don't know. 562 Booker and Stryker. Space Invaders was my game.
0: Oh, I love Space Invaders. Maybe that is actually my number one game.
1: 714 Double Dragon Arcade Street Fighter 2 in the arcade. Mm-hmm. Guys, this is Gino from Bellflower. Just wanted to let you know that I ruled it Missile Command, Donkey Kong, and Pac-Man. Guys, my favorite video game, Duck Hunt and Tetris, and Super Mario Brothers 2. A lot of love for Galaga from the 310. Remember Galaga?
0: I do indeed.
1: Similar to Space Invaders.
0: Very much.
1: Guys, I love Super Techno Ball Nintendo and Super Bomberman 2. Guys, my top two games ever, 007 for the Nintendo 64 and Galaga. You can also call us at 800-782-7987.
0: You know what game sucked? Frogger. Frogger was stupid. I hated Frogger. It was dumb. That was a machine that none of the kids wanted to play. We thought it was stupid.
1: It was the easiest game to learn. It took 2 seconds to learn.
0: Right.
1: You have a frog, cross the road, don't get smashed by a car that's going at a different speed.
0: Frogger's dumb. Couple guys on the phone here. Who's this?
2: Liam and Jerry here from Long Beach.
0: Nice.
1: Hey, Liam and Jerry. Thanks for being on the show with us. What are your favorite video games of all time?
2: Phoenix and Centipede.
0: Phoenix.
1: Wait, which one was Phoenix?
2: Well, this is from the early 80s. I mean, I went to college in 1981, so...
0: Okay, it's an old game, Stryker.
1: It's an old game, but Centipede...
0: Centipede was a classic.
1: These are kids of the 80s. What are you guys doing now?
2: We're driving home from work.
0: Nice.
1: Hell yeah.
0: All right. Hey, thanks for listening, guys. We appreciate it.
2: We love you guys.
0: All right, Booker and Stryker, can you tell us your favorite video game from when you were a kid?
3: Well, absolutely. By far... Got to be Legend of Zelda Ocarina of Time for Nintendo 64.
1: The Legend of Zelda Ocarina of Time, Nintendo's... You sound like you probably put in a million hours to that game.
3: Oh, 100%. I just finished replaying the game for probably the fourth or fifth time about a couple months ago.
0: Nice.
3: The story is amazing. When the Nintendo 64 came out, those graphics were unbelievable. You know, moving from something like Super Mario Brothers.
0: Sure.
1: Are you single?
3: I am not, sir.
1: Hey, all right. Well, I'm not asking for me.
0: I think Stryker was assuming something there.
1: I was just checking in. David, thank you listening. Thanks for listening to Booker and Stryker, man.
3: 100%. I love you guys. Thanks so much for all the entertainment.

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1: It's National Video Game Day, and we tried to end the segment about 10 minutes ago. Apparently, like, your memories are getting jogged right now from when you were a kid and you're thinking of games. Text line, guys, it's Charlie from Reseda. He wrote Diddy Kong Racing on Nintendo 64.
0: What?
1: Maybe it's Donkey Kong Racing. Oh. Could be a typo. Booker and Stryker, it's Alex from Lakewood. My favorite game was Metal Slug and Mario Kart on N64. Then we go to the 909 from Dennis, who says, has anyone said Burnout 3 featuring Stryker?
0: Oh.
1: No, not one person has, but Dennis, thank you very much for texting in.
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0: I don't even know what that is.
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2: 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So role-playing game, so you're...
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0: All right, thanks for your call,
1: 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I love Legend of Zelda.
0: This guy's awesome.
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1: 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And tomorrow, it's also going to be a Throwback Thursday. We'll talk to T.O. Tim. A bunch of your Throwback Thursday requests will be up in the mix. 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